All right, I'm back with things that piss me off. Like, really chaps my hemorrhoids. When I'm washing my face and the water runs down my arms. Ah! Or brushing my teeth and the toothpaste starts running down my arms. Rawr! Like, how am I doing it wrong? It's Z90.

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0: 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On Wednesdays, we play a game where all you have to do is take on Adina in basic trivia. We call it... Sonia wants to beat the Bosnian today, so let's welcome Sonia to the show. How are you today, Sonia?
1: I'm good. Thank you. Good morning.
0: Good morning. Have you played this before and thought today's the day I'm going to go for it?
1: Yes. Hopefully my mind is straight today.
0: Yeah. What would make it go sideways?
1: Not having my cup of coffee.
0: Oh, dear.
2: That'll do it.
0: Have you had it yet or no?
1: Nope.
0: Well, you know what?
3: Sideways we go.
0: She's saying there's a chance.
2: Yeah.
0: All right. Well, listen, today's questions, I'll tell you, they're not crazy hard. They're just, you got to think for a second. And I know each of you will get some of them right. Ooh. So that's good news. How many will they get right? Well, we'll find out next as we get ready to play Beat the Bosnian. Adina, any final words?
3: Good luck.
0: All right. There you go.
1: Thank you.
0: Adina. She's going to head into D-Rock Studio, and we'll make sure that she can't hear these questions when we ask them to you. 30 seconds on the clock. Remember to say pass if you get stumped, okay?
1: Okay.
0: On your marks, get set, go. What is the name of the numbering system at the library?
1: Duodecimal.
0: Name a type of hard candy.
1: Peppermint.
0: What is the black dot on your eye called?
1: The iris.
0: Name a skin disease.
1: Melanoma.
0: What country did the Titanic set sail from?
1: Europe.
0: What Oscar-nominated thriller starred Jodie Foster?
1: Pass.
0: All right, time's up. You got three right today. I know it seemed like more, right? But no. You were out of six. You got three right. Dewey Decimal is correct.
1: Holy.
0: Type of hard candy. I'll give you peppermint candy, 100%. Jolly Ranchers is another good one. What is a black dot on your eye called? Is your pupil. The iris is the colored part around it. Name is skin disease. I'll give you melanoma because it is. It's skin cancer. Also psoriasis, eczema, dandruff, shingles. All those would have qualified. What country did the Titanic set sail from? You said Europe. It did. Set sail from Europe, but actually England is the country. Europe is the continent. And when you hear it back, you're like, oh my gosh. And what Oscar-nominated thriller starred Jodie Foster? Do you know? Nope.
1: No.
0: Silence of the Lambs.
1: Oh my goodness.
0: Yes. So we're going to send you a case of fava beans to go with your liver tonight. All right, let's bring Adina back in. You're like, man, I played Beat the Bosnian. All I got are all these fava beans. All right. All right, Adina, out of six, she got three right.
3: Fair. Okay.
0: All right. Yes, it was fair. I was here for it. You're saying a fair performance?
3: Yeah, that's good.
0: All right. Know? Now listen in, Sonia. Let's see how Adina does. 30 seconds on the clock, and good luck to you. Okay. Say pass if you get stumped. What?
3: I'm just nervous now. Right. Like, wait, it just hit me.
0: I love that you're still nervous. All right, here we go. 30 seconds on the clock. Say pass if you get stumped. On your marks, get set, go. What is the name of the numbering system at the library?
3: Oh, numerical.
0: Name a type of hard candy.
3: Jolly Rancher.
0: What is the black dot on your eye called?
3: On my eye? Oh, a pupil.
0: Name a skin disease.
3: Psoriasis.
0: What country did the Titanic set sail from?
3: The United Kingdom?
0: What Oscar?
3: Wait, where was it coming from? Hold
0: on, England. But do we say United Kingdom? Isn't that a bunch of countries? That's not exactly a country.
2: Yeah,
0: right?
2: It's not necessarily a country.
0: Yeah,
3: it's literally a whole. Well, it's a country.
0: It's Ireland and Scotland and it's the United Kingdom.
3: Still, you know. Well, what country did it start?
0: England.
2: So I'm going to say it's a tie today.
3: All right, fine.
2: She said Europe, so at least you're a little more specific. Yeah.
4: Both you guys went big.
2: All right.
4: Like, we're thinking bigger picture here.
2: Right? Earth. You're right. It was Earth. Yeah, you got from... it. Good job. Wasn't the moon. All right. I'm going to give you a question. It's a tie game.
3: Oh, okay.
2: All right. So 3-3 today. I'm not giving you United Kingdom because that's not the country. Okay. All right. So here we go. You have to answer by yelling out your name. First person to yell out their name, I'll call on you. When I do call on you, you have 5 seconds to answer. Get it right, you win. Get it wrong, your opponent wins. And here we go. Name the main ingredient of risotto.
3: Wait, what's risotto? Hold on. I have to like unlock a part of my brain to figure this out.
1: Can we pass?
3: Yeah.
1: Question.
3: Can we get a different one?
2: No, you both lose.
4: Yeah.
2: You both have to lose today.
3: It's a sudden death double.
4: It's a lose-lose.
2: Yes.
3: What is that? What is
1: it? Go ahead, pasta.
2: Dewey
1: pasta.
2: Decimal. Dewey Decimal was the name of the numbering system at the library, by the way.
4: Yeah.
2: Yes.
1: How do I know that, but I don't know?
2: You know, I'm going to let both of you order risotto, and then, right, tell you what, the first person to call in says the main ingredient of risotto is going to win. Should I do that, or give you guys a different question?
3: Oh, please give us a chance.
2: The answer is rice. The main ingredient of risotto is rice.
1: Wow.
2: Yes.
3: Oh.
2: So.
1: Wow.
2: No. You know, it's funny. I can tell.
4: This is so
2: just
4: revealing.
2: Just waiting for you to think deeper wasn't going to help.
4: It is so revealing.
2: It's going to go nowhere. All right, let's give you an easier one. You ready?
4: So
2: here you
4: revealing.
2: Go. Here is your question.
3: Oh, God.
2: Race to the bottom today. Here we go. What is the highest court in the United States?
3: Adina.
1: Sure, yeah.
3: Supreme Court.
2: There you go. Supreme Court.
3: Okay. How do I know that?
2: Because you always order the Taco Supreme.
4: Yeah.

All right, I'm back with things that piss me off. Like, really chaps my hemorrhoids. This next one might not be a big deal to you, but it is to me. I will have a meltdown over it. When I'm trying to rip off a paper towel and it doesn't rip properly, then now I'm either stuck with too much or too little paper towel and I just... Day ruin. Don't look at me like that. I'm not overreacting. Z90.

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I feel like the biggest imbecile. 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I hate it. I hate it. I hate it. Pissed myself off on Z90.

0: Hey Morton is Rick.
1: So they say there's three big sporting events that you got to do the opening day if you want to be in the San Diego trifecta. So opening day at the races.
2: That's it.
1: Opening day at the Padres, yep. And opening day at the Farmers.
2: Bingo.
3: Wow.
1: Yeah, you've never been to a golf tournament, so you get to see like what it's, remember, clap.
3: My
1: golf
3: first,
1: clap.
3: I yeah. know. I can't be a woo girl. That's what I'm afraid of.
1: Yeah, you can't. You got to.
2: Later in the day, you can. I've seen some people get a little rowdy later in the day.
1: Oh, really?
2: Yeah, like, woo!
3: Okay.
1: Yeah, people do yell. You just have to do it after the hit.
2: Correct.
3: That's, yeah, I can right. remember.
1: Ooh. Yeah, don't do it before, like, you got that! They don't
2: yeah,
1: like
2: don't do that.
1: Yeah.
2: No heckling.
1: You can do it! They don't like that. Not good. Like, I know I can do it if you shut up.
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2: On line 7, we have Marissa.
1: Marissa, welcome to Beat the Bosnian. How are you feeling today?
9: Ooh, I'm feeling great. Hey, Morton, I'm ready to play.
1: All right, let's do this. Adina's going to leave the room. We're going to give you 30 seconds to answer questions. We've got 10 of them. You can say pass to any of them if you feel stumped, okay? And what we'll do is we'll tell you your scores at the end. Then we'll bring Adina back in, and we'll ask her the same questions and compare her scores. So good luck to you.
9: Thank you.
3: Good luck, Marissa.
1: And there goes Adina. All right. Now, there's a little bit of a delay, so I'm going to start the timer for you right after the first question to accommodate for that delay. Good luck to you. 30 seconds on the clock. Here we go. On your marks, get set, go. Name a cartoon with cats.
9: Garfield.
1: What is located at 1600 Pennsylvania Avenue?
9: The White House.
1: Which number is higher, 10 degrees Fahrenheit or Celsius?
9: Celsius.
1: Name a country that is known for its fjords.
9: For its what?
1: Fjords.
9: Pass.
1: Name a national grocery chain.
9: Save Mart.
10: All right, there you go.
9: I still don't know what that word is that you said at the end of that question.
10: Fjords. I'll give you the answer. It's Norway. So they are narrow channels of water that have high cliffs on the cliffs wouldn't be the word, but mountains on either side. So they're glacier. They're made by glaciers. And so in Norway, you can tour
9: the
10: fjords.
9: Okay, well, now I feel dumb.
10: Well, don't feel dumb because a lot of people may not know that. Or maybe everybody does, but we'll never know. I'll never make you feel dumb for that, okay? So which number is higher, 10 degrees Celsius, you said?
9: Yes.
10: All right. That's actually not true. Fahrenheit is higher because for Celsius, you double it and add 30 to get to Fahrenheit. 0 degrees Celsius is freezing. So 32 degrees is freezing for Fahrenheit. So you missed that one. Fjord, you missed. What'd you say for grocery chain again? Save Mart?
9: Save Mart.
10: All right. I'll give you that one. And then the White House is at 1600 Pennsylvania Avenue, and a cartoon with cats is Garfield. So very good. So we'll bring Adina back in. All right, here she comes. All right, Adina, here we go.
3: Okay, what's her score?
10: Her score was 3.
3: Oh, sorry. Sorry, Marissa.
2: Dang.
3: It's not a shade. It's not. It's just I'm excited for me.
10: Okay, well, we'll find out. 30 seconds on the clock. Say pass if you get stumped. On your marks.
3: Okay.
10: Get set. Go. Name a cartoon with cats.
3: Oh, snap. Pass.
10: What is located at 1600 Pennsylvania Avenue?
3: The White House.
10: Which number is higher, 10 degrees Fahrenheit or 10 degrees Celsius?
3: 10 degrees Celsius.
10: Name a country known for its fjords.
3: Sweden.
10: Name a national grocery chain.
3: Walmart.
10: What state did the attack on Pearl Harbor take place?
3: Pass.
10: All right. See? All right. Well, you got 1600 Pennsylvania Avenue, okay. The White House. 10 degrees Fahrenheit is actually higher.
2: Yes.
10: National grocery chain. You said Walmart. That's true. And what state did the attack on Pearl Harbor take place?
3: I don't know.
10: Do you know the answer to that one?
9: Hawaii.
2: Yeah.
3: Okay.
10: Pearl Harbor is in Hawaii. The Japanese flew across the Pacific and attacked it there. So you can still go to the Pearl Harbor Memorial and see which ship
2: it's
10: is
2: really cool.
10: There.
2: Oh, my gosh. What is it?
10: I know.
2: I can't remember.
10: It escapes me right now, but I know it off the tip of my
2: tongue. And I've toured it before. It's gorgeous. It's a
10: really spectacular monument.
2: Yeah.
10: Yeah. You stand over looking down into the water.
2: Is it
10: the
2: Arizona?
10: Still stuck.
2: Might be the Arizona. That's this Arizona. Something.
10: So there you go.
2: Yeah.
3: So wait, how many did I get?
10: 2.
3: Are you sure? There were no other ones? I didn't...
10: Cartoon with cats.
3: I didn't answer.
10: Did not get. White House you got. Grocery chain you got. And that's all you got.
3: Really? Oh,
10: 2.
3: Man.
10: You couldn't even add past 2? What other one did you think you got?
3: I thought there were so much more in my head.
10: You just tried to answer a lot. You just didn't get them right.
3: Oh, dang.
10: Yeah. Garfield would have been a good cartoon.
3: Garfield.
10: Cat. Yeah. I know, right? That's kind of a simple one.
3: I need a redo.
10: Right there.
2: Or Tom and Jerry.
10: Tom and Jerry.
3: Oh,
10: there's another good one.
3: Okay. All right. Enough. Okay.
10: Do we have any others you can think of? Felix the Cat.
9: Aristocats.
10: Old school one. Yes. Aristocats.
3: Oh, yes.
10: All right.
3: My favorite.
10: Let's keep it going. Do you have a favorite?
9: Animaniacs.
10: All right. Animaniacs. That's another good one. Keep them coming. Marissa, way to rub it in. And congratulations. You won.
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14: At northbound 15, Rancho Bernardo road crash. That's blocking the right lane, and it is adding to a tough drive from the 56. Southbound 15, very slow from the 163 to the 805. Some of that is the westbound 8 traffic. There's a crash at the 163 blocking the right lane. Both directions very heavy. South 163, very heavy as well. Kearny Mesa into downtown. Padres play the Brewers tonight. 7 o'clock, first pitch, Petco Park. 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I'm Tori Peck. That's traffic on Z90.

It seems like every year, or at this point, every season, the criteria of what makes you unk or old changes. So I have the updated list. If you relate to any of these things, you are officially unk in fall 2026. If you have sponge joy, meaning you genuinely get excited about using a new sponge, if that's you, you love yourself a brand new sponge, internet thinks you're crusty, dusty, and musty. Not your sponge, you. I'm Z90.

0: So. 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
1: Man, Avengers Doomsday is going so hard when it comes to merch. It's their biggest movie dropping probably November. It's all about Robert Downey Jr. coming back, and he's going to be this Doctor Doom character. Very exciting. So they've decided to partner up with Dunkin' Donuts. And they have an entire menu. I mean, everything you can possibly imagine, from the donut to a drink to a refresher to a, you know, a handbag. It's all there.
2: This makes really good sense, because if you keep eating Dunkin', you will see a Dr. Doom.
3: Oh, for sure, yeah.
2: He's got some news for you. Well, you've been eating a lot of that Dunkin', yeah?
3: Definitely.
2: Hate to be Dr. Doom, but...
1: Oh, my
2: gosh.
1: No kidding.
2: Oh, my gosh. All right.
1: Tune in on Hey Morton. I'll have fresh dirt every hour. I'm Adina, and that's your 60 Seconds of Dirt on C90.
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0: In January, we are doing Junior January. And so junior listeners are going to get to play our games. We've never done this. And so if you're between the ages of 6 and 14, we've wanted you to call and play. Today, we're being joined by Juliana, who's going to play our game. Welcome, Juliana. How are you?
3: I'm good.
0: Yeah, are you sure? You sound bored already. Are you there?
3: Yeah.
0: All right. So are you nervous? Don't be nervous.
3: No, yeah, I am.
0: Oh, don't be nervous. Listen, I'm your big brother, and I'm going to take care of you. We're going to do a good job today, okay?
3: Okay.
0: Now, how old are you?
3: 14.
0: All right, 14. Ready to go. So do you know how this game works? Adina is going to leave the room, and we're going to ask you questions, but you only have 30 seconds to answer. And we're going to bring her back in. We're going to ask her the same questions, and then we'll compare scores. And she's done this for a long time, so she's kind of an expert.
3: Okay.
0: All right, so good luck to you. Adina, we'll see you.
1: All right, good luck.
0: Some of these are hard, some are easy, okay?
3: Okay.
0: And I'm going to tell you something. Say pass if you get stumped, because that 30 seconds goes really fast. So if you got a question and you don't know the answer, say pass, okay? I'm rooting for you. I want you to win. Adina can try again next week, but I know you won't be here. So let's get a win for you, okay?
3: Okay.
0: All right, speak up loud and speak quickly. Here we go. 30 seconds on the clock. On your marks. Get set. Go. What is the name of Mario's brother in Mario Brothers?
3: Luigi.
0: Which of these is the biggest, a city, a state, or a county?
3: State.
0: What does a stethoscope do?
3: Zoom in.
0: What singer has the last name Cat?
3: Oh, I don't know that one. Pass.
0: What country is Mount Everest located in? What country is Mount Everest located in?
3: Pass.
0: All right. I'll give you one more. What game has Victory Royale as the winning message?
3: Fortnite.
0: There you go. You got it right. So you got Luigi. You got State. What'd you say for stethoscope? What does a stethoscope do?
3: To zoom in.
0: Say it again.
3: Zoom out or zoom in.
0: Oh, okay. No, not necessarily. It listens to your heart. What singer has the last name Cat? Doja Cat.
3: Oh.
0: All right. What country is Mount Everest located in? You could say China or Nepal. That's kind of a hard one, but I thought you might get China. And then Victory Royale is right. You got that one right. Fortnite is the answer to that. So you, out of six, you got three. Let's bring Adina back in. How do you feel about it?
3: Good.
0: All right, good. Juliana, hold
1: what
0: on.
1: What am I up against here?
0: All right, Juliana got 3 out of 6.
1: I mean, that's kind of how I do. So. I may have found my match. Okay.
4: Twinsies.
0: Juliana, don't be psyched by that. Don't you worry about that, okay?
1: What's poppin', twin?
0: Slow down. Well, you haven't heard the questions yet, right?
1: I know, okay.
0: All right, here we go. 30 seconds on the clock. Listen in, Juliana. Say pass if you get stumped. On your marks, get set, go. What is the name of Mario's brother?
1: Luigi.
0: Which of these is the biggest, a city, a state, or a county?
1: A state?
0: What does a stethoscope specifically do?
1: Listens to your heart.
0: What singer has the last name Cat?
1: Pass.
0: What country is Mount Everest located in?
1: Nepal. No. Yes. Nepal.
0: What game has Victory Royale as the winning message?
1: Oh, I don't know that one. Oh, is it that king guy? He's always pushing rocks or something? King? Kingdom guy.
4: Kingdom guy?
0: It's not Kingdom guy.
1: Oh.
0: What is Fortnite?
1: Oh.
0: So no.
1: You kept saying like, yeah, King what?
0: Do you know? I'm just looking at you going, okay, give me the
1: I'm not so yes. Confident.
0: Please just give me the answer. Because sitting guessing isn't fair.
5: Yeah, I don't know.
4: That one dude.
5: Let me see the guy.
4: The dude, yeah.
0: Time's up.
4: He's got legs and arms. The guy with the eyes, you know.
1: Oh,
0: that is such a ridiculous answer. I should just give Juliana the, because you got four.
1: Oh, really?
0: You got lucky on Nepal.
1: Oh, man.
0: Yeah.
1: We interviewed someone who, like, climbed Mount Everest, and that's the only reason I remember it from the interview.
0: What singer has the last name Cat?
1: I don't know.
0: Doja Cat.
1: Oh. Cat. That, she was not in my mind.
0: I know. No. A stethoscope does listen to your heart.
1: Okay.
0: State, you got right, but you guessed it.
1: Yeah.
0: And
4: took
0: Luigi.
4: A little too long, too, by
0: right.
4: the way.
1: Yeah. Well, because I'm like, some cities are sometimes bigger than maybe a state.
4: Really?
1: I don't know. Somewhere in the world. Or there's maybe a county is bigger than some state.
4: There's a county bigger than Texas. That's what you're telling me right
1: but
4: now.
1: But like Rhode Island. Maybe there's a county bigger than Rhode Island.
0: What's that, Juliana?
3: Oh, nothing.
0: Yeah, no, neither did we.
4: Yeah, she's like, oh, they're just arguing amongst each other.
0: Yeah, you know what?
4: Yeah.
0: I'm not going to let... you know what, Juliana? You're fine. We're going to hook you up. King guy is such a ridiculous answer. All right, fair enough. Thanks for playing, Juliana. You win. And thank you for playing our game, Beat the Bozzy. Good job, Juliana. Beat the Bozzy.
6: 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Other than social development is prohibited.
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9: On the 78 West at Rancho Santa Fe, trying to clear a crash from the left lane. It's going to be slow from the 15. On the 8 West at the 805, got that wreck over on the right shoulder. 805 West at Mission Center, trying to clear a stall from the left lane. Then just past it at the 163, another wreck on the shoulder there. 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I'm Jenny Harmon with traffic on Z90.

It seems like every year, or at this point, every season, the criteria of what makes you unk or old changes. So I have the updated list. If you relate to any of these things, you are officially unk in fall 2026. Weather check, meaning you check the weather before you get dressed. Internet says you're unk if you do that. I'm sorry, senior citizen. That's not what I think. I think you're actually very practical if you do that. Okay? I'm on your side. Z90.

It seems like every year, or at this point, every season, the criteria of what makes you unk or old changes. So I have the updated list. If you relate to any of these things, you are officially unk in fall 2026. Sitting noises, meaning when you get up or try to sit down, you'll grunt out something like, ugh, ugh, ugh. Yeah, Bubba, sorry. If you be doing that, you unk. It's okay, I'm unk too with you. I be making those type of noises when I move as well. It be like that on Z90.

Chula Vista. It's been a really long time since I've been to the Yoshinoya in Chula Vista. The Yoshinoya in Chula Vista. I don't know, am I missing out? It's Z90.

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1: Tacos or hot dogs? 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If you could only eat one and never eat the other, what would it be?
2: 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Because, first of all, it's way more versatile. 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You can just eat the tortilla. 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
1: Are you a psychopath? 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What are you doing?
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1: All right, let's play it. Okay. Playing today, Shireen. Welcome to the show, Shireen.
9: Good morning.
1: We've had Shireen on before. I recognize your name. You've been on before with us, right?
9: Yes.
1: All right. Well, we love having you. Good energy.
9: Thank you.
1: Do you think you'll beat Adina today? What do you think the score will be at the end? What's your prediction?
9: I hope so. It's hard sometimes. I hope so.
1: What's your prediction for the score?
9: I think I'll get 4.
1: Mm-hmm.
2: Mm. And what do you think I'll get?
9: I hope Adina gets 3. Only because so I win.
10: Right. That's fair.
1: That's the object of the game. Otherwise, why try, right?
10: Yeah, you play to win, not to lose.
1: Yeah. Right?
2: I hope it's a tie. I don't know why.
1: No, that's so weird.
10: Aww. That is so lame.
1: All right. Well, you know, I've got 10 questions. I've got 30 seconds. Adina, we'll say goodbye.
2: All right. Good luck, Shireen.
1: She'll be back in a second.
9: Thank you.
1: There she goes. And the door is closed. She's out. She can't hear us. 30 seconds on the clock. Remember, say pass if you get stumped. On your marks, get set, go. What is the name of the Buffalo football team?
9: Bills.
1: Name a brand of fruit juice.
9: Ocean Spray.
1: What show does Terry Crews host?
9: Pass.
1: What country is Rihanna from?
9: Not Bahamas. Okay, pass.
1: Name an ocean creature that has 5 arms.
9: Octopus. Squid.
1: Oh. Well, you didn't get 4. I'll just leave it at that. I didn't say at least 5 arms. I said 5 arms particularly. That's a starfish. Starfish.
9: Oh my God,
1: arms.
9: Duh. Oh, you're right.
1: Well, you know, you don't think of it like that because it doesn't seem like arms. Seems like legs, right? So five
9: yes.
1: arms.
9: It
1: can be up to like 20, but most starfish have at least five arms. What
9: yeah,
1: is the name
9: starfish.
1: Of the Buffalo football team? Bills, you got that right. Ocean Spray for fruit juice. Terry Crews hosts America's Got Talent. AGT.
9: Oh, okay.
1: All right. Rihanna is from, you're right, not Bahamas, Barbados.
9: Okay.
1: Yes.
9: Dang it.
1: An ocean creature with five arms is a starfish. So let's welcome Adina back in. She's excited. Okay. I can tell she's excited by the way she like looked at me like, ooh, oh, it's my turn.
11: All right. Why are you smiling?
1: It's my job.
11: Why are you having so much fun?
1: I know, right? You are suspicious of my happiness. Sad. Out of five, she answered. She got two right.
11: Ooh.
1: Two out of five. So let's see how you do. Listen in, Shireen. Let's see how Adina does. 30 seconds on the clock. Say pass if you get stumped.
11: Okay.
1: On your marks, get set, go. What is the name of the Buffalo football team?
11: What? The Bills. Oh!
1: Name a brand of fruit juice.
11: Oh, Welch's.
1: What show does Terry Crews host?
11: American Idol? No, yeah.
1: What country is Rihanna from?
11: Barbados.
1: Name an ocean creature that has five arms.
11: A squid.
1: What type of solution is used? Oh, time's up.
11: What type of solution? What? Ask me. I feel on fire.
1: What type of solution is used for contacts?
11: Oh.
1: Time's up.
11: That, I don't know.
1: Saline.
11: Saline, yes, I did
1: saline
11: know that.
1: Saline solution.
11: Yeah.
1: Well, if you knew it, you'd say it. What do you mean? I did know that.
11: I did.
1: I'm trying to give the answer. You hear that, D-Rock? Yes, I knew that.
10: Yeah, it's ridiculous.
1: Really? Because I gave you a chance to tell me, and you said, I don't know.
10: He's like, you're right. I didn't. I got nothing.
1: That's so funny, the way your brain works like that. You're like, tell me what it is. I don't know. Saline. I knew it.
10: Right.
1: You did. Well, it's a tip of your tongue answer,
11: yeah.
1: right? Yeah, I got that. Well, Shireen, you know what? She didn't get a win today.
11: Woo!
1: She beat you by one. She got the Barbados. America's Got Talent, Terry Crews hosts.
10: Yes.
1: Not American Idol.
11: That's right.
9: I know.
1: Yeah, and a small ocean creature that has five arms, not a squid.
11: No,
1: it is a starfish.
11: Well, it could be a squid.

0: If you creeping, just don't let me find out. 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
2: Man, Avengers Doomsday is going so hard when it comes to merch. It's their biggest movie dropping probably November. It's all about Robert Downey Jr. coming back, and he's going to be this Doctor Doom character. Very exciting. So they've decided to partner up with Dunkin' Donuts. And they have an entire menu. 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It's all there.
3: This makes really good sense, because if you keep eating Dunkin', you will see a Dr. Doom.
4: 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Yeah.
3: He's got some news for you. Well, you've been eating a lot of that Dunkin', yeah?
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3: I hate to be Dr. Doom, but...
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3: gosh.
2: No kidding.
3: Oh, my gosh. All right.
2: Tune in on Hey Morton. 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I'm Adina, and that's your 60 Seconds of Dirt on C90.
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2: On Wednesdays, we play a game where all you have to do is take on Adina in basic trivia. We call it... Sonia wants to beat the Bosnian today, so let's welcome Sonia to the show. How are you today, Sonia?
3: I'm good, thank you. Good morning.
2: Good morning. Have you played this before and thought today's the day I'm going to go for it?
3: Yes, hopefully my mind is straight today.
2: Yeah, what would make it go sideways?
3: Not having my cup of coffee.
2: Oh dear,
4: that'll do it.
2: Have you had it yet or no?
3: Nope.
2: Well, you know what?
5: Sideways we go.
2: She's saying there's a chance.
4: Yeah.
2: All right. Well, listen, today's questions, I'll tell you, they're not crazy hard. They're just, you got to think for a second. And I know each of you will get some of them right. Ooh. So that's good news. How many will they get right? Well, we'll find out next as we get ready to play Beat the Bosnian. Adina, any final words?
5: Good luck.
2: All right. There you go.
3: Goodbye,
2: Adina. She's going to head into D-Rock Studio. And we'll make sure that she can't hear these questions when we ask them to you. 30 seconds on the clock. Remember to say pass if you get stumped, okay?
3: Okay.
2: On your marks, get set, go. What is the name of the numbering system at the library?
3: Duodecimal.
2: Name a type of hard candy.
3: Peppermint.
2: What is the black dot on your eye called?
3: The iris.
2: Name a skin disease.
3: Melanoma.
2: What country did the Titanic set sail from?
3: Europe.
2: What Oscar-nominated thriller starred Jodie Foster?
3: Pass.
2: All right, time's up. You got three right today. I know it seemed like more, right? But no. You were out of six, you got three right. Dewey Decimal is correct.
3: Holy.
2: Type of hard candy. I'll give you peppermint candy, 100%. Jolly Ranchers is another good one. What is a black dot on your eye called? Is your pupil. The iris is the colored part around it. Name is skin disease. I'll give you melanoma because it is. It's skin cancer. Also psoriasis, eczema, dandruff, shingles. All those would have qualified. What country did the Titanic set sail from? You said Europe. It did set sail from Europe, but actually England is the country. Europe is the continent. And when you hear it back, you're like, oh my gosh. And what Oscar-nominated thriller starred Jodie Foster? Do you know? Nope.
3: No.
2: It is Silence of the Lambs.
3: Oh my goodness.
2: Yes. So we're going to send you a case of fava beans to go with your liver tonight. All right, let's bring Adina back in. You're like, man, I played Beat the Bosnian. All I got are all these fava beans. All right. All right, Adina, out of six, she got three right.
5: Fair. Okay.
2: All right. Yes, it was fair. I was here for it. You're saying a fair performance?
5: Yeah, that's good.
2: All right. Know? Now listen in, Sonia. Let's see how Adina does. 30 seconds on the clock and good luck to you. Okay. Say pass if you get stumped. What?
5: I'm just nervous now. Right. Like, wait, it just hit me.
2: I love that you're still nervous. All right, here we go. 30 seconds on the clock. Say pass if you get stumped. On your marks, get set, go. What is the name of the numbering system at the library?
5: Oh, numerical.
2: Name a type of hard candy.
5: Jolly Rancher.
2: What is the black dot on your eye called?
5: On my eye? Oh, a pupil.
2: Name a skin disease.
5: Psoriasis.
2: What country did the Titanic set sail from?
5: The United Kingdom?
2: What Oscar?
5: Wait, where was it coming from? Hold on.
2: It was England, but did we say United Kingdom? Isn't that a bunch of countries? That's not exactly a country,
4: yeah,
2: right?
4: Yeah, it's not necessarily a country.
2: Yeah.
5: It's literally a whole, well, it's a country.
2: It's Ireland and Scotland and it's the United Kingdom.
5: Still, you know. Well, what country did it start?
2: England. So, I'm going to say
4: yeah,
2: it's entire
4: very general.
2: Day.
4: All yeah.
5: right, fine.
2: She said Europe, so at least you're a little more specific.
5: Yeah.
4: Both you guys went big.
2: All right.
4: Like, we're thinking bigger picture here.
2: Right? Earth. You're right. It was Earth. Yeah, you got it. Good job. Wasn't the moon. All right. I'm going to give you a question. It's a tie game.
5: Oh, okay.
2: All right. So 3-3 today. I'm not giving you United Kingdom because that's not the country. Okay. All right. So here we go. You have to answer by yelling out your name. First person to yell out their name, I'll call on you. When I do call on you, you have 5 seconds to answer. Get it right, you win. Get it wrong, your opponent wins. And here we go. Name the main ingredient of risotto.
5: Wait, what's risotto? Hold on. I have to, like, unlock a part of my brain to figure this out.
3: Can we pass?
5: Yeah.
6: Can we get a different one?
2: No, you both lose.
4: Yeah.
2: You both have to lose today.
5: This is a sudden death double.
4: It's a lose-lose.
2: Yes.
5: What is that? What is it?
3: Yeah, pasta.
2: Dewey
3: pasta.
2: Decimal. Dewey Decimal was the name of the numbering system at the library, by the way.
4: Yeah.
2: Yes.
3: How do I know that, but I don't know?
2: You know, I'm going to let both of you order risotto and then... Right, tell you what, the first person to call in says the main ingredient of risotto is going to win. Should I do that or give you guys a different question?
5: Oh, please give us a chance.

0: What's your name?
1: Carmen.
0: Carmen.
1: Carmen, there you go. There you go. Not too much, but okay, I'll take it.
0: It's never too much. Do you know who I am? I'm Pandora.
1: You know how you roll your R's, don't you?
0: I also know how to eat sandwiches really well. Five-time certified Big Back, internationally recognized. 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

Just know, you don't need to share that appetizer sampler, baby. You can enjoy it all for yourself. Don't fall for that propaganda. It's Z90.

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1: I think 12-minute miles is, what is that on a treadmill? 7.0?
2: I think so, yeah.
3: So I did an indoor treadmill run, like, just to see, and it was harder.
1: Yeah, oh, yeah.
3: It was so much harder than outside.
1: Yes. It's boring, first of all.
3: Hated
2: well, yeah, there's no terrain.
3: I'm not doing this again.
1: Yep. You do that thing in your mind, like, I'm not going to look for 2 whole minutes. I'm not going to look at the timer.
2: Oh, man.
3: That's what was best.
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2: That's the worst.
1: I can't read these captions while I'm running.
3: Yeah. It was a disaster.
2: That's the worst.
1: It doesn't distract you enough. You look down like, 30 seconds? I've been here for an hour. What are you talking about?
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1: Every Wednesday, we play a game where you got to take Adina on in basic trivia. You're going to take Adina on in basic trivia. We've got some really fun questions today, so I think you're going to really have some fun doing this, Adina.
3: Okay.
1: Let's talk to Kennedy. Good morning, Kennedy.
9: Good morning.
1: That's a really cool name. Yeah, I bet you love having that name. It's just so, it's just hip.
9: Thank you. I do love it.
1: Yeah. Well, you know, we've got 30 seconds here. We're going to let you go ahead and answer as many questions as you can. You can say pass on any of them to get to the easy ones. And we'll go through all 10. If we have time left over and you've passed on some, we'll go back to the ones you passed on. So don't worry about that, okay? Adina wants to take you on. So, Adina, we're going to kick her out of the room. We'll bring her back and ask her the same questions.
3: All right. Good luck.
1: All right. See you, Adina. There she goes. Now, Kenny, it sounds like we have a little bit of a delay on the phone. So I'm going to start the timer after I ask the first question to kind of account for that delay, okay?
9: Okay.
1: All right, 30 seconds on the clock. Say pass if you get stumped. On your marks, get set, go. Name an NFL mascot that's not a bird.
9: 49ers.
1: Besides being a chef, what does Bobby Flay do?
9: He's a TV show host.
1: Name a movie star known for martial arts.
9: Jackie Chan.
1: What state has Crater Lake?
9: Pass.
1: Name a power tool.
9: A drill.
1: What president was from Illinois?
9: Pass.
1: Name a CEO of a tech company. Buzzer sounded. Time's up.
9: Already.
1: All right. NFL mascot that's not a bird. 49ers, great. Bobby Flay is a TV star. That's right. Movie star known for martial arts. We'd say Steven Seagal, Chuck Norris, Bruce Lee, or Jackie Chan for sure. Crater Lake is in Oregon. And it's a giant crater that has a lake in the middle of it. Very unique. Oregon has Crater Lake. Power tool is a drill, yes. President from Illinois. Lincoln is the one that first comes to mind. Also Obama. So I know he was in Chicago there. So there you go. So you got out of six, you got five right. Four right. You got four out of six. So let's bring Adina back in. One, two, three.
9: All right.
1: Yeah, four is pretty good. There she goes. Four out of six. She got right. Not bad.
7: Okay.
1: We'll see how you do. You never know what the question is going to be, right, Adina?
7: Right.
1: All right. I think you got a 50-50 shot on this. Kennedy, listen in. Let's see how Adina does. Out of six questions, she got four. Let's see how you do. On your marks, get set, go. Name an NFL mascot that's not a bird.
7: The Dolphins.
1: Besides being a chef, what does Bobby Flay do?
7: He writes books about cooking.
1: Name a movie star known for martial arts.
7: Pass. Jackie Chan.
1: What state has Crater Lake?
7: Pass.
1: Name a power tool.
7: A hammer. A drill.
1: What president was from Illinois?
7: Barack Obama!
1: Too late! You should have said it sooner.
7: I couldn't get the name out!
1: You got four today.
7: Oh my God.
1: You barely got the
7: really
1: Bobby Flay thing too.
7: Stressful.
1: He's a TV star.
7: Oh yeah.
1: Yeah. Might know him from that.
7: I got those were so they were like easy, but the answers, I don't know. Maybe it was like too easy and I was trying to overthink every single one.
2: Well, I like the strategy. You just threw words out. That
1: yep,
2: was good.
1: It worked. You're like, hammer, that's not a power tool. Crater Lake is in Oregon.
7: Oh, okay.
1: That's a repeat.
7: Oh, really?
1: Yes.
7: I don't even remember that.
2: She's like, sure
7: that
2: it was.
7: That was news to me.
1: Yes. Wait till next week when you can watch Adina do beat the boss and her eyes roll back in her head. It's like watching an exorcism live. She floats. She's like, I have nothing. Well, you know what? It's a tie game, so we have to break the tie. Are you guys both ready?
7: Ready.
1: Here's what we're going to do. I'm going to ask a question. You have to yell out your name the second you know the answer. Now, there's a little bit of a delay on the phone, Adina, so you have to count 1001, 1002 before you can yell out your name.
7: Okay,
1: all right? That's how we're going to work it. Here we go. Here's your question. Name a store that sells fishing gear.
9: Kennedy.
1: What?
9: Dick's.
1: Kennedy, you have to yell out your name. Adina, are you just giving it to her?
7: Oh, Adina!
1: Yes, you have to yell out your name, not the answer.
7: I forgot!
1: What was the first thing you said, by
2: she
1: the
2: said,
1: way, Kennedy?
2: She said Kennedy.
1: Oh, she did. Okay.
9: And what was Kennedy.
1: And what was your answer? I'm sorry.
9: My answer was Dix.
1: Oh, Dix. I thought you said Bix. Yeah, Dix.
2: Yeah, sporting goods, yeah.
7: Listen, I think her saying that threw me off. I forgot my name. I forgot. And I was trying to figure out, like, did she say that? Oh, the store. Yes, I know that store.
1: It's like, you know, quite honestly, I think it's time to go.
7: Yeah.
1: Someone screamed. You're like, and they were right. Yeah. So you win. So congratulations and thank you for playing.
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0: character. Very exciting. So they've decided to partner up with Dunkin' Donuts. And they have an entire menu. I mean, everything you can possibly imagine, from the donut to a drink to a refresher to a, you know, a handbag. It's all there.
1: This makes really good sense, because if you keep eating Dunkin', you will see a Dr. Doom.
2: Oh, for sure, yeah.
1: He's got some news for you. Well, you've been eating a lot of that Dunkin', yeah?
2: Definitely.
1: I hate to be Dr. Doom, but...
0: Oh, my
1: God.
0: No kidding.
1: Oh, my gosh. All right.
0: Tune in at Hey Morton. I'll have fresh dirt every hour. I'm Medina, and that's your 60 Seconds of Dirt on C90.
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1: On Wednesdays, it's time to play a game. Let's do it. Could you beat the Bosnians? Sonia's on the phone, and she's going to see if she can beat the Bosnian today. How are you, Sonia?
9: Good morning. I'm good. How about you?
1: Hey, excited to have you on. Now, Adina has had a pretty good track record lately.
0: Mm-hmm.
1: It's been, I think, more than 50-50. I think you've been winning more than 50-50.
0: I think so, too.
1: Yes. So today might be the day that you beat Adina and put her back in the losers category.
2: Ooh.
1: We'll see what happens. We're going to give you 30 seconds to answer trivia questions while she's out of the room. When you're done, I'll give you the correct answers on the ones you got wrong, give you your score. We'll bring her back in, ask her the same questions, and compare scores. And that's where it gets interesting. So let's do it.
0: Good luck, Sonia.
9: Thank you.
1: Right, there she goes. Gently puts down the headphones and door shut. All right, 30 seconds on the clock. Now, Sonia, remember to say pass if you get stumped. There's no point spending time on questions that you don't know the answer. Just get to the ones you do, okay?
9: Okay.
1: All right, there's a little bit of a delay, so I'm going to start the timer right after the first question. Here we go. On your marks, get set, go. Who started Apple Computers with Steve Jobs?
9: Pass.
1: Name a candy bar without chocolate.
9: Payday.
1: What movie has the quote, "You're going to need a bigger boat"?
9: Pass.
1: Besides a camel, what animal is known for its hump?
9: Toad.
1: Where would you order the tour of Italy?
9: Olive Garden.
1: Name a store that

0: sells fishing gear?
1: REI.
0: Where is the car company Audi from?
1: New Zealand.
0: All right. Apple computers,
1: horrible.
0: You passed on that? No, actually, not as bad as you think. So out of seven, actually, you know, you answered a lot of questions. Usually we get to about five. So out of seven questions, you got one, two, three right. So the person that started Apple...
1: That's less than half.
0: It's not... You're right. This actually wasn't that good. I'm going to be honest. Now, hold on. Let's go over your correct answers, and you can feel good about that. The person who started Apple computers with Steve Jobs was Steve Wozniak. Candy bar without chocolate. Payday. You got that one right away. That's really good. Movie quote. You're going to need a bigger boat. Do you know what that is? Jaws.
1: No.
0: Jaws. He sees the shark for the first time. Now you know, right? What camel is? What animal is known for its hump besides a camel? Not a toad, but a humpback whale. Humpback whale's the answer.
1: Oh my gosh.
0: You got Tour of Italy right? Correct. You got REI right? They sell fishing gear. And the car company Audi is actually from Germany. So
1: Germany.
0: Yes. But if you want to buy an Audi in New Zealand, they probably sell them there too. It's just not from there. So we won't stop you. All right. So let's go over this again. You got Payday right. You got Tour of Italy right. And fishing gear. So three out of seven. Let's bring Adina in. The longer we take, by the way, the more nervous she gets. So.
1: Okay.
0: Yeah.
1: Yes.
0: All right, Adina.
2: Deer in the headlights right now.
0: Out of seven, she answered seven. She got three right.
3: Ooh, okay.
0: All right, 30 seconds on the clock. Listen in, Sonia. Let's see how Adina does. Say pass if you get stumped. On your marks, get set, go. Who started Apple computers with Steve Jobs?
3: Tim Cook.
0: Name a candy bar without chocolate.
3: Payday.
0: What movie has the quote, "You're gonna need a bigger boat"?
3: Jaws.
0: Besides a camel, what animal is known for its hump?
3: A rhino.
0: Where would you order the Tour of Italy?
3: Oh, Olive Garden.
0: Name a store that sells fishing. All right.
3: Oh, ask me.
0: It's too late.
3: I feel confident. Come
0: on. Buzzer sounding. Sells fishing gear.
3: The Men's Sports Goodman Warehouse.
0: Sure is, of course.
3: I don't know that one.
0: You know what would have been a good answer? Walmart.
3: Yeah. Oh, yeah.
0: There's one.
2: Cabela's, Bass Pro.
3: Oh, that's right.
0: Yeah. Bass Pro Shops, Cabela's,
3: that's
0: Walmart,
3: the one I was thinking of.
0: Target.
3: Yeah, all of them.
0: Yeah, there you go. Why not just throw a store out there, right? And occasionally, probably, TJ Maxx, because they'll sell anything.
2: Occasionally.
3: Yeah.
2: You never know. You might see a fishing reel.
0: Wow, all right.
2: You might see a reel there.
0: Right?
2: Yeah.
0: So listen, it's 3-3.
3: Oh, really? I thought I did so much better.
0: Steve Jobs started Apple Computers with Steve Wozniak.
3: Oh, yeah.
0: All right. Name a candy bar without chocolate. Payday, you got that. Jaws, you got that right. A camel, that besides a camel, humpback whale.
3: Oh.
2: It's got a hump.
0: For its humpback whale. and then Tour of Italy is Olive Garden. So you got Payday, okay. Jaws, and Olive Garden.
3: Okay.
0: It's a
3: I'm
0: tie
3: ready
0: game.
3: For a tie. Let's go.
0: All right. Are you both ready?
1: Yes. Ready.
0: All right. I'm going to ask a question. You have to yell out your name the second you think you know the answer. First person to yell out their name, I'll call on you. You have 5 seconds to answer. Get it right, you win. Get it wrong, your opponent wins. Here's your question. Name a movie with Shaquille O'Neal.
1: Oh, my God.
3: Yeah. Adina.
0: Adina.
3: Zap. I don't know.
2: What?
0: You're right. No, it's not Zap. You're right to laugh.
2: Wrong sound effect.
0: Yeah.
3: I have no idea.
1: Like a genie movie?
0: A genie movie. Do you remember the genie movie? Kazam.
2: Kazam.
3: Oh, okay.
0: He was in Kazam.
3: Yes. That's close enough. No?
0: I think not. Steel. He was in a movie called Steel. He was in Scary Movie 4. He was in the Lego movie as a voice.
3: Oh.
0: And he's been in a ton of movies. Hubie Halloween. He was in that one.
2: Oh, wow.
0: Yeah, he's been quite a bit. So. Hey, you won. Listen, Sonia, don't question it. Quit while you're ahead.
2: Good, yeah.
0: Yes. You won. Walk away. Nothing to see here. Brought to you by the Sports Goodman Something Common 7 outlet. Thank you.
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10: We play a game on Wednesadays where all you have to do is beat Adina at basic trivia. It's called Daniel is ready to play today. Let's bring him in. Daniel, welcome to Beat the Bosnian. How are you?
13: I'm doing great. Hey, Morton.
10: Hey, Morton. We've got 30 seconds on the clock, and Adina's going to leave the room. I've got 10 questions to ask you. You can either answer or say pass if you get stumped. The clock is going, so I always say pass. Okay. If it's even 1 second you don't know the answer, just say pass and move on. Get to the easy ones first.
14: There you go.
10: Yeah, be very easy. In the meantime, let's say we get through all 10 questions and you've said pass a bunch, we'll go back to the ones we said pass on and start over if there's time left, okay? Then
13: we're gonna
10: bring Adina back in. We'll ask her the same questions and compare scores. Right? Everybody up to speed?
15: Yes.
10: All right. Very good. Everybody play along in your car right now, and let's see how well you do. Adina, so long.
15: All right. Good luck.
10: That was good luck to you, Daniel.
13: Thank you.
10: Maybe to me, because you know what? It's not easy being here sometimes. All right. Here we go. 30 seconds on the clock. Say pass if you get stumped. On your marks, get set, go. Name a city in Greece.
13: Paris.
10: What fish is orange inside?
13: A scallop.
10: Name a movie with Justin Timberlake in it.
13: Out of time. In time.
10: Where would you find a piston?
13: Car motor.
10: Name an NHL team.
13: The Ducks.
10: What state has Yellowstone National Park?
13: California.
10: All right. Time's up. Today you got three right. D-Rock, I need you to look something up real quick. In fact, I have to because Adina's in your room. I don't want Adina to see this. I'm looking up Justin Timberlake in time. Just to make sure we'll give you credit fund. Absolutely. So today, you name a city in Greece. You said Paris? No, that's France. Greece, Athens would be probably the number one, they would say. What fish is orange inside? Orange fish inside is kind of, it's more red. We're looking at salmon for that one. Name a movie with Justin Timberlake. You said In Time, correct. Engine has a piston. And an NHL team, you said the Ducks, absolutely. Anaheim Ducks. And Yellowstone National Park is in Idaho, Wyoming, and Montana. All parts of that park are in those states. California has Yellowstone. I'm sorry, Yosemite. And those two often get mixed up. So that's a common mistake. So out of six, you got three today. Not bad. Let's bring Adina in and see how she does. Hold on. Here she comes. We'll see how this goes. All right, Adina. Out of six, he got three right.
0: Oh, all right.
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2: On Wednesday, what we like to do is play a game where you take Adina on in basic trivia. We call it... I am looking at 10 questions. They are just a real potpourri of questions, just different topics. And we're going to see how many of those questions you can correctly answer with Adina out of the room. Then we'll bring her in the room, ask her the same questions, and compare scores.
10: All right.
2: And how are you feeling today? Good with it? I know you've been under the weather the last couple weeks. So
10: now I'm with it.
2: Oh, you are?
10: Mm-hmm.
2: All right. So look out. Let's welcome Michael to the show. Michael, Adina is with it today, so you better look out.
11: Oh, no. Good morning,
2: Good morning. I think we got a live one, Adina.
10: Woo!
2: I don't know. I think this guy sounds smart. I think he's going to do well. All right, listen.
11: I don't know about smart, but I've had my coffee.
2: Yeah, all right, then. Here we go. Hey, Mike, we're glad to have you on. Adina's going to leave the room, and we'll ask you questions, and we'll give you all your answers after you're done, and let you know what your score is, and we'll bring her back in. You ready, Adina?
10: I'm ready.
2: All
10: good
2: right,
10: luck.
2: Here we go. Remember,
11: good
2: Adina,
11: luck to you too.
2: When I wave you in, come right in.
10: Okay.
2: Sometimes I'm waving Adina in, and she's looking at me like, now? Is now good? Is now? Like, yes, that's the sign.

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1: Man, Avengers Doomsday is going so hard when it comes to merch. It's their biggest movie dropping probably November. It's all about Robert Downey Jr. coming back, and he's going to be this Doctor Doom character. Very exciting. So they've decided to partner up with Dunkin' Donuts. And they have an entire menu. I mean, everything you can possibly imagine, from the donut to a drink to a refresher to a, you know, a handbag. It's all there.
2: This makes really good sense, because if you keep eating Dunkin', you will see a Dr. Doom.
3: Oh, for sure. Yeah.
2: He's got some news for you. Well, you've been eating a lot of that Dunkin', yeah?
3: Definitely.
2: Hate to be Dr. Doom, but...
1: Oh, my gosh. No kidding.
2: Oh, my gosh. All right.
1: Tune in on Hey Morton. I'll have fresh dirt every hour. I'm Adina, and that's your 60 Seconds of Dirt on C90.
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2: Every Wednesday we play a game with this theme. It's our most popular game. I don't know why, but it's all about you today, Adina. It's a lot of fun. We're going to give you 30 seconds to see how many questions you can answer. And Erica is up. Good morning, Erica. How are you today?
8: Good morning, Morton. Good morning, Adina. I'm great. I'm ready.
2: All right.
1: Oh, she ready. Sounds ready.
2: Yeah, look out. Okay, so here's what's going to happen, Erica. Adina's going to leave the room. I'm going to give you 30 seconds. I'll count you down and we'll start. I'm going to ask you questions. Okay. You give me as many answers as you can for each question, meaning just throw out whatever you can, or you can say pass if you get stumped. Don't eat up a bunch of time trying to think of the answer, okay? I'm not going to tell you whether you're right or wrong. I'm just going to move on to the next question until your time's up and we'll go over your score. bring Adina back in, ask her the same questions, and see how closely she matches your score. If she bests it, how she does.
1: All right.
8: All right. I think I'm ready.
2: Wait, you just said you were. What just changed? Did I confuse you?
1: She got nervous.
2: Yeah, I was like, oh, God. Oh, boy. I'm nervous. All right. You know what's great? No one listens to our show, so you don't have to worry about it. It's just us here on the phone. All right, Adina.
1: All right. Good luck. Here goes.
2: There she goes.
8: Thank you.
2: Yep. 30 seconds on the clock. Remember, say pass if you get stumped. On your marks, get set, go. What does CPR stand for?
8: CPR. Oh, man. It's, oh. Pass for now.
2: Name a band with more than four members.
8: A band with four members. Destiny Child.
2: What vegetable is used to make pickles?
8: Vegetable. Oh, gosh. A pass.
2: Oh, well, today you got zero. Not your day.
8: Oh, man, that was it?
2: Name a band with more than four members. Destiny's Child has four members in it. Did you think I said name a band with four members?
8: Yes, I thought that's what I heard.
2: Okay, well, you know, I'll ask Adina name a band with four members and see what she comes up with, all right? So I'll give you one. You okay. Got one today. Destiny's Child, that's a good one. CPR stands for cardiopulmonary resuscitation. And the vegetable that is used to make pickles is cucumber. You take a cucumber and you put it in that salty water and it just shrivels up, kind of like you do when you're in the pool. So, all right, cucumber is the answer to that. Let's bring Adina back in. This is going to give her a false sense of confidence. So we'll see how she does. Hold on.
8: All right.
2: Adina?
1: Yes?
2: She answered three questions.
1: Okay. Oh, three?
2: Yes, and she got one right.
1: Oh, my God, Erica, what happened? Yeah.
2: Well, you're about to find out. Wow. Maybe it's not as easy as you think.
1: Oh,
2: all right,
1: okay.
2: Here we go, Erica. Listen in. Adina, 30 seconds on the clock. On your marks. Get set. Go. What does CPR stand for?
1: Pass.
2: Name a band with four members.
1: Pass.
2: What vegetable is used to make pickles?
1: Cucumber.
2: Name the fictional city in the animated movie Cars.
1: Pass.
2: A corn dog covers the meat with what ingredient?
1: Cornbread.
2: What breed of dog is known for its black and white spots?
1: Dalmatian.
2: Oh, boy. Today you answered six, and you got two right.
1: Okay, yes.
2: CPR stands for cardiopulmonary resuscitation.
1: Oh, that's a lot to say, yeah.
2: Yep, that's why they call it CPR. Name a band with four members.
1: I'm racking my brain because I wanted to say One Direction. I'm like, no, they got like five or six. Then I wanted to say Jonas Brothers, but that's only three. Then I was going to say BTS, but they have like 10. So I can't think of four.
2: Beatles.
1: Oh, yeah, that's not in my lane. I wouldn't have remembered that.
2: I mean, D-Rock, give me some bands with four members. Destiny's Child was her answer. I mean, almost.
1: Wasn't it three only of them?
2: No, there was a fourth at the beginning, right?
3: Yeah, there was a fourth, yeah.
2: I can't remember the name of the fourth person. In any event, you won today.
1: Oh my God.
2: The fictional city in the animated movie Cars was Radiator Springs.
1: Oh, duh.
2: Corn dog covers the meat with what ingredient?
1: I said corn.
2: Yeah, big hunk of cornbread on your corn dog.
3: Just jab it in the cornbread.
2: Imagine a big brick of cornbread there on a stick. You're like, wow, that's a challenge.
3: What is this, Minecraft?
1: I don't know. What is that batter called?
2: Cornmeal.
1: Cornmeal.
3: Yeah, it's
1: cornmeal.
3: Yeah.
1: Oh, well, that's what I meant.
2: Technicality.
3: Just say corn.
2: Yeah, look, tell you what, you go to the fair and ask one of those cornbread hot dogs and see what they do.
3: It might have scorched you out.
1: Oh,
2: what's the matter with you, psychopath? There's a ratio. It has to be just right. Ever have one of those corn dogs that has way too much batter and you're like, nope, too much batter. Can't do it. It's wearing me down. Dalmatian was right. Dog with black and white spots. So, Adina, you barely got a win today. Man. Cucumber.
8: Still.
2: You got cucumber and Dalmatian.
3: Dalmatian, yeah.
2: Out of six, you got two right.
1: And still a W, baby.
3: Don't be proud.
8: Oh, no.
3: Don't be proud.
2: Yeah, I tell you what, we'll let you win. All right?
8: Yes.
2: Because you just
8: okay,
2: gloated, Adina. You just lost them by gloating.
3: Yep.
1: Oh,
2: that's
1: man.
2: It.
3: Karma.
2: Yeah. In your face, baby.
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0: This is A. Morton, and here's Adina with 60 Seconds of Dirt.
1: Man, Avengers Doomsday is going so hard when it comes to merch. It's their biggest movie dropping probably November. It's all about Robert Downey Jr. coming back, and he's going to be this Doctor Doom character. Very exciting. So they've decided to partner up with Dunkin' Donuts. And they have an entire menu. I mean, everything you can possibly imagine, from the donut to a drink to a refresher to a, you know, a handbag. It's all there.
2: This makes really good sense, because if you keep eating Dunkin', you will see a Dr. Doom.
3: Oh, for sure, yeah.
2: He's got some news for you. Well, you've been eating a lot of that Dunkin', yeah?
3: Definitely.
2: Hate to be Dr. Doom, but...
1: Oh, my
2: gosh.
1: No kidding.
2: Oh, my gosh. All right.
1: Tune in on A. Morton. I'll have fresh dirt every hour. I'm Adina, and that's your 60 Seconds of Dirt on C90.
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2: It is Wednesday, and that means it's time to play one of our favorite games. Everybody play along. All you got to do is take Adina on in basic trivia. Greg is ready to play. Good morning, Greg.
9: Good morning.
2: All right, so who do you think will win today, you or Adina? What's your guess? Even though you're confident you're calling to play, what is your guess?
9: Sorry, Adina, I got to put my money on me.
2: Yeah, oh, okay. That's good. And what would make you better than her at trivia? I'd like to flesh this out a little bit before we play.
9: Well, I never made the choice to have bangs. How about that?
1: Fair enough.
2: Did you have the option? That's another question. All right.
9: I'm sure she still would look better with them anyway.
2: Yeah. All right, so let's do this. Adina, you head out of this room.
1: Good luck.
2: Greg and I are going to go. We're going to have 30 seconds, Greg. There she goes. All right.
9: All right.
2: Say pass if you get stumped on a word. If we have time left over, we'll come back to it. I've got 10 questions, 30 seconds, and good luck to you. On your marks, get set, go. Name a country where pineapple is grown.
9: Hawaii.
2: Name a high fashion scarf brand.
9: Louis Vuitton.
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2: What channel has the show SportsCenter?
9: ESPN.
2: What city has an opera house on the bay?
9: Sydney.
2: Name an SUV from England.
9: Aston Martin.
2: All right, time's up. Wow, you did pretty good. Out of six, you got five right. You would have got six right. I said, name a country where pineapple is grown. Hawaii is a state, but not a country. USA would have been the answer for that, but that's good. The rest of it, you
9: that's
2: got
9: good.
2: Right.
9: Then we'll give Adina a chance.
2: All right, let's give her a chance. We'll bring her right back in. So out of six, you got five right. All right, Adina, out of six, you got five right.
1: Oh, my God, that's good.
2: Yeah.
1: Okay.
2: What do you got to say to Greg about that?
1: You led me to believe that, you know, you would do average, but you did above average. And so now, yeah, I'm a little nervous, but it doesn't mean we can't at least tie. I'm not even trying to win. I'm just trying to tie now.
2: Okay.
9: Fair enough. Good luck.
1: All right. Thank you.
2: You got to get five. Greg, listen in. Good luck. 30 seconds on the clock.
1: Okay.
2: Remember to say pass if you get stumped. On your marks. Get set. Go. Name a country where pineapple is grown.
1: Hawaii? America.
2: Name a high fashion scarf brand.
1: Hermes.
2: What is the name of a popular video game streaming platform?
1: Xbox?
2: What channel has the show SportsCenter?
1: ESPN.
2: What city has an opera house on the bay?
1: Oh, in Australia. Pass. Sydney.
2: Sydney is right.
1: Yes.
2: You would have got that right. Well, you didn't think of it quickly enough. A video game streaming platform. I will give you Xbox. Twitch is the platform. But,
3: right, but they have Xbox Live.
2: And they do stream, so we'll have to give that to you.
3: Yeah.
1: Okay.
2: So, name a country pineapple is grown. You said America.
1: Yeah.
2: That's not a country. Those are continents, North and South America. The United States of America is a country. Little insulting to South Americans go, America.
1: No,
3: come on.
1: Well, because I said Hawaii, and then I was like, oh, my God, that's a state. And then I was,
2: He said Hawaii, too, so don't feel bad. But the rest, he got right. High fashion scarf brand?
1: Hermes,
2: yes. Popular video game, Xbox.
1: Okay.
2: ESPN does have SportsCenter.
1: Okay.
2: Good job. Sydney is an opera house on the bay.
3: Yeah.
2: And we asked him, name an SUV from England.
1: Ooh.
3: For real?
1: Porsche?
2: That's from Germany.
1: Oh, I
2: yes,
1: don't know.
2: Dr. Ferdinand Porsche.
1: What's England?
3: Land Rover.
2: Range Rover.
1: Yeah. Oh,
2: Bentley.
1: Duh.
2: Yes.
1: Oh.
2: So you did not win. You got.
1: Did we tie?
2: You got
3: no.
2: Hermes. You got ESPN and Xbox. 3-5
1: Man, I want a redo with Greg.
2: Why?
9: Anytime. Bring it on.
1: I don't know. I feel like I can really take him on, and this just—I don't know—wasn't it?
2: Greg, she wants you to call back next week and play. Now, I love to give everyone else a chance, but I'm more than willing to have them. You guys want to do a tiebreaker?
1: I want to do it, yes.
2: All right. He won already, right? We've established
1: okay,
2: that.
1: Yeah,
2: all right.
1: Ballgame.
2: This is just for everyone's entertainment. Yours especially, Greg. Here we go.
9: Fair enough.
2: All right.
9: Oh, boy.
2: Here's how this works. I'm going to identify a clue. I'm going to ask you a question. When I ask you a question, you know the answer, yell out your name. First person to yell out their name, well, I'll call on you. Once I call on you, you have 5 seconds to answer. Get it right, you win. Get it wrong, your opponent wins.
1: It's on.
2: All right.
9: Yeah.
2: Here's your question. What ingredient makes Coca-Cola have bubbles?
9: Greg. Soda water. Well, soda.
2: No.
1: Don't even come to me. All I got is bubbles? No, what do you mean? What ingredient? I didn't know an ingredient makes the bubbles.
2: Well, what do you think makes the bubbles?
1: I don't know. The packaging, like, because it's in the tube, like, or in the can or whatever.
3: What do you think? They sprinkle airborne and everything?

0: is everywhere.
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4: 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We call it... Sonia wants to beat the Bosnian today, so let's welcome Sonia to the show. How are you today, Sonia?
7: I'm good, thank you. Good morning.
4: Good morning. Have you played this before and thought, today's the day, I'm going to go for it?
7: Yes, hopefully my mind is straight today.
4: Yeah, what would make it go sideways?
7: Not having my cup of coffee.
4: Oh dear,
8: that'll do it.
4: Have you had it yet or no?
7: Nope.
4: Well, you know what?
5: Sideways we go.
4: She's saying there's a chance.
7: Yeah.
4: All right. Well, listen. Today's questions, I'll tell you, they're not crazy hard. They're just you got to think for a second. And I know each of you will get some of them right. Ooh. So that's good news. How many will they get right? Well, we'll find out next as we get ready to play Beat the Bosnian. Adina, any final words?
5: Good luck.
4: All right. There you go.
7: Thank you.
4: Adina. She's going to head into D-Rock Studio, and we'll make sure that she can't hear these questions when we ask them to you. 30 seconds on the clock. Remember to say pass if you get stumped, okay?
7: Okay.
4: On your marks, get set, go. What is the name of the numbering system at the library?
7: Duodecimal.
4: Name a type of hard candy.
7: Peppermint.
4: What is the black dot on your eye called?
7: The iris.
4: Name a skin disease.
7: Melanoma.
4: What country did the Titanic set sail from?
7: Europe.
4: What Oscar-nominated thriller starred Jodie Foster?
7: Pass.
4: All right, time's up. You got three right today. I know it seemed like more, right? But no. You were out of six, you got three right. Dewey Decimal is correct.
7: Holy.
4: Type of hard candy. I'll give you peppermint candy, 100%. Jolly Ranchers is another good one. What is a black dot on your eye called? Is your pupil. The iris is the colored part around it. Name is skin disease. I'll give you melanoma because it is. It's skin cancer. Also psoriasis, eczema, dandruff, shingles, all those would have qualified. What country did the Titanic set sail from? You said Europe. It did set sail from Europe.

0: actually England is the country, Europe is the continent. And when you hear it back, you're like, oh my gosh. And what Oscar-nominated thriller starred Jodie Foster? Do you know? Nope.
1: No.
0: Silence of the Lambs.
1: Oh my goodness.
0: Yes. So we're going to send you a case of fava beans to go with your liver tonight. All right, let's bring Adina back in. You're like, man, I played Beat the Bosnian. All I got are all these fava beans. All right. All right, Adina, out of six, she got three right.
2: Fair. Okay.
0: All right. Yes, it was fair. I was here for it. You're saying a fair performance?
2: Yeah, that's good.
0: All right. Now listen in, Sonia. Let's see how Adina does. 30 seconds on the clock, and good luck to you. Say pass if you get stumped. What?
2: I'm just nervous now. Right. Like, wait, it just hit me.
0: I love that you're still nervous. All right, here we go. 30 seconds on the clock. Say pass if you get stumped. On your marks, get set, go. What is the name of the numbering system at the library?
2: Oh, numerical.
0: Name a type of hard candy.
2: Jolly Rancher.
0: What is the black dot on your eye called?
2: On my eye? Oh, a pupil.
0: Name a skin disease.
2: Psoriasis.
0: What country did the Titanic set sail from?
2: The United Kingdom?
0: What Oscar?
2: Wait, where was it coming from? Hold
0: on,
2: England,
0: but do we say United Kingdom? Isn't that a bunch of countries? That's not exactly a country,
3: yeah,
0: right?
3: Yeah, it's not necessarily a country.
0: But yeah.
2: It's literally a whole, well, it's a country.
0: It's Ireland and Scotland and it's the United Kingdom.
2: Still, you know. Well, what country did it start?
0: England. So, I'm going to say
3: yeah,
0: it's entirely
3: general.
0: All
3: yeah.
2: Right, fine.
0: She said Europe, so at least you're a little more specific.
3: Both you guys went big.
0: All right.
3: Like, we're thinking bigger picture here, man.
0: Earth. You're right. It was Earth. Yeah, you got it. Good job. Wasn't the moon. All right. I'm going to give you a question. It's a tie game.
2: Oh, okay.
0: All right. So 3-3 today. I'm not giving you United Kingdom because that's not the country. Okay. All right. So here we go. You have to answer by yelling out your name. First person to yell out their name, I'll call on you. When I do call on you, you have 5 seconds to answer. Get it right, you win. Get it wrong, your opponent wins. And here we go. Name the main ingredient of risotto.
2: Wait, what's risotto? Hold on. I have to like unlock a part of my brain to figure this out.
1: Can we pass?
2: Yeah.
1: Question?
2: Can we get a different one?
0: No, you both lose.
3: Yeah.
0: You both have to lose today.
2: It's a sudden death double.
3: It's a lose-lose.
0: Yes.
2: What is that?
1: Go ahead, pasta.
0: Dewey
1: pasta.
0: Decimal. Dewey Decimal was the name of the numbering system at the library,
3: decimal,
0: by the way.
3: Yeah.
0: Yes.
1: How do I know that, but I don't know?
0: You know, I'm going to let risotto? Both of you order risotto.

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3: Well, we know that because we saw the pants.
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3: It's Wednesday. Let's play a game. It's really fun to take Adina on in basic trivia. The game is called... to do is answer more questions than Adina does correctly in our list of 10 questions. On the phone, April's here today. Hi, April. How are you?
9: Hi. Good morning.
3: Well, you know what? It's time to play Beat the Bosnian. Are you alone in the car? Do you have family with you? It sounds like someone's with you in the car.
9: Yeah, I have my 3 kids.
3: Oh, wow. That's great. Well, they're really behaving. Tell them thank you.
10: Right. She's like, don't hype them up.
3: Yeah,
10: don't hype them up.
3: They're in their own world.
10: Everybody be cool.
3: Yes. Everybody cool out. Okay. We're going to play a game real quick. You've got 30 seconds on the clock. Adina's going to leave the room.
11: Good luck.
3: There she goes.
9: Thank you.
3: All right. I will tell you that today's questions are kind of all over the map, so just answer if you know. If you don't, just say pass. We'll move on. If we have time left over at the end, we'll ask you the questions you passed on, okay?
9: Okay.
3: On your marks. Now, I detect a little bit of a delay, so I'm going to start the timer after the first question. Here we go. On your marks, get set, go. What color are all John Deere products?
9: Green.
3: What actor voiced both Darth Vader and Mufasa?
9: Pass.
3: Name a U.S. president with a beard.
9: Abraham Lincoln.
3: What animal is the mascot for Frosted Flakes?
9: A tiger.
3: Name a U.S. coin worth more than a dime.
9: Quarter.
3: What is the fruit is dried to make a raisin?
9: cherries.
3: Oh, no. Grape is the answer to that one. But you know what? Your time's up. You did pretty good.
9: That was right.
3: It was grape. Mom, I was trying to tell you. All right, so... Here we go. Green and yellow are John Deere products. Darth Vader and Mufasa was voiced by James Earl Jones. He also played the father on Coming to America, the king, and he also did This is CNN. So, famous voice. Lincoln is correct. Tiger is correct. Tony the Tiger. U.S. coin worth more than a dime? Quarter. Very good. So, you got 1, 2, 3, 4 today. 4 out of 6. Let's bring Adina back in and see if she can pull it off. She might... These are not the hardest questions, but you never know what she knows, and that's what's interesting. All right, out of Dina, out of 6, she got 4 right.
1: Okay, that's pretty good.
3: That's pretty good. Okay. And if she listened to her kids, she might have got one more.
10: Oh, no.
3: All right, April, hold on. Let's see how Adina does. 30 seconds on the clock. Remember to say pass if you get stumped. On your marks, get set, go. What color are all John Deere products?
1: Green.
3: What actor voiced both Darth Vader and Mufasa?
1: Ooh, I don't know. Pass.
3: Name a U.S. president with a beard.
1: With the top hat. Lincoln. John.
3: What animal is the mascot for Frosted Flakes?
1: The tiger.
3: Name a U.S. coin worth more than a dime.
1: Pass.
3: What fruit is dried to make a raisin? Oh, time's up.
1: Grapes.
3: Grapes would have been correct.
1: Oh, I felt like I didn't know any of these, I'll
3: really?
1: Be honest.
3: Which one did you pass on?
1: A lot.
3: No, you didn't pass. You only passed on one. Oh, U.S. coin worth more than a dime.
1: I don't know.
3: No, you know U.S. coins worth more than a dime come to mind?
1: Oh, a quarter?
3: Yeah.
10: Oh, and the voice of Darth Vader?
1: It just seemed... Oh, like a trick question for some reason.
3: Oh, I see.
1: And I was like, I don't know.
3: Darth Vader?
1: I
3: Luke,
1: don't know.
3: I
1: am your father.
3: Yeah, you are not the father. It'd be great if you...
10: Got the whip there, right?
3: Maury. Luke, you are not the father. Yeah!
10: He hands the envelope.
3: Yeah. Luke, it'd be even better if he gave like a full breakdown, like, Luke... I was looking into your mother's eyes one night. I said, you know, you look awfully...
10: I'm 99%. 99.9%. I am your father.
3: You know, Luke, your mother and I were having some wine one night. She's like, take off that silly helmet. And I said, oh. And that's how you came to be. We never think about that part.
10: She Wait. Loved me for me. Yeah. Okay?
3: All right. Well, you know what, Adina? It's kind of same old song, same old day of the week.
1: Oh, dang.
3: Congratulations, April. You won, Adina. You got 3 right. John Deere products are green.
9: Yay!
3: James Earl Jones voiced Darth Vader. He also did Mufasa.
10: Yep.
3: And he's the guy that went, this is CNN.
1: Oh, that guy.
3: Yeah, that guy. So, why? You thought it was Darth Vader the whole time? Like, why does CNN have Darth Vader?
10: Not Arby's.
3: He doesn't do Arby's.
10: Yeah, not Arby's.
3: No. All right. That wraps it up. Thanks for playing.
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0: before you go, there's something I want you to have.
1: Oh, it's beautiful. But wait a minute, isn't this?
0: Yeah, yes it is.
1: But I thought the old lady dropped it into the ocean in the air.
0: Well, baby, I went down and got it for you.

This one right here, this next one reminds me of my very first time in New York City. It is United Today's Hit Music. I'm V Gomez, and we were listening to this song around the city here.

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1: 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I'm driving home, and I thought, where could I go get something to eat? It was not bad at all. 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
1: 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It's Beat the Bosnian. You take on Adina in basic trivia and see how many questions you can answer in 30 seconds. 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
2: On line 7, we have Marissa.
1: Marissa, welcome to Beat the Bosnian. How are you feeling today?
10: Ooh, I'm feeling great. Hey, Morton, I'm ready to play.
1: All right, let's do this. Adina's going to leave the room. We're going to give you 30 seconds to answer questions. We've got 10 of them. You can say pass to any of them if you feel stumped, okay? And what we'll do is we'll tell you your scores at the end. Then we'll bring Adina back in, and we'll ask her the same questions and compare her scores. So good luck to you.
10: Thank you.
3: Good luck, Marissa.
1: And there goes Adina. All right. Now, there's a little bit of a delay, so I'm going to start the timer for you right after the first question to accommodate for that delay. Good luck to you. 30 seconds on the clock. Here we go. On your marks, get set, go. Name a cartoon with cats.
10: Garfield.
1: What is located at 1600 Pennsylvania Avenue?
10: The White House.
1: Which number is higher, 10 degrees Fahrenheit or Celsius?
10: Celsius.
1: Name a country that is known for its fjords.
10: For its what?
1: fjords?
10: Pass.
1: Name a national grocery chain.
10: Save Mart.
1: All right, there you go.
10: I still don't know what that word is that you said at the end of that question.
1: Fjords. I'll give you the answer. It's Norway. So they are narrow channels of water that have high cliffs on either. Cliffs wouldn't be the word, but mountains on either side. So they're glacier. They're made by glaciers. And so in Norway, you can tour
10: the
1: fjords. Okay,
10: well, now I feel dumb.
1: Well, don't feel dumb, because a lot of people may not know that. Or maybe everybody does, but we'll never know. I'll never make you feel dumb for that, okay? So which number is higher, 10 degrees Celsius, you said?
10: Yes.
1: All right. That's actually not true. Fahrenheit is higher, because for Celsius, you double it and add 30 to get to Fahrenheit. 0 degrees Celsius is freezing, so 32 degrees is freezing for Fahrenheit. So you missed that one. Fjord, you missed. What'd you say for grocery chain again? Save Mart?
10: Save Mart.
1: All right. I'll give you that one. And then the White House is at 1600 Pennsylvania Avenue, and a cartoon with cats is Garfield. So very good. So we'll bring Adina back in. All right. Here she comes. All right, Adina, here we go.
3: Okay, what's her score?
1: Her score was 3.
3: Oh, sorry. Sorry, Marissa.
2: Dang.
3: It's not a shade. It's not. It's just I'm excited for me.
1: Okay. Well, we'll find out. 30 seconds on the clock. Say pass if you get stumped. On your marks.
3: Okay.
1: Get set. Go. Name a cartoon with cats.
3: Oh, snap. Pass.
1: What is located at 1600 Pennsylvania Avenue?
3: The White House.
1: Which number is higher, 10 degrees Fahrenheit or 10 degrees Celsius?
3: 10 degrees Celsius.
1: Name a country known for its fjords.
3: Sweden.
1: Name a national grocery chain.
3: Walmart.
1: What state did the attack on Pearl Harbor take place?
3: Pass.
1: All right. See? All right. Well, you got 1600 Pennsylvania Avenue, okay. The White House. 10 degrees Fahrenheit is actually higher.
2: Yes.
1: National grocery chain. You said Walmart. That's
3: okay.
1: True. And what state did the attack on Pearl Harbor take place?
3: I don't know.
1: Do you know the answer to that one?
10: Hawaii.
2: Yeah.
3: Okay.
1: Pearl Harbor is in Hawaii. The Japanese flew across the Pacific and attacked it there. So you can still go to the Pearl Harbor Memorial and see which ship
2: it's
1: is
2: really cool.
1: There.
2: Oh, my gosh. What is it?
1: I know.
2: I can't remember.
1: It escapes me right now, but yeah. I know it off the tip of my
2: tongue. And I've toured it before. It's gorgeous. It's a
1: really spectacular monument.
2: Yeah.
1: Yeah, you stand over looking down into the water.
2: Is it
1: the
2: Arizona?
1: Still
2: might be the Arizona. That's just Arizona. Something.
1: So there you go.
2: Yeah.
3: So wait, how many did I get?
1: 2.
3: Are you sure? There were no other ones? I didn't...
1: Cartoon with cats.
3: I didn't answer.
1: Did not get. White House you got. Grocery chain you got. And that's all you got.
3: Really? Oh,
1: 2.
3: Man.
1: You couldn't even add past 2? What other one did you think you got?

0: 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I felt it the night at the party, and I feel it now, here in this room with us.
1: It's ghosts in here.

Listen, I love whoever came up with the idea of Fat Joe having a podcast. It's Z90, today's hit music. I'm V Gomez. He was sitting down with Montel Jordan. He told him that this song right here might be the most perfect song in hip hop. And Montel Jordan told him that he used the opening line, "It's Friday night," because there will always be a Friday night. He wanted to make something that will always exist.

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I'm V Gomez as we get into Katy Perry, who recently dropped a film. I don't know if you know this. It's called Katy Perry, The Lifetime Tour, Live from Paris.

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1: Today, we play a game where you take on Adina in basic trivia. Amanda, how are you today? Sorry, Amanda, I didn't pick up the phone line, so it makes it hard for you to answer. Why can't I hear her? I'm like, oh, you got to pick up the phone
10: line. Hey, Morton.
1: Hey.
10: Good morning.
1: Good morning. I've got some really fun questions. You're going to love these. Adina will, too. And it's really, this is a really fun Beat the Bosnian. So, you know what? If you're paying attention today, your chances are really good. I'll say that.
2: Ooh, okay.
1: If you're paying close attention, your chances are really good to win. Are you paying close attention, Amanda?
10: I think so. I want to say yes.
1: All right. We're about to find out. Adina's going to leave the room.
2: Good luck.
1: There she goes.
10: Thank you. You too.
1: So she'll be out of the room. I'm going to ask you 10 questions. You'll have 30 seconds to answer as many as possible. And remember, if you don't know the answer, say pass if you get stumped, because that's always a good strategy. It helps. Okay?
10: Okay, perfect.
1: All right. There's a little bit of a delay on the phone, so I'm going to start the timer after our first question. Good luck to you. On your marks, get set, go. What country is known for its rum?
10: Russia.
1: What Friday night ABC news show is hosted by Elizabeth Vargas?
10: Pass.
1: Name an ingredient of a lasagna.
10: Ricotta cheese.
1: Complete the phrase. Hindsight is always...
10: Pass.
1: Name a Michael Jackson song.
10: Beat it.
1: What year was Joe Biden elected president?
10: Pass.
2: All right. Time's up. You got two today.
10: Ooh.
2: Now, listen, I'm going to let everybody in on a little inside joke today, okay? You ready to have some fun with me? Now, I can tell you now, Amanda, that you're done. What country's known for its rum? It's Puerto Rico. Vodka is the Russian drink you were thinking of.
10: Vodka.
2: Yes. What Friday night ABC right. news show is hosted by Elizabeth Vargas? It's called 2020, and it's been on for years. Barbara Walters used to host it a long time ago. An ingredient of lasagna, you got that right. Complete the phrase. Hindsight is always 2020. Can you name a Michael Jackson song? You said Beat It. Beat It is correct. What year was Joe Biden elected president? He was elected president 2020. The next question on my list is, what number is considered perfect vision? Do you know?
10: 2020.
2: Very good. So if you're paying attention today, many of the questions, in fact, four of the 10 are answered 2020. And we'll see.
10: 2020, yeah.
2: We'll see if Adina catches on. So hold on. We'll have her come back in. So you got two out of five. So it's okay, score. We'll see how she got two out of five. All right.
11: Well,
2: so
11: that makes me a little nervous.
2: Listen in, Amanda. If you're paying attention, you can win today, Adina. Good luck to you. Okay. 30 seconds on the clock. Say pass if you get stumped. On your marks, get set, go. What country is known for its rum?
11: Pass.
2: And what Friday night ABC news show is hosted by Elizabeth Vargas?
11: Pass.
2: Name an ingredient of lasagna.
11: Noodles.
2: Complete the phrase, hindsight is always
11: 2020.
2: Name a Michael Jackson song.
11: Beat It.
2: What year was Joe Biden elected president?
11: 2018.
2: What number is considered perfect vision?
11: 2020.
2: All right, you got it after the buzzer, unfortunately.
11: Oh, come on.
2: So what country is known for its rum?
11: I have no idea.
2: Puerto Rico.
11: Oh.
2: Puerto Rican rum is considered the best, right, D-Rock?
3: Yep, Bacardi.
2: Yep. What Friday night ABC news show is hosted by Elizabeth Vargas? Do you have any guess?
11: I don't even know who Elizabeth Vargas is.
2: Okay, Barbara Walters used to host this show back in the day. Do you have any guess?
11: Dateline.
2: 2020. Yes. Name an ingredient of lasagna. You said noodles. Complete the phrase, hindsight is always 2020. You got that right. Very good. Name a Michael Jackson song. Beat It. You got that right.
11: Okay. Yeah.
2: What year was Joe Biden elected president? Any guess?
11: I said 2018, but I was trying to...
3: What's your gut telling you?
2: What's your gut telling you what year it is?
11: Well, it's 2025. But before that, he was... Oh, was it 2020? Mm-hmm. 2024? 2021?
2: Mm. Yes. Mm. And what number is considered perfect vision?
11: 20... Oh, my God!
3: What show is Barbara Walters on?
11: Oh, wow!

It is Z90 Today's Hit Music. I'm V Gomez. It's again to Bruno Mars. This is called Dance With Me, and he did have his Latina crush, of course, Karol G, dancing with him for this song right here. And I'm just so curious. I'm telling you, I want to know what's going on with these two, because I think something's actually brewing here. I think something's going on.

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1: You know, we've all tried to like make that special fast food meal, right? 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
2: right,
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1: And they always bomb.
2: Yeah.
1: Right? Because it's just bad. Like I remember one time I made secret sauce and it tastes like cigarette or whatever.
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Khali right here with Talk on Z90, today's hit music. I'm V Gomez, and I'm just still obsessed by this. Justin Bieber performing, okay, doing a performance randomly at a park close to downtown Los Angeles and just having an audience of like a few people. I mean, this is the same year that he did Coachella and, of course, so many other performances. I love Justin Bieber. Here's Yukon.

Shawn Mendes right there with Camila Cabello. It's called Señorita on Z90, today's hit music. I am V Gomez, and I just saw this video. I love this clip, by the way. Shawn Mendes did a cover. He just started performing Rihanna and Calvin Harris, This Is What You Came For, and he did really good.

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1: Hey, D-Rock, I'm going to put you on the spot. We'll do a fun little test. Here we go. Here's your question. Answer quickly. Then I'll give you the results of your test. Okay. It's one question. Give me the name of a woman.
2: Anna.
1: Ooh, D-Rock passed. He must know this one. D-Rock heard about this already.
2: No. What is this?
1: It's the one woman challenge.
3: Oh my God.
2: You were trying to set me up, man.
1: I did not say Vanessa. I said Michelle.
2: Really?
3: Who's Michelle?
1: I don't even know one. I don't have a Michelle in my immediate circle or extended circle. I have none.
3: I'm like immediately mad at you.
0: Right. 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

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I'm V Gomez, and we are commercial free every single weekday from 10 a.m. to noon. Okay, so make sure you're here for that.

And it looks like Kylie Jenner is going to actually be starring in her own Hulu series called Bachelorette Weekend. She says that she wants to get into more acting. She wants to get into comedy. She thinks that she'd be really good at comedy and action. So this is going to be interesting to see her act more. I'm here for it.

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3: 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And you're thinking to yourself, you're looking at the train like, dude, this is the world's entire supply chain on this train. Because this really is the forever train.
2: Those trains go 6 miles an hour and have 600 cars. Yeah. So you do the math.
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I am V Gomez. 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

It is Z90, today's hit music. I'm V Gomez as we throw back on time with some classic Tupac and that California love. I gotta tell you though, it is just so tragic, you know, that Tupac just left this earth so early in life, and so did Aaliyah, and it's just so sad. But like, I just found out this out recently. Tupac had seen Aaliyah perform in Las Vegas and wanted to sign her, wanted to work with her, was really excited about it. And they never got the chance to do that. Oh, so sad.

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1: Would you rather date someone who only drinks Mountain Dew or date someone who only drinks eggnog?
2: I think this one is really easy. We might all agree on this, I think.
1: Oh, I hope so.
2: All right.
1: There's only one right answer.
2: There's only one right answer, and it's
1: Mountain Dew.
2: Mountain eggnog.
3: Yeah, man.
2: Mountain Dew.
3: I can't have you bouncing off the walls at all times.
2: Why?
3: You got to chill.
2: Why not?
3: There's a certain point where you got to relax.
1: Too much dairy in a year, dude.
2: Yeah, it's too much dairy.
3: It's not going in me. It's going in them. I can't deal with Mountain Dew. Like, if you're bouncing off the walls, like, I know. I can't do it. I like to relax at a certain point. I don't want to be like, hey, good morning. Hey, good morning. What's going on? Hey, what are you doing? Yeah, what's going on? Yeah. Want some breakfast? Let's go make some breakfast. Let's go breakfast.
2: It's a valid point.
3: Let's go build some breakfast.
2: Let's go get my teeth.
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8: On Wednesdays, we play a game where you take Adina on in basic trivia. We call it... How well do you think you would do answering questions against Adina? Everybody play along. Today there are some hard questions. I'm not going to lie, there are some tough questions.
10: Okay.
8: So you might want to just say pass. All right, so good luck to you. Who are we playing against today, D-Rock?
11: Today we have Monica.
8: Welcome to the show, Monica. Are you ready to play Beat the Bosnian?
12: Yes.
8: All right. So, Adina, you're going to have to leave the room.
9: All right, good luck.
8: There she goes. You've got 30 seconds on the clock. Remember to say pass if you get stumped on one, okay?
12: Okay.
8: Now, there's a little bit of a delay, so I'm going to start the timer right after the first question. Here we go. Say pass if you get stumped. On your marks, get set, go. What is the name of someone who fixes shoes?
12: Pass.
8: Name something with nutmeg in it.
12: Oh, my gosh. What's it called? Pass.
8: What animal does a farrier work with?
12: A bird?
8: Name a famous sports trophy.
12: The Heisman Trophy.
8: What city has the giant arch?
12: St. Louis,
8: Missouri. There you go. I'll give you two right there. You got two out of five. You definitely, definitely want to yell pass the second you don't know the answer, because there may be other really easy questions, and that will help you get to those ones sooner. What is the name of someone who fixes shoes? That's a cobbler. Name something with nutmeg in it. Pie, cider, pumpkin spice latte, all... you could even add it to most, I mean, you could put it in stuffing too. Probably stuffing has some in it, but what animal does a farrier work with? Equine animals, horses, donkeys, zebras, they help horseshoe horses. A farrier would be someone who does the horseshoes. And a famous sports trophy, you got that right. Heisman Trophy, that's great. What city has the giant arch? St. Louis. So you got 2 out of 5, and that's not bad. Let's bring Adina back in. That'll give her a false confidence. I'll tell you that right now, Monica. So,
12: okay.
8: Out of 5, she was able to get 2 right.
9: Oh,
8: 2 out of 5.
9: I think I'll win today.
8: All right. 30 seconds on the clock. Now, she may be a Rhodes Scholar. You don't know. And you're just like way overstating.
9: Oh.
8: You don't know that? These questions are hard.
9: Okay.
8: All right. Good luck to you. Listen in, Monica. 30 seconds on the clock. Say pass if you get stumped. On your marks, get set, go. Name someone who fixes shoes. What is the name?
9: A shoe repairman.
8: Name something with nutmeg in it.
9: Apple pie?
8: What animal does a farrier work with?
9: Pass.
8: Name a famous sports trophy.
9: The Stanley Cup.
8: What city has the giant arch?
9: St. Louis.
8: Name a science fiction movie.
9: Pass.
8: Name someone Tom Cruise has dated.
9: Katie Holmes.
8: What company makes Mars candy bars?
9: Mars. Wait.
8: Time's
9: what
8: up.
9: What company makes Mars candy bars?
8: Mm-hmm.
9: Mars.
0: Did you hear it deflate like a balloon?
9: I know I nailed some of them.
8: Shoe repairman is wrong. Cobbler.
0: Yeah. Cobbler.
9: Oh.
8: So it's a cobbler. Pumpkin spice latte.
9: Okay, yeah.
0: Nutmeg.
8: Yep, nutmeg.
9: Isn't
8: cider,
9: nutmeg
8: pie.
9: Apple pie?
8: Pumpkin pie.
9: Not
8: I don't think you put
9: pie.
8: Nutmeg in apple pie.
0: No.
9: Yeah.
0: Nope.
8: Unless you want it to taste like...
0: Why is it spicy?
8: Yes. Farrier works with horses, donkeys, animals with hooves. That's what a farrier does.
0: Hey, that's
8: does.
0: So funny. I was going to say a ferret. I don't know. Farrier.
8: Yeah. Name a famous sports trophy. You said Stanley Cup.
9: Okay.
8: That got you one. St. Louis Arch got you one. Science fiction movie. Not even Star Wars.
9: Oh, yeah.
8: None.
9: I just couldn't even think.
8: That's the best way to do it.
0: Yeah.
8: And then someone Tom Cruise has dated. Now, he married Katie Holmes.
0: Right.
8: But did he date her? I guess he did before they got married.
9: Yeah.
0: I don't know.
9: They had to date before they got married.
0: I suppose.
9: Yeah, they actually did it for like a couple of years, and then they got married.
8: Are you sure?
0: She's making this up as we go.
8: Please. All right. That's a technicality, but I'll give it to you, but I'm still going to give the prize to Monica.
9: Do you want to do a tiebreaker?
8: Oh, you want to do a tiebreaker?
9: Yeah, just to be
8: fair
9: and clear.
8: All right, yell out your name the second you know the answer. Now, she has a 1-second delay on her phone, so...
9: Okay, I can do
8: so
9: 1 second.
8: Just say 1001 in your head, and then yell out your name if you know the answer. Here's your question. Haribo is famous for making what?
9: Oh, Adina!
12: Monica.
8: What do you say, Monica?
9: I forgot to wait.
12: Is it La Boo Boo?
8: No.
9: Oh. Girl, what? No.
8: Oh.
9: Monica!
12: Haribo.
9: No.
8: Haribo Boo Boo.
0: And you're going to die laughing because the commercials have these grown people with kid voices and they talk about their favorite candy. The gummy bear.
9: Yeah, I was going to say gummy bear or the bottle, Coke bottles. Gummy bear.
8: Gummy candy.
9: Yeah.
8: Haribo gummy candy. You know, one thing is nice about Beat the Bosnian today, now that we're at the end of it, I'm glad. And that never changes.
10: Beat the Bosnian. Beat the Bosnian.
11: Salud, turismo, cultura,
13: deporte,
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1: Who is the nicest of them all? Is it Rick, Adina, or D-Rock?
2: All right, well, I'll say this. D-Rock, he'll ghost.
1: Yeah, he does.
3: Yeah, if I'm asleep, maybe.
2: No. No, yeah. Are you sleeping at 3:30 when I'm texting?
3: Sometimes.
2: Bro, come on.
3: Sometimes.
2: No, I will text and go, hey, we got this going on tomorrow. No reply.
1: Yep.
2: Yep, nothing.
3: Just know I got it. It's good. We'll be good.
2: I don't know that. That's reason. None of us are nice, okay? Don't count on us. We're not nice. Just listen and enjoy.
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2: 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Hey, it's Rick Morton. 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Every Wednesday we play a game with this theme. Oh, people love to play Beat the Bosnian. It's our most popular game. I don't know why, but it's all about you today, Adina. It's a lot of fun. We're going to give you 30 seconds to see how many questions you can answer. And Erica is up. Good morning, Erica. How are you today?
7: Good morning, Morton. Good morning, Adina. I'm great. I'm ready.
2: All right.
1: Oh, she ready. Sounds ready.
2: Yeah, look out. Okay, so here's what's going to happen, Erica. Adina's going to leave the room. I'm going to give you 30 seconds. I'll count you down and we'll start. I'm going to ask you questions, okay? You give me as many answers as you can for each question, meaning just throw out whatever you can, or you can say pass if you get stumped. Don't eat up a bunch of time trying to think of the answer, okay? I'm not going to tell you whether you're right or wrong. I'm just going to move on to the next question until your time's up. We'll go over your score. Bring Adina back in. Ask her the same questions and see how closely she matches your score. If she bests it, how she does.
1: All right.
7: All right. I think I'm ready.
2: Wait, you just said you were. What just changed? Did I confuse you?
1: She got nervous.
2: Yeah, I was like, oh, God. Oh, boy. I'm nervous. All right. You know what's great? No one listens to our show, so you don't have to worry about it. It's just us here on the phone. All right, Adina.
1: All right, good luck, Erica.
2: There she goes.
7: Thank you.
2: Yep. 30 seconds on the clock. Remember, say pass if you get stumped. On your marks, get set, go. What does CPR stand for?
7: CPR, oh, man, it's, pass for now.
2: Name a band with more than four members.
7: A band with four members, Destiny Child.
2: What vegetable is used to make pickles?
7: Oh, gosh. A pass.
2: Oh, well, today you got zero. Not your day.
7: Oh, man, that was it?
2: Name a band with more than four members. Destiny's Child has four members in it. Did you think I said name a band with four members?
7: Yes, I thought that's what I heard.
2: Okay, well, you know, I'll ask Adina name a band with four members and see what she comes up with, all right? So I'll give you one. You got one today. Destiny's Child, that's a good one. CPR stands for cardiopulmonary resuscitation. And the vegetable that is used to make pickles is cucumber. You take a cucumber and you put it in that salty water and it just shrivels up, kind of like you do when you're in the pool. So, all right, cucumber is the answer to that. Let's bring Adina back in. This is going to give her a false sense of confidence. So we'll see how she does. Hold on.
7: All right.
2: Adina?
1: Yes?
2: She answered three questions.
1: Okay. Oh, three?
2: Yes, and she got one right.
1: Oh, my God, Erica, what happened? Yeah.
2: Well, you're about to find out. Wow. Maybe it's not as easy as you think.
1: Oh,
2: all right,
1: okay.
2: Here we go, Erica, listen in. Adina, 30 seconds on the clock. On your marks, get set. What does CPR stand for?
1: Pass.
2: Name a band with four members.
1: Pass.
2: What vegetable is used to make pickles?
1: Cucumber.
2: Name the fictional city in the animated movie Cars.
1: Pass.
2: A corn dog covers the meat with what ingredient?
1: Cornbread.
2: What breed of dog is known for its black and white spots?
1: Dalmatian.
2: Oh, boy. Today you answered six, and you got two right.
1: Okay, yes.
2: CPR stands for cardiopulmonary resuscitation.
1: Oh, that's a lot to say, yeah.
2: Yep, that's why they call it CPR. Name a band with four members.
1: I'm racking my brain because I wanted to say One Direction. I'm like, no, they got like five or six. Then I wanted to say Jonas Brothers, but that's only three. Then I was going to say BTS, but they have like 10. So I can't think of four.
2: Beatles.
1: Oh, yeah, that's not in my lane. I wouldn't have remembered that.
2: I mean, D-Rock, give me some bands with four members. Destiny's Child was her answer. I mean, almost.
1: Wasn't it three only of them?
2: No, there was a fourth at the beginning, right?
3: Yeah, there was a fourth, yeah.
2: I can't remember the name of the fourth person. In any event, you won today.
1: Oh, my God.
2: The fictional city in the animated movie Cars was Radiator Springs.
1: Oh, duh.
2: Corn dog covers the meat with what ingredient?
1: I said corn.
2: Yeah, big hunk of...

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1: 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So make sure and let us know your first name and ask us your question.
2: Josh asked, Hey Morton, who on the show would spend their entire lottery winnings within the first year?
1: All right. Interesting question. All right. It's next here on Hey Morton.

0: question, there's nothing we can't answer. Whatever you want to know, just ask for it by name. Hey, Morton.
1: Hey, Morton.
2: Hey, Morton.
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7: Hey, Morton.
8: Hey, Morton.
9: All right, send us your questions. We'll answer it. You just hit us up in the DMs at Hey Morton.
10: Josh, hit us up and ask, Hey Morton, who on the show do you think would spend their entire lottery winnings within the first year?
9: Oh, man, you'd be surprised to know it's me.
10: Really, Rick?
9: Oh, yeah. No, I didn't say I'd waste it. I think that's what you're imagining. No, I would spend it on sound investments. It would get me far more interest than what I would get just letting it sit in a lottery account and pay me over time. No doubt about it. I would say, hey, let's take that money. I'm going to buy an apartment building. I'm going to buy some raw land. I'm going to buy a place that has water rights on it.
10: Yeah.
9: Yeah, I'm going to do all those investments and get a better return on that.
11: Yeah, that'll serve you way better.
9: Yeah.
11: Yeah, for sure.
10: I was going to say D-Rock, and some of it would be in a proper way, and others would be he would pull up with a Lamborghini.
11: I would. I'm not going to lie. I'm going to spend a chunk of money on a supercar for sure. Yeah, definitely.
10: Yeah.
9: What is it about that attracts a 6'5" man?
11: Dude, you know what? That's the funny part. It would have to be a convertible because I thought about that, which makes it even more expensive. But what I've just been a fan of supercars since I was a child, man. I just watching TV shows. The coolest guy had one, and he did burnouts when he left, and it just looked cool on TV. Why not make it a reality, right?
9: It's a lottery money. I mean,
11: yeah.
9: That's what you do.
11: For sure.
10: I definitely wouldn't spend it in a year.
11: I think you would.
10: I really wouldn't. I would definitely, for like 6 months, just sit on it trying to find what to do with it because I think I'd be in such a shock. And then I would start planning that. But I don't think I'd spend it all in the first year.
11: I think you would burn all that money in a year simply by buying so many things off the TikTok shop that were pending that you just totally forgot about.
10: Okay, I would clear out my Amazon cart.
11: Yeah.
10: But
11: she's got I guarantee you she's got a wish list and she just blew it out and forgot she ordered all this stuff. So now she's like, well, I got all these grinning boxes.
10: It wouldn't feel like Christmas every day.
11: Yeah.
10: My porch would be full. But
9: would it?
10: I wouldn't spend it all in the first year.
11: I think you would. I think she would.
9: I think having things can become its own chore. I think being able to acquire things become their own chore because now you've got something to move, handle, hold, place, charge, curate.
11: Yeah.
9: And you're like,
10: decorate.
9: I need more stuff. I don't need more stuff. I forgot I had a camping lantern. It's just taking up space. I want to go camping. How much camping stuff? Oh, man, I want a camping binge on Amazon. I forgot I had this thing. And you're like, you know
11: totally.
9: Why am I lugging all this stuff around with me?
10: Yeah. Because it's a weird, vicious cycle. I love buying stuff that I can organize because I love organizing.
9: Yeah, but you get to a point where you can't organize because all you do is spend time organizing to make space for what you got coming.
10: I know, but then you declutter and then it starts all over again.
11: She's justifying her hobby.
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11: Right.
9: No doubt about it.
0: Got a question? DM us at Hey Morton, MORTON, on Instagram and ask for it by name. 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
9: On Wednesdays, we play a game where you take Adina on in basic trivia. We call it... How well do you think you would do answering questions against Adina? Everybody play along. Today, there are some hard questions. I'm not going to lie. There are some tough questions.
10: Okay.
9: So you might want to just say pass. All right. So good luck to you. Who are we playing against today, D-Rock?
11: Today, we have Monica.
9: Welcome to the show, Monica. Hey, are you ready to play Beat the Bosnian?
4: Yes.
9: All right. So, Adina, you're going to have to leave the room.
10: All right. Good luck.
9: There she goes. You've got 30 seconds on the clock. Remember to say pass if you get stumped on one, okay?
4: Okay.
9: Now, there's a little bit of a delay, so I'm going to start the timer right after the first question. Here we go. Say pass if you get stumped. On your marks, get set, go. What is the name of someone who fixes shoes?
4: Pass.
9: Name something with nutmeg in it.
4: Oh, my gosh. What's it called? Pass.
9: What animal does a farrier work with?
4: A bird?
9: Name a famous sports trophy.
4: The Heisman Trophy.
9: What city has the giant arch?
4: St. Louis.
9: There you go. I'll give you two right there. You got two out of five. You definitely, definitely want to yell pass the second you don't know the answer, because there may be other really easy questions, and that will help you get to those ones sooner. What is the name of someone who fixes shoes? That's a cobbler. Name something with nutmeg in it. Pie, cider, pumpkin spice latte. You could even add it to most. I mean, you could put it in stuffing too. Probably stuffing has some in it. But what animal does a farrier work with? Equine animals, horses, donkeys, zebras. They help horseshoe horses. A farrier would be someone who does the horseshoes. And a famous sports trophy. You got that right. Heisman Trophy. That's great. What city has the giant arch? St. Louis. So you got two out of five. And that's not bad. Let's bring Adina back in. That'll give her a false confidence. I'll tell you that right now, Monica. So, out of five, she was able to get two right. Two out of five.
10: I think I'll win today.
9: All right. 30 seconds on the clock. Now, she may be a Rhodes Scholar. You don't know. And you're just like way overstating. You don't know that? These questions are hard.
10: Okay.
9: All right. Good luck to you. Listen in, Monica. 30 seconds on the clock. Say pass if you get stumped. On your marks. Get set. Go. Name someone who fixes shoes. What is the name?
10: A shoe repairman.
9: Name something with nutmeg in it.
10: Apple pie?
9: What animal does a farrier work with?
10: Pass.
9: Name a famous sports trophy.
10: The Stanley Cup.
9: What city has the giant arch?
10: St. Louis.
9: Name a science fiction movie.
10: Pass.
9: Name someone Tom Cruise has dated.
10: Katie Holmes.
9: What company makes Mars candy bars?
10: Mars. Wait.
9: Time's
10: what
9: up.
10: What company makes Mars candy bars?
9: Mm-hmm.
10: Mars.
11: Did you hear it deflate like a balloon?
10: I know I nailed some of them.
9: Shoe repairman is wrong. Cobbler.
11: Yeah. Cobbler.
10: Oh.
9: So it's a cobbler. Pumpkin spice latte.
10: Okay, yeah.
11: Nutmeg.
9: Yep, nutmeg. Cider, pie.
10: Apple pie?
9: Pumpkin pie. I don't think you put nutmeg in apple pie.
11: No.
10: Yeah.
11: No.
9: Unless you want it to taste like...
11: Why is it spicy? Yeah.
9: Farrier works with horses, donkeys, animals with hooves. That's what a farrier does.
11: That's so funny. I was going to say a ferret. I don't know. Farrier.
9: Yeah. Name a famous sports trophy. You said Stanley Cup.
10: Okay.
9: That got you one. St. Louis Arch got you one. Science fiction movie. Not even Star Wars.
10: Oh, yeah. None. I just couldn't even think.
9: That's the best way to do it.
11: Yeah.
9: And then someone Tom Cruise has dated. Now, he married Katie Holmes.
11: Right.
9: But did he date her? I guess he did before they got married.
10: Yeah.
11: I don't know.
10: They had to date before they got married.
11: I suppose.
10: Yeah, they actually dated for like a couple of years. And then they got married.
9: Are you sure?
11: She's making this up as we go.
9: Please. All right. That's a technicality, but I'll give it to you. Yeah. But I'm still going to give the prize to Monica.
10: Do you want to do a tiebreaker?
9: Oh, you want to do a tiebreaker?
10: Yeah. Just to be fair and clear.
9: All right. Yell out your name the second you know the answer. Now, she has a 1 second delay on her phone, so.
10: Okay, I can do
9: so
10: 1 second.
9: Just say 1001 in your head and then yell out your name if you know the answer. Here's your question. Haribo is famous for making what?
10: Oh, and Tina.
4: Monica.
9: What do you say, Monica?
10: I forgot to wait.
4: Is it La Boo Boo?
9: No.
10: Girl, what? No. Monica.
4: Haribo.
10: No.
9: Haribo Boo.
11: And you're going to die laughing because the commercials have these grown people with kid voices, and they talk about their favorite candy, the gummy bear.
10: Yeah, I was going to say gummy bear or the bottle, Coke bottle.
9: Gummy candy.
11: Yeah.
9: Haribo gummy candy. You know, one thing is nice about Beat the Bosnian today, now that we're at the end of it, I'm glad. And that never changes.
5: Beat the Bosnian. Beat the Bosnian.
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8: Hey, Morton.
9: Well, it's a brand new day. Let's get the show underway. It is Hey Morton. I'm your host, Rick Morton. There's Adina.
10: Hey Morton.
9: There's D-Rock.
11: Hey Morton.
9: Now, Adina, you love snacks.
10: Oh, yes, I do.
9: Coming up next, I have got the perfect intersection of Halloween time and snack time.
11: Ooh.
9: And have got into a crash and created something that will probably have you on the next plane to L.A. I'm telling you, wait till I tell you what this is. You're like, I'm out of here. You are going to love it.
10: And I just found 5 Costco tips and tricks, little hacks to get the items that you want when you want them. I didn't know these existed. I feel like they should have come with like a little piece of paper when you got your Costco membership. I'll share what they are next.
11: And listen, we are in the middle of Recall-a-Palooza. Like everything is being recalled. You're like, what's next? Oxygen? Well, 2 new items just entered the chat and I want to go over with it with you guys. And you guys are going to be like, what? Are you kidding me? It's all next right here on Hey Morton.

0: $0.97, that means it is on sale. 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It's on sale.
1: Isn't it on sale at 99 cents too?
0: No, that's their standard price.
1: So this is their, like, last chance price.
0: Basically.
1: Okay. So their last chance price is, ends in 97 cents.
0: Right. All right. Number two, if the price tag has a green highlighted area anywhere on it, like a quite literally a green highlight marker, it means it's organic. So you don't have to double check the ingredient. It's organic. They've already marked it for you. Green means organic. Okay. Number three, you want to shop the first week of the month. That's when new inventory comes in and the old one is marked down. Along with that, you want to shop on Wednesday mornings because in the U.S. as a whole, it's the slowest day and you'll get the first pick of those marked down items.
1: I believe that, but I have a theory about that that might throw it off. The first Wednesday, I mean, you want to shop on that Wednesday, right?
0: Yeah.
1: However, unless it's like the second or third, you don't want to go because right after payday, man, Costco just boom.
0: True.
1: It's like a Wednesday on the 29th. Head in. Right. Yep.
0: And the last little tip, if there's a product that you really love and they've discontinued it, it's not on the shelves anymore, you're like, man, I really loved the snack box, whatever. They actually have a suggestion station at every Costco right up at the front cash register area. It's huge. I guess I've always just walked by it and didn't know. But there's a form you fill out. You say, oh, I love these, you know, Cocoa Puffs, whatever. And they may restock them if there's enough demand.
1: Well, how many people do you have to get a Costco-sized demand to restock something? Because that's like two pallets worth.
0: Yeah, here's what I was thinking. Because I think the form just asks like first name, last name, you know, and what the item. I mean, you can fill out like 10 at a time if you really want it under different names. Who's going to know?
2: Is it really that serious?
0: I'm just saying.
1: Bad they need this product.
2: Oh, wow, man.
1: Yeah. You know what happens with Costco? They know that they never have to do that. You know why? Because when you buy like the Girl Scout Thin Mint Bites, you burn yourself out so hard eating just one of them.
2: You're done forever.
1: They say one giant package and you blow through it. And you're like, never again.
2: Yeah. More recalls have entered the chat. And after I play this story, I have a question for you, but here's what's going on.
3: Two recall alerts you need to know about. The first involves more than 500,000 eye drops. The FDA says these Walgreens branded eye drops are being recalled over concerns that they are not sterile. It's a class 2 recall, meaning discomfort would be temporary and treatable. Anyone with this product is asked to stop using it. And Gatorade says it's recalling thousands of cases of its sports drink over food dye that was not declared on packaging. The impacted products include 28-ounce Gatorade Lemon Lime and Gatorade Orange with expiration dates from April to June of 2027. The company has not said whether customers who bought the recalled drinks are eligible for a refund.
2: So here's my question, right? You hear these recalls, you're like, oh my goodness. And then you hear like chicken is recalled. Oh my goodness. But once you hear the details, like, aren't you like, I mean, I still might buy that.
1: 1,000%.
2: I still might get it.
1: Yeah, is it on discount now?
2: Yeah.
1: Give me some of that recalled stuff.
2: It's got to be liquidated somewhere, right?
1: Right. Yeah. You don't have to tell me about everything. I'll drink it.
2: It's fine, dude.
1: I didn't think it was healthy to begin with.
2: Yeah, like something's wrong with the dye or like did you just not approve it?
1: I will tell you this, though. Anytime it comes to like eye stuff, oh, forget it.
0: Yeah.
1: I don't care.
2: Yeah, I don't want peak eye for no reason. Right?
1: Dude, have you ever seen the eye disease you can get where it just makes your pupil and the whole eye swell up?
2: Oh, that's not cool.
1: Oh, don't Google it.
0: No.
1: And it's people that shower with their contacts in.
2: Oh.
1: This can happen. Now, it's very rare. And the internet will make you think it's widespread. It's not.
2: Mm-hmm.
1: It's rare because I saw this. I don't know what it's called. I want to say conjunctivitis, but I'm probably wrong. But it's an eye condition where if you're showering with your contacts in and you get like unclean water underneath your contact, it'll give you an eye infection. And it is bad. And I saw it and I have a doctor friend. I'm like, hey, what's up with this? He's like, oh, it's very rare. It's not as common as the internet makes you think. But I'm still like, no eye drop messing around, no nothing.
2: Yeah, dude.
1: I even said to him, I said, hey, what is the thing that will most likely be bad for my eyes using contacts or solution or all that? He goes, oh, leaving your contacts in when you sleep.
2: Oh.
1: He goes, that is tragically bad for you to do. I said, really? He goes, oh, yeah. And I'm like, I've done it more than a handful of times. He goes, do not.
0: Oh, man.
1: Yeah, so recall that. But I'll drink your old Gatorade all day.
2: Nah, yeah, I have no problem.
1: Care about that.

0: on Hey Morton.
1: All right, let's find out what's coming up next in the Daily Dirt.
2: Beauty influencer Michaela Nogueira just revealed what really tipped her over the edge and asked for a divorce in her marriage. I'm going
1: to
2: share this story.
1: Who's she married to?
2: This guy named Cody Hawken. And they were like a TikTok couple that everybody loved, you know?
1: I never heard of her.
2: And so the divorce came out as a sort of surprise to everyone. But when you hear what happened behind closed doors, your jaw will hit the floor. It is so scary. It's next in the Daily Dirt on Z90.

0: Daily Dirt. Daily Dirt.
1: Carson Daly just announced that he is coming back to, well, not MTV, but I will share what he is doing with his old TV show in just a minute. But first, this beauty influencer, her name is Michaela Nogueira. She's huge on TikTok, has almost 20 million followers, and she's a brand owner. She has the brand POV, and it's in Sephora and Ulta.
2: Oh, wow.
1: And
2: okay.
1: Yeah. So people fell in love with her during the pandemic. That's kind of the rise of her fame. And at that time, she was dating a guy named Cody Hawken, just a regular guy from Boston. And just their love story was sweet, right? They got married. Everything seemed fine. And then Michaela, at the top of this year, announced that she was getting a divorce, which shocked everybody. Michaela just sat down with Jay Shetty and revealed how Cody's addiction to drugs and alcohol really pushed their marriage over the edge.
3: I opened the door and Cody was just completely hunched over, unconscious. So I go and I try to lift him up and I'm screaming. I'm like, Cody, Cody, please. I call 911.
4: The ambulance came, the police came, and he was fine. He ended up being okay. So time goes by and Cody's able to stay sober. We start going to marriage counseling. But then one day he showed up to marriage counseling drunk. And I thought, this is just going to be a cycle that I'm going to have to continue to either accept or choose to move forward from.
2: Denise Richards is like, that's cute. Let me tell you what it's really like.
1: Oh, oh my God.
2: Right.
5: It's just sad because it feels like, you know, this is nothing new to them. You know, this is, she says she comes home to them slumped over. Like, that sounds like a norm.
1: Scary.
5: That's scary, dude. It's
2: sad. I hope if my wife comes home, she doesn't think it's drugs or alcohol and realizes I just ate old bread.
5: What? I was taking a nap.
2: What are you doing? No, I'm not. Nothing's the matter. I ate that leftover KFC and I do not feel good.
1: Right?
2: Oh my God, it's drugs and alcohol.
1: Oh my God.
2: No, not quite. But I'm about to go there because this hurts.
1: So it turns out after more than 25 years after this show came out, TRL, Total Request Live, is making a comeback.
5: No way.
1: Carson Daly used to host this show on MTV and it would have a countdown and songs and artists would show up. It was a fun time.
2: It was the cultural center for music at the time.
1: Yeah.
2: It was. Like, if you were on TRL, you were going to be famous.
5: You
2: That's
5: were hit.
2: It.
5: Yeah.
1: So Carson Daly says he's making a comeback with it. Not in the way that we're probably all hoping, though. He says that he filmed this reunion special, and it will have a lot of famous people included in it. People that used to come on TRL back in the day, like Nelly and JoJo and Maya and Ashanti. So all the early 2000s, you know, kings and queens.
5: Christina Aguilera.
2: You know who was on there a lot, too? Gwen Stefani was on there a lot.
5: Yeah.
2: Christina, for sure.
5: Oh. Tara Reid was on there a lot.
2: Yep. Jennifer Love Hewitt was there because they were dating at the time.
5: Oh, that's
1: so
5: right.
1: Crazy.
2: Yeah. Remember, he called her Love.
5: Oh, that's right.
2: Love and I are hanging out this weekend. Like,
1: so, to me, I mean, Carson Daly's a big deal. The guy's on the Today Show. Like, he's known for the TRL thing. So, if he filmed the reunion special, you would think MTV would eat that up. But no, it's not even premiering on MTV. They're actually going to do the special for Roku.
2: Well, it is, but teaser trailers are between episodes of Ridiculous.
5: There you go. So,
2: yeah. At least there's something.
5: Yeah.
6: A Texas couple has started a company which creates and sells beer for dogs featuring names like IPA A Lot in the Yard and Crotch Sniffin' Ale. Plus the less popular, This Tastes Like Shih Tzu.
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0: Today's hit music is on Z90. Jibba, are you ready for another phone, Jibba?
1: It's our phone prank, the phone, Jibba. Guess who's back? It's Klaus!
2: Yes!
1: Our Bavarian friend. Hello, I am Klaus. I am ready for this. I love the extravagant life. This time I'm going to call a beauty school and tell them I want to join their beauty school to learn how to do hairdressing and all of that. Ooh. So that way I can be a pet groomer.
3: Oh!
2: Okay.
4: Okay, well, can we start with your name?
1: Yes, Klaus.
4: How do you spell that?
1: It's K-L-A-U-S. Okay, and then the last name, it's long, so I just give you the short version. Behegen de Hausen Bugen Gruben. So you could just put Gruben if you like. Sorry, I get excited and I yell.
4: Okay, sir, well, let me get your phone number so we can go ahead and get you with one of our counselors, and then they'll enroll you in a particular class that...
1: And what is it that they are going to teach me?
3: Oh, no.
1: Beauty school for pet grooming. It's our phone prank, the phone, Jibba. Next, here on Hey Morton.

0: hit music is on Z90. Jibba, are you ready for another phone, Jibba?
1: We're going to call it beauty school as Klaus. Hello,
2: yes!
1: Everybody! I am your Bavarian friend, Klaus. He wants to learn beauty school so that way he can be a pet groomer. not even an insult at all. It's our phone prank, the phone, Jibba.
3: Academy. This is Christine.
4: Oh, Christine, hello. My name is Klaus, and I'm calling to get the schedule so I can enroll in your classes to learn how to do the beauty.
3: Oh, okay. So what is it that you're particularly looking to do?
4: What I would like to do is learn how to do the beauty on people.
3: Oh, okay. Well, can we start with your name?
4: Yes, Klaus.
3: How do you spell that?
4: It's K-L-A-U-S. Okay, and then the last name, it's long, so I just give you the short version. Behegen de Hausen Bugen Gruben. So you could just put Gruben if you like. Sorry, I get excited and I yell.
3: Okay, sir, well, let me get your phone number so we can go ahead and get you with one of our counselors, and then they'll enroll you in a particular class.
4: What is it that they are going to teach me?
3: Well, they're going to teach you how to style and cut hair, how to do nails.
4: I love it. I'm down for all of it. And does they teach me how to cut, like, the little ball on the tail and make it look like the topiary bush?
3: Tail?
4: Yes, on the tail, on the animal, so you can make it look like the pup, like the poodle. You make it look like it's a tree in the front yard.
3: Oh, sir, this is a salon for humans, not for...
4: No, I understand that, but the problem is I want to be the pet groomer, and I don't know how I can find out to do it. I'm sorry, I'm so frustrated.
3: Okay, sir, well, this school is not going to help you learn that.
4: Well, we don't know that, right? If you teach me how to do the nails,
3: sir,
4: like, see, Klaus is going to bring fashion to the animal kingdom.
3: That's not what we do.
4: Let me ask you something. On the poodle, there's tiny curly hairs, yes?
3: Yes.
4: And then on the human, do you have tiny curly hairs? I'm afraid you do. And I think it's very important to know how to groom
3: that.
4: It's
3: different, though, sir.
4: Well,
3: we don't have that,
4: right? If you are naked and you are standing in front of a poodle tail, there could be some confusion, yes?
3: More than happy to, but it's not
4: going
3: to work.
4: But it's going to work because if you don't be so negative, you don't know how the animals are thinking. I know how the animals are thinking. They are like, hey, Mr. Donkey, look at that sexy tail. Is that a donkey extensions?
3: I can set you up.
4: What I want to know is he would take my name and put me in the school so I can make the animals sexy. Yes!
3: We don't teach that either, sir.
4: Well, maybe you should teach it because then people won't be so hairy. Oh, you know, let me say something. What is your name? Christine?
3: Yes, my name is Christine.
4: Yes, are you excited to meet me at the school?
3: Is this for real?
4: It's so real you can taste it.
3: Listen, if you want to talk to a counselor.
4: No, wait. Let me tell you something. Good, because it's actually a prank call. It's not real. It's the phone job.
3: Oh, my God. Oh, my God.
4: Christina.
3: That is crazy.
4: You're on the radio right now.
3: Oh, my God. You know, I thought this was a joke. I almost hung up on it.
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1: 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Every Wednesday, we play a game where you got to take Adina on in basic trivia. You're going to take Adina on in basic trivia. We've got some really fun questions today, so I think you're going to really have some fun doing this, Adina.
6: Okay.
1: Let's talk to Kennedy. Good morning, Kennedy.
12: Good morning.
1: That's a really cool name. Yeah, I bet you love having that name. It's just hip.
12: Thank you. I do love it.
1: Yeah. Well, you know, we've got 30 seconds here. We're going to let you go ahead and answer as many questions as you can. You can say pass on any of them to get to the easy ones. And we'll go through all 10. If we have time left over and you've passed on some, we'll go back to the ones you passed on. So don't worry about that, okay? Adina wants to take you on. So, Adina, we're going to kick her out of the room. We'll bring her back and ask her the same questions.
6: All right. Good luck.
1: All right. See you, Adina. There she goes. Now, Kenny, it sounds like we have a little bit of a delay on the phone. So I'm going to start the timer after I ask the first question to kind of account for that delay, okay?
12: Okay.
1: All right. 30 seconds on the clock. Say pass if you get stumped. On your marks, get set, go. Name an NFL mascot that's not a bird.
12: The 49ers.
1: Besides being a chef, what does Bobby Flay do?
12: He's a TV show host.
1: Name a movie star known for martial arts.
12: Jackie Chan.
1: What state has Crater Lake?
12: Pass.
1: Name a power tool.
12: A drill.
1: What president was from Illinois?
12: Pass.
1: Name a CEO of a tech company. Buzzer sounded. Time's up.
12: Alrighty.
1: All right. NFL mascot that's not a bird. 49ers, great. Bobby Flay is a TV star. That's right. Movie star known for martial arts. We'd say Steven Seagal, Chuck Norris, Bruce Lee, or Jackie Chan for sure. Crater Lake is in Oregon. And it's a giant crater that has a lake in the middle of it. Very unique. Oregon has Crater Lake. Power tool is a drill, yes. President from Illinois. Lincoln is the one that first comes to mind. Also Obama. Yeah. So I know he was in Chicago there. So there you go. So you got out of six, you got five right. Four right. You got four out of six. So let's bring Adina back in. One, two, three.
12: All right.
1: Yeah, four is pretty good. There she goes. Four out of six. She got right. Not bad.
6: Okay.
1: We'll see how you do. You never know what the question is going to be, right, Adina?
6: Right.
1: All right. I think you got a 50-50 shot on this. Kennedy, listen in. Let's see how Adina does. Out of six questions, she got four. Let's see how you do. On your marks, get set, go. Name an NFL mascot that's not a bird.
6: The Dolphins.
1: Besides being a chef, what does Bobby Flay do?
6: He writes books about cooking.
1: Name a movie star known for martial arts.
6: Pass. Jackie Chan.
1: What state has Crater Lake?
6: Pass.
1: Name a power tool.
6: A hammer. A drill.
1: What president was from Illinois?
6: Barack Obama.
1: Too late. You should have said it sooner.
6: I couldn't get the name out.
1: You got four today.
6: Oh, my God.
1: You barely got the Bobby Flay thing, too.
6: Stressful.
1: He's a TV star.
6: Oh, yeah.
1: Might know him from that.
6: I got those were so, they were like easy, but the answers, I don't know. Maybe it was like too easy and I was trying to overthink every single one.
13: Well, I like the strategy. You just threw words out. That
1: yep, it
13: yeah.
1: worked. You're like, hammer, that's not a power tool. Crater Lake is in Oregon.
6: Oh, okay.
1: That's a repeat.
6: Oh, really?
1: Yes.
6: I don't even remember that.
13: She's like, sure
6: that
13: it was.
6: That was news to me.
1: Yes. Wait till next week when you can watch Adina do Beat the Boss and her eyes roll back in her head. It's like watching an exorcism live. She floats. She's like, I have nothing. Well, you know what? It's a tie game, so we have to break the tie. Are you guys both ready?
6: Ready.
1: Here's what we're going to do. I'm going to ask a question. You have to yell out your name the second you know the answer. Now, there's a little bit of a delay on the phone, Adina, so okay. You have to count 1001, 1002 before you can yell out your name.
6: Okay,
1: right?
6: Fair.
1: That's how we're going to work it. Here we go. Here's your question. Name a store that sells fishing gear.
12: Kennedy.
1: What?
12: Dick's.
1: Kennedy, you have to yell out your name. Adina, are you just giving it to her?
6: Oh, Adina!
1: Yes, you have to yell out your name, not the answer.
6: I forgot!
1: What was the first thing you said, by
13: she
1: the
13: said,
1: way, Kennedy?
13: She said Kennedy.
1: Oh, she did. Okay.
12: And what was Kennedy.
1: And what was your answer? I'm sorry.
12: My answer was Dix.
1: Oh, Dix. I thought you said Bix. Yeah, Dix.
13: Yeah, sporting goods. Yeah.
6: Listen, I think her saying that threw me off. I forgot my name. I forgot. I was trying to figure out, like, did she say that? Oh, the store. Yes, I know that store.
1: So, you know, quite honestly, I think it's time to go.
6: Yeah.
1: Someone screamed. You're like, and they were right. Yeah. So you win. So congratulations and thank you for playing.
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1: Ask us your questions and we'll answer them anytime you want right here at Hey Morton.
6: Cassandra asked Hey Morton, what's something you pretend to understand but actually have no clue about?
1: Oh, wow. Think about that for a second. All right. I'm sure there's got to be something.
6: Yeah.
1: All right. It's next here on Hey Morton.

0: 90.
1: When you have a question, there's nothing we can't answer. Whatever you want to know, just ask for it by name. Hey, Morton.
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6: Hey, Morton.
1: Hey, Morton.
7: Hey, Morton.
8: Hey, Morton. Hey, Morton. Hey,
9: Morton. We love when you ask us questions. Just hit us up in the DMs at Hey, Morton.
10: Cassandra asked, Hey, Morton, what's something you pretend to understand but actually have no clue about?
11: I am married into a Sicilian family. They live and breathe soccer. And I don't know a lick of it. Like, I sit and I stare. I've been through 3 seasons of soccer, the World Cup, still don't understand why they keep adding minutes. I'm thinking the game's over. Like, why is it plus 9? What does that mean? What is a yellow card? What's a red card? Who's grounded? Who's what?
10: That's great.
11: But I try to act like I get it. So I cheer when they score, I think.
12: You're like, go, no.
11: Oh. I try.
12: Yeah, fair enough.
10: I have no clue when it comes to Bitcoin. I mean, I know what it is. I've like looked up the definition. I know people got rich. There's like stocks. Someone's trading something. It exists, but it's not tangible physically, I think. But then I've seen people have like what looks like a Bitcoin card.
12: Right.
10: I don't know what's going on.
12: I have to be honest with you. I rudimentarily understand it, but I'm like you. I think most people are probably like, I'm not doing it. It doesn't make sense.
11: They're
12: like, oh, it's in the ledger of the blockchain of the big. And people, they speak to you like IT people speak to you. Well, you don't understand. It's all a part of the protocol. Like, okay, well, I don't know what that means.
11: It's in the bleebler.
12: Yeah. I think this is what the Matrix was about, right? Yeah. Seems like it's in the Matrix.
11: Right.
12: Yeah. I'm the same way with sports betting.
11: Really?
10: Oh, okay.
12: Yeah. I'm not good at like betting. I'm just not good at gambling. They're like, oh, yeah, you got to cover the 2 line if you box the 7.
11: Yeah, the over under.
12: Yeah. Oh, yeah. Well, he's going to give me 7 points on that. I'm like,
10: of course.
12: Okay. Well, he's giving you 7 points, but what are you going to do with it? I don't know. And I try and sit when all the guys are like, yeah, they're favored by 9. I'm like, that's good. 9 what? Points. All right.
11: Sure.
12: I don't know. Yeah. And you know what? I'm not going to. So, fair enough.
1: Have a question? DM us at Hey Morton, MORTON, on Instagram and ask for it by name. Hey Morton.
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10: 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It's Wednesday. Let's play a game. It's really fun to take Adina on in basic trivia. The game is called... All you have to do is answer more questions than Adina does correctly in our list of 10 questions. On the phone, April's here today. Hi, April. How are you?
11: Hi, good morning.
10: Well, you know what? It's time to play Beat the Bosnian. Are you alone in the car? Do you have family with you? It sounds like someone's with you in the car.
11: Yeah, I have my three kids.
10: Oh, wow. That's great. Well, they're really behaving. Tell them thank you.
12: Right. She's like, don't hype them up. Don't hype them up.
11: Yeah.
10: They're in their own world.
12: Everybody be cool.
10: Yes. Everybody cool out. Okay. We're going to play a game real quick. You've got 30 seconds on the clock. Adina's going to leave the room.
1: Good luck.
10: There she goes.
11: Thank you.
10: All right. I will tell you that today's questions are kind of all over the map, so just answer if you know. If you don't, just say pass. We'll move on. If we have time left over at the end, we'll ask you the questions you passed on, okay?
11: Okay.
10: On your marks. Now, I detect a little bit of a delay, so I'm going to start the timer after the first question. Here we go. On your marks, get set, go. What color are all John Deere products?
11: Green.
10: What actor voiced both Darth Vader and Mufasa?
11: Pass.
10: Name a U.S. president with a beard.
11: Abraham Lincoln.
10: What animal is the mascot for Frosted Flakes?
11: A tiger.
10: Name a U.S. coin worth more than a dime.
11: Quarter.
10: What is the fruit is dried to make a raisin?
11: Cherries.
10: Oh, no. Grape is the answer to that one. But you know what? Your time's up. You did pretty good.
11: That was right.
10: It was grape. Mom, I was trying to tell you. All right, so... Here we go. Green and yellow are John Deere products. Darth Vader and Mufasa was voiced by James Earl Jones. He also played the father on Coming to America, the king, and he also did This is CNN. So, famous voice. Lincoln is correct. Tiger is correct. Tony the Tiger. U.S. coin worth more than a dime? Quarter. Very good. So, you got one, two, three, four today. Four out of six. Let's bring Adina back in and see if she can pull it off. She might. These are not the hardest questions, but you never know what she knows, and that's what's interesting. All right, out of Adina, out of six, she got four right.
0: Okay, that's pretty good.
10: That's pretty good. Okay. And if she listened to her kids, she might have got one more.
12: Oh, no.
10: All right. April, hold on. Let's see how Adina does. 30 seconds on the clock. Remember to say pass if you get stumped. On your marks, get set, go. What color are all John Deere products?
0: Oh, green.
10: What actor voiced both Darth Vader and Mufasa?
0: Ooh, I don't know. Pass.
10: Name a U.S. president with a beard.
0: Oh, with the top hat. Lincoln. John.
10: What animal is the mascot for Frosted Flakes?
0: The tiger?
10: Name a U.S. coin worth more than a dime.
0: Pass.
10: What fruit is dried to make a raisin? Oh, time's up.
0: Grapes.
10: Grapes would have been correct.
0: Oh, I felt like I didn't know any of these, I'll be honest.
10: Which one did you pass on?
0: A lot.
10: No, you didn't pass. You only passed on one. Oh, U.S. coin worth more than a dime.
0: I don't know.
10: No, you know U.S. coins worth more than a dime come to mind?
0: Oh, a quarter?
10: Yeah.
12: Oh, and the voice of Darth Vader?
0: It just seemed... Oh, like a trick question for some reason.
10: Oh, I see.
0: And I was like, I don't know.
10: Darth Vader?
0: I
1: Luke,
0: don't know.
1: I
0: am your father.
10: Yeah, you are not the father. It'd be great if he...
12: Yeah, the whip's there, right?
10: Maury. Luke, you are not the father. Yeah!
12: He hands the envelope. Yeah.
10: Luke, it'd be even better if he gave like a full breakdown, like, Luke, I was looking into your mother's eyes one night. I said, you know, you look awfully...
12: I'm 99%. 99.9%. I am your father.
10: You know, Luke, your mother and I were having some wine one night. She's like, take off that silly helmet. And I said, oh. And that's how you came to be. We never think about that part.
12: She loved me for me. Yeah. Okay?
10: Oh, all right. Well, you know what, Adina? It's kind of same old song, same old day of the week.
0: Oh, dang.
10: Congratulations, April. You won, Adina.
0: Good
10: you got
0: job.
10: Three right. John Deere products are green.
11: Yay!
10: James Earl Jones voiced Darth Vader. He also did Mufasa.
12: Yep.
10: And he's the guy that went, this is CNN.
0: Oh, that guy.
10: Yeah, that guy. So, why? You thought it was Darth Vader the whole time? Like, why does CNN have Darth Vader?
12: Not Arby's.
10: He doesn't do Arby's.
12: Yeah, not Arby's.
10: No. All right. That wraps it up. Thanks for playing.
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14: 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Give me that. Turn up the bass.
15: A little heavy on the 15 southbound from the 79 to the 78. Got about a 32-minute drive there. We've got a clear ride on the 5 and the 805. Just starting to get a little bit crowded on both rides. 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
10: Well, I don't know if you feel it already, but the temperature's a little bit cooler. A little bit less humidity, and tomorrow, much better. Saturday, ideal.
0: Yes.
10: Yes. So, going to get out this Saturday and enjoy it. I got home projects planned.
0: Oh, yeah.
10: Replanting plants. I got clean the garage. I got all that.
0: Everything I've been putting off for like the last 10 days, I have to do on Saturday.
10: Do it on Saturday. That's right. That's a good plan. Yeah, it's going to be nice temperatures on Saturday. We'll be like, yeah, this is what's up. This is other people's vacation weather.
12: Right, yeah. Yeah,
10: love it. So we get through it tonight, and then no more heat advisory as of this evening. Woo. So we made it almost one more day, and we'll make it through. Coming up next, I want to share with you a Instagram account called Treehouse Detective, where the guy that runs the account basically talks about different interesting things that happen in media, like movie shows that were disasters or reality shows that should have never aired.
0: Yeah.
10: This one is the real reason movies feel more lifeless now. Have you watched movies and thought, you know, there's just something missing?
0: Yep.
12: Yeah.
10: It's not like the movies of the 80s, even the 90s, where it just seemed like
1: so full of life and colorful and unique, and now it just seems like everything's kind of boilerplate.
0: And everything's so dark. Like,
1: it's dark.
0: I can't see.
1: Not just that. Like, just the movie leaves you feeling kind of like, I don't know, it's just nothing to remember.
0: Yeah.
1: There's a reason for that. And when he tells you what the reason is, you're going to go, OMG. I had no idea. But now that you say that, it makes perfect sense. Your mind's about to be blown.
0: Ooh.
1: And it's next here on Hey Morton.

0: is out.
1: The real reason why movies are so boring and lifeless now is way more depressing than you think. Movies used to have a whole vibe and quality to them that's all but disappeared. Movies prior to, say, 2015 or so just felt more real and lived in, and modern mainstream movies tend to have this lifeless, artificial feeling. But why? One of the main reasons is because of one cost-saving measure that all movie studios started doing in the late 2010s, and it's that they removed day players and bit parts from movies almost completely. One of the big ways that movies were able to feel like they had living, breathing worlds with texture was with these small walk-on roles where a character would have one or two scenes or even lines with the main character that was compelling in some way. Like the swordsman who challenges Indiana Jones to a duel in Raiders of the Lost Ark, but then Indy just shoots him. It provides comedic relief, it breaks up the action, and it informs a lot about Indiana Jones's character. Or what about Groundhog Day? That movie is made up almost entirely of day players, and there are literally dozens of scenes of Bill Murray having a brief and hilarious interaction with a series of bit characters. There's Chris Farley's bouncer character from Wayne's World, or the gas station owner that Anton Segura does the coin flip game with, or one of my personal favorites, Vincent D'Onofrio's mechanic character from Adventures in Babysitting. But here's what happened. So there's actually a huge difference between a speaking role and a non-speaking role in a film. SAG-AFTRA classifies any character that's being directed to say lines in a movie as a principal actor or a co-star. And with that, they have to be paid a principal actor minimum wage and are also possibly entitled to health insurance, a dedicated makeup artist, etc. Movie studios used to be more than willing to pay principal wages for day players, but in the late 2010s, with the rise of streaming, and particularly in the 2020s, shrinking margins and an increased desire for profit have basically killed the day player entirely. They just don't put fun, interesting bit parts in movies anymore. For example, Grey's Anatomy actress Jordana Oberman said in an interview that after 2020, the show started drastically decreasing its number of day players and started shifting towards stories focusing on the main cast rather than the hospital patients. And in my personal experience as a working screenwriter in the late 2010s, I had several writing projects where the production company explicitly gave instructions to only write 4 to 5 principal actors and no additional speaking roles. And does that sound like enough characters to make an interesting movie to you? This has led to a lot of mainstream movies and TV shows just having this empty, lifeless feel. Like, notice how in the first season of Stranger Things, there were a lot of these cool side characters that would just pop up for a scene or two.
0: Yeah.
1: And they gave this authentic feeling that you were actually in the 1980s,
0: yep.
1: As opposed to season 5 of Stranger Things, where it just feels like the main characters are in a void of nothingness,
0: yep.
1: And all the other characters are just kind of like silent drones in the background. And it's because movie studios just simply don't want to pay for additional actors to help sell the authenticity of the world.
0: Hmm.
1: The real reason why...
0: Yeah, so...
2: Oh my gosh!
0: That's it.
3: Yeah,
2: you know,
3: dude.
2: What show? Oh my god, this is so crazy. I can't believe I never picked up on it until now hearing this. My favorite show, Law & Order SVU, has done this. I think that's why I've sort of fell off watching the new seasons. Before, in one episode, you'd come across like 20 different faces. And
0: oh, yeah.
2: Everyone would have like something they said in the, you know, courtroom or this or that. Okay. Now, it's like down to the main characters and what they're saying and that's kind of it.
3: That's why a show that I grew up loving, well, I didn't grow up. It was like in my, like, I'd say like early 2000s. My favorite show on earth was Entourage.
4: Oh, girl.
3: Thank you for being a friend. No. Seriously, though. Entourage had so many appearances from real live stars.
4: Yeah.
3: You wouldn't have the budget and the ability to do that right this moment.
4: It's so weird that it got squeezed out like that. And you are seeing a lot of shows where it's just main characters in a desolate wasteland and
3: right.
4: Nobody else.
3: Right.
2: Yeah.
4: Yeah, they don't introduce new parts. And Stranger Things is a great example. Because
3: totally.
4: I thought to myself, why... Why don't I care about this anymore? Because it wasn't about that time period like it was at the beginning.
3: Right.
2: Right.
4: It was more about, let's fight a demon and the four of us and that's
2: yeah.
4: it. And, yeah.
3: And it's always so funny. You hear about like artists or celebrities that did a full scene in a movie and it got cut.
4: Yep.
3: But they still got paid for it. They don't do right. that anymore.
4: No.
2: Oh,
3: they don't
2: wow.
3: do that anymore.
4: It's too bad. Yeah. You got to get back to that.
2: Charm.
3: Yeah.
2: Yep.

0: your daily dirt now.
1: Finally know what Dakota Johnson and Colin Farrell were arguing about, a fake argument in the music video Patient Zero. I'm going to share what that scene was all about in just a minute. But first, Michael Douglas and Catherine Zeta-Jones just celebrated 25 years of marriage. However, it was also brought up that back in 2013, 10 years into the whole marriage thing, they ended up splitting. And Michael says that they were just dealing with a bunch of different kind of challenges at that time. And that's also when he realized this.
2: When people separate, both of you have to want to get back. I think it just taught us how to be respectful to each other, how not to take each other for granted. You need that sort of time and courtesy. Marriages go through a whole bunch of different stages, I think, and you have to work on it.
3: Oh, you know what's interesting? Him saying that is... It does. Your marriage definitely has seasons.
4: Oh, yeah.
3: And it goes through all of them. You're like, man, this is winter. And, oh, this is summer. Things are so perfect and sweet. And
4: yeah.
3: He probably, after all, because he was known in Hollywood as someone who hooked up a lot.
1: Womanizer.
3: 100%. And it was encouraged at his time of Hollywood. And probably looked at her and thought, you know, at this late stage of the game, I'm not going to do better. I probably ought to get my act together. Yeah. And... You know what I mean?
4: At some point, he's got to be like, dude, but I am with Captain Zeta-Jones.
3: Right.
4: I
3: got to
4: be,
3: come on. Man. She's, yeah, I'm not going to do better. What am right. I doing here? I'm going to find a TikTok star who's 30 years younger?
1: Yeah,
3: I think
1: right.
3: not.
4: Right.
3: Yeah.
1: Taylor Swift just revealed what Dakota Johnson and Colin Farrell were really fighting about in a really intense scene in their music video for the song Patient Zero, because they're across the table from each other shouting and pointing. And the argument was hilarious. Listen to this.
5: And we see through the house, Dakota here, Colin here, fighting across the table in the background.
6: I'm telling you, Brendan Fraser was Tarzan.
7: It's like the dumbest fight ever.
3: I don't know what they said.
1: Brendan Fraser was Tarzan. They were.
6: I'm telling you, Brendan Fraser was Tarzan.
7: It's like the dumbest fight ever.
3: Well, was he?
8: That's funny.
4: That's hilarious,
1: God, that's
4: dude.
1: Great.
3: Yeah, that's good.
9: 7-Eleven is now selling the popular Japanese-style egg salad sandwich, which is just a regular egg salad sandwich with very strict parents.
1: I'm Regina Ani Morton, and that's your Daily Dirt.

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2: All right. You want to play Guess Words? Adina, I'm asking you. 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I know a lot of people are up early today getting ready for the USS Lincoln coming back to town. 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Now, all we need is someone to play with D-Rock and someone to play with Adina. We'll give you 30 seconds. We'll try and give you good clues that help you say words. And the more words you say, the higher the score. You could win. Usually 7 or 8 words does it in 30 seconds. Yeah. How'd you do? 866-570-1903. Let's do it. It's Guess Words. It's next right here on Hey Morton.

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3: And now it is time for our game Guesswords. I hope you love good games because this is fun to play along and see if you can guess words from the clues you get from D-Rock or Adina. 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
4: Howdy. Good morning, y'all. Let's take Adina.
3: All right. 30 seconds on the clock. Say pass if you get stumped. On your marks, get set, go.
5: On the first, you have to make a blank for your car, bills, everything.
4: Payment.
5: Yes. Summer is a what? We have four of them in the
4: season.
5: Yes. If you go to the doctor when you are
4: sick.
5: Yes. Raspberries will leave a blank on your shirt.
4: Stain.
5: Yes. You dig a blank with a shovel.
4: Repeat that?
5: You dig a blank with a shovel. It's round.
4: A hole.
5: Yes.
3: There you go. You got it. You got five today. So
4: let's go.
3: Yeah.
5: Okay.
6: Not bad, dude.
3: Not bad. I feel like you were thrown off a little bit. I don't know why. The tempo was a little off.
5: Oh, yeah. Maybe. I don't know.
3: I feel like it. Chris, good job. Hold on. Don't go anywhere. It may be a tie game. We might be right back with you.
6: You never know.
3: Yeah, Anthony's going to play, so sit tight. Let's bring in Anthony. You and D-Rock need to get six to win, okay? 30 seconds on the clock. Remember to say pass if you get stumped. On your marks, get set, go.
6: Your mom's mom is your
7: grandmother.
6: Use a razor to blank your face.
7: Shave.
6: A butcher cuts what?
7: Meat.
6: The opposite of being rich is being dead.
7: Broke.
6: You carve this bird on Thanksgiving.
7: Turkey.
6: This person stands in front of class and gives you a lesson.
7: Teacher.
6: You say hello when you receive a phone.
7: Call.
6: When you get upgraded to a new job and more money, it's called a
7: promotion.
6: Yes. The Dodgers, the Giants, they play
7: baseball.
3: Very good. You were able to get eight today.
6: Good job.
3: Really
6: dude.
3: Good with eight.
7: Hey! Wow,
3: baby. Hey, congratulations.
7: Oh, that was great.
3: Yeah, it was great. You did a great job. You're in the zone. And you know what? That's all you can ask for in an episode of Guess Words. So now it's come to a close with a victory. Anthony, any final words? Good
7: that
3: enough.
7: That was good.
3: All right, my man. Thank you for playing Guess Words here on Hey Morton.
7: Thank you
1: for playing Guess Words on Hey Morton.

0: 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Jibba, are you ready for another phone, Jibba?
1: We're about to call William and offer him something that's free, a free offer on the phone. It's a free ass whooping.
2: Come and get it.
1: If he doesn't want to take it, then he must be scared of me. Oh. Let's see if he takes it. It's our phone prank, the phone, Jibba.
3: Hello, it's William.
1: Yeah, William, hi. This is Steve Johnson, and we're calling today with a special offer. If you got a second, do you have just 2 seconds?
3: I don't, Steve Johnson. Thank you.
1: Oh, hold on. I got a quick offer for you, and it doesn't cost you a thing, okay? You don't have to sign up for anything, nothing. All you got to do is say yes or no. Can you just do that?
3: No.
1: Yeah, you know what? I'm not surprised. They told me you're a cool customer, right?
3: Well, who wants to know?
1: Steve, me. I want to know.
3: All right, Steve. Well, have a nice
1: day. Hold on. Just real quick. We are willing to deliver to your house. You ready for this?
3: Ready.
1: 2 free ass whoopings.
3: Hey, Steve, you know, I'm just not interested in that.
1: I bet you would love a good ass whooping right now, right?
3: Nah, I'm really just not interested in that.
1: How about you get a free ass whooping and I'll come over and deliver it myself? Which one you want first?
3: Honestly, I just think you might find someone else that might be interested in that. That's what I thought.
1: They told me that you'd say no because you're a coward.
3: It's not that. It's just I'm just not interested, you know? Who is this? Really?
1: My name is Steve, and I'm delivering you an ass whooping because they told me you were a coward. And you'd say
3: so
1: no.
3: That's what you do, Steve. You just call people and offer after.
1: Hey, I call, I make the offer, and if they say yes, I drive right over and I tell them to turn around and I give them a big boot right in the backside. So, you ready for your ass whooping, son?
3: You're not going to come over here and do anything.
1: Do you drive a truck? Yes or no?
3: Yes.
1: I knew it. Guys like you, man, they're dime a dozen. They drive trucks. You probably wear like the coolest shoes and you have tight jeans. And you're the type of guys that walk around all tough until someone presents you with a real ass whooping. And that's when you back down.
3: Well, you know, Steve, come on over here and let's see what happens.
1: Oh, really? Do you know how to take care of yourself?
3: I sure do.
1: Oh, really? When's the last time you got your ass whooped?
3: Yeah, I do jiu-jitsu. So come on over here. I'll strangle you.
1: It sounds like a fetish to me,
3: yeah,
1: bro.
3: Yeah, my fetish is beating that up like you.
1: This is going to be so good. Go on. Where do you want me to start? You start with the face or the backside, or is it hard to tell the difference between the two?
3: Just get over here. I don't know what you're doing. You want to come over here and talk all that? Come on, man. Honestly, who is this? How'd you even get my number?
1: You don't worry about that. You worry about how I'm going to take care of business.
3: Whatever, dude. Bring it.
1: All right, let's go, bro.
3: Honestly.
1: Let's go, bro. Let's go, bro. Let's go, bro.
3: Dude, let's go. Whatever you want.
1: Let's go.
3: You keep talking. Come on. Start driving.
1: Hey, I'm on my way over right now, bro. What are you wearing?
3: I'll tell you what. I am right outside. I've got some jeans on.
1: I bet you what. I'll tell you what, son.
3: Steve or whoever you are, I am here. With when are you going to get?
1: Probably after I get done doing the Jibba.
3: What is that, your mom?
1: The Jibba, bro. It's a prank call being played on you right now.
3: Oh, my God. Are you serious?
1: Yes. Trevor told us to call you and see if we could get you working. Up. You said you're a cool customer. We couldn't get you worked up. I got to give you credit, man. I tried.
3: I was like, man, this guy knows what I drive.
0: You just made a phone, Jibba. Today's hit music is on Z90.
1: Come on, bro. 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
1: Hey, it's Rick. I want to tell you about Just in Time for Foster Youth. You know, young people leaving foster care and navigating adulthood for the first time don't have a lot of people to rely on. Just in Time for Foster Youth builds a community to empower young adults as they navigate all the new experiences of adulthood and pair them with resources and relationships they need. You know, everyone needs someone in their corner. So volunteer with Just in Time. Be part of a community that shows young people leaving foster care they don't have to do it alone. Reach out at jitfosteryouth.org. That's JITFosterYouth.org for Just in Time. On Wednesday, what we like to do is play a game where you take Adina on in basic trivia. We call it I am looking at 10 questions. They are just a real potpourri of questions, just different topics. And we're going to see how many of those questions you can correctly answer. With Adina out of the room, then we'll bring her in the room, ask her the same questions, and compare scores.
4: All right.
1: And how are you feeling today? Good with it? I know you've been under the weather the last couple weeks, so.
4: Now I'm with it.
1: Oh, you are?
4: Mm-hmm.
1: All right, so look out. Let's welcome Michael to the show. Michael, Adina is with it today, so you better look out.
11: Oh, no. Good morning,
1: good
11: everyone.
1: Morning. I think we got a live one, Adina.
4: Woo!
1: I don't know. Well, I don't know. I think this guy sounds smart. I think he's going to do well. All right, listen.
11: I don't know about smart, but I've had my coffee.
1: Yeah, all right, then. Here we go. Hey, Mike, we're glad to have you on. Adina's going to leave the room, and we'll ask you questions, and we'll give you all your answers after you're done, and let you know what your score is, and we'll bring her back in. You ready, Adina?
4: I'm ready.
1: All
4: good
1: right,
4: luck.
1: Here we go. Remember,
11: good
1: Adina,
11: luck to you too.
1: When I wave you in, come right in.
4: Okay.
1: Sometimes I'm waving Adina in, and she's looking at me like, now? Is now good? Is now? Like, yes, that's the sign. All right, Michael, here we go. 30 seconds on the clock. Remember, one of the great strategies is to pass on the questions you don't immediately know and move on to the ones you do. Okay? Say pass if you get stumped. On your marks, get set, go. What pasta is shaped like an elbow?
11: Macaroni.
1: Name a famous inventor. What do you call a ball of dust and ice in space?
11: Pass.
1: LaGuardia, O'Hare, Reagan are names of what?
11: President.
1: What movie is about time travel?
11: Back to the Future.
1: Name a product Shaquille O'Neal endorses.
11: Big Chicken.
1: Oh, Big Chicken is right. Well, you got 4 today. 4 out of 6. Macaroni is shaped like an elbow. I'll give you Elon Musk, famous inventor. What do you call a ball of dust and ice in space? It's called a comet, like Halley's Comet. LaGuardia, O'Hare, and Reagan are names of airports. LaGuardia Airport, O'Hare in Chicago, Reagan International in Washington.
11: Shoot.
1: Yep. What movie's about time travel? Back to the Future. Whoever told you to say that, whoever's helping you today, was right. That was good. I heard someone go, Back to the Future. Really good. And a product Shaquille.
11: That was my son.
1: What? Oh, good job. What's his name?
11: His name is Brandon. On our way to dropping to school.
1: Oh, Brandon, you did great. You helped your dad. You got 4 out of 6. Let's wave Adina back in. Here she comes. She's excited to see This will be a lot of fun. All right, Adina.
12: Okay.
1: Out of six, he got four right.
12: It's
1: pretty good.
12: That is good.
1: Yep. So let's see how you do. His son Brandon helped him. So Michael, Brandon, sit tight. Let's see how Adina does. You'll need to get five to win. Good luck. Say pass if you get stumped. On your marks, get set, go. What pasta is shaped like an elbow?
12: Macaroni.
1: Name a famous inventor.
12: Elon Musk.
1: What do you call a ball of dust and ice in space?
12: Pass.
1: LaGuardia, O'Hare, and Reagan are names of what?
12: Airports.
1: What movie is about time travel?
12: When in Rome.
1: Name a product Shaquille O'Neal endorses.
12: A gold bond.
1: What detergent is named after the early morning? Oh, time's up.
12: Oh, I have no idea.
1: You got four today.
12: Oh.
1: So it's a tie game.
12: Okay, I'll take it. I'll take a tie.
1: All right.
12: Yeah.
1: Michael, what about you? You take a tie?
11: Sure.
1: You don't
11: like Adina a lot.
1: All right. Pasta, yes. Macaroni is good. Elon Musk. Would have also taken Edison, Ben Franklin, the Wright brothers. What do you call a ball of dust and ice in space? That's a comet, like Halley's Comet.
12: Oh.
1: LaGuardia, O'Hare, and Reagan are names of airports. What movie's about time travel? You said when in Rome? I have no idea what that is.
12: You don't want to. It's with Kristen Bell. It has nothing to do with time.
1: Okay. Back to the Future would be the number one answer. Bill and Ted's Big Adventure, and then Looper, another one.
12: Oh, yeah. Yes. I do now. See, now when you say it.
1: Is it called One Night in Paris? Is that the one that Owen Wilson goes back and meets all a bunch of famous people? Don't worry about it. Yeah, we're moving on. Name a product Shaquille O'Neal endorses. I think he does endorse Gold Bond. That's right. I thought I was thinking Icy Hot, but very good. Gold Bond. Boy, he does a lot. He does Pepsi, Papa John's, Buick, General Insurance.
12: Oh, wow.
1: Yeah. Yeah, that's right. And then what detergent is named after the early morning? Do you know it?
12: Oh, no.
1: What do you say, Michael?
11: I'm lost on that one.
1: Dawn.
11: My wife does my laundry.
1: That's not helping your cause.
2: At all, bro.
1: But good for you. All right, here we go. I'm going to give you both a question.
2: He's like, did I say that out loud?
1: He's like, uh-oh. Here's your question. You'll have to yell out your name the second you think you know the answer. So yell out your name. First person to yell out their name, I'll call on you. You'll have 5 seconds to answer. Get it right, you win. Get it wrong, your opponent wins. Here we go. Spell coupon.
12: Adina.
11: Michael.
1: Adina.
12: C-O-U-P-O-N.
1: Very good.
11: Great job. I didn't know how to spell that one anyway.
1: You would if you're doing your laundry, because you'd have to save on detergent.
2: His wife does all the couponing.
1: Yeah. Mike does the shopping. It's a good life he's got going. Michael, tell Brandon that we have a parting gift for you guys. Nobody leaves empty-handed. And for once, Adina wins on The Good Game.
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15: National City, on-ramp blocked at Mile of Cars Way on the North 5. Definitely be careful there. It's going to be heavy. Trouble through Tierra Santa. 15 northbound at Arrow Drive. Got a crash. It's off to the right shoulder. It's going to be heavy. Now through Carlsbad, new problem on the 5. Southbound at La Costa. Problem there off to the right shoulder. 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I'm Mark Wheeler on Hey Morton on Z90.

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1: In our DMs at Hey Morton on Instagram, you can send us a question and listen to us answer it right here on the air. So make sure and let us know your first name and ask us your question.
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1: All right. Interesting question. All right. It's next here on Hey Morton.

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1: When you have a question, there's nothing we can't answer. Whatever you want to know, just ask for it by name. Hey, Morton.
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3: Hey, Morton.
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9: All right, send us your questions. We'll answer it. You just hit us up in the DMs at Hey Morton.
4: Josh, hit us up and ask Hey Morton, who on the show do you think would spend their entire lottery winnings within the first year?
9: Oh, man, you'd be surprised to know it's me.
4: Really, Rick?
9: Oh, yeah. No, I didn't say I'd waste it. I think that's what you're imagining. No, I would spend it on sound investments. It would get me far more interest than what I would get just letting it sit in a lottery account and pay me over time. No doubt about it. I would say, hey, let's take that money. I'm going to buy an apartment building. I'm going to buy some raw land. I'm going to buy a place that has water rights on it.
4: Yeah.
9: Yeah, I'm going to do all those investments and get a better return on that.
10: Yeah, that'll serve you way better.
9: Yeah.
10: Yeah, for sure.
4: I was going to say D-Rock, and some of it would be in a proper way, and others would be he would pull up with a Lamborghini.
10: I would. I'm not going to lie. I'm going to spend a chunk of money on a supercar for sure. Yeah, definitely.
4: Yeah.
9: What is it about that attracts a 6'5" man?
10: Dude, you know what? That's the funny part. It would have to be a convertible because I thought about that, which makes it even more expensive. But I've just been a fan of supercars since I was a child, man. I just watching TV shows, the coolest guy had one, and he did burnouts when he left, and it just looked cool on TV. Why not make it a reality, right?
9: It's a lottery money. I mean, that's what you do.
10: For sure.
4: I definitely wouldn't spend it in a year.
10: I think you would.
4: I really wouldn't. I would definitely, for like 6 months, just sit on it trying to find what to do with it because I think I'd be in such a shock. And then I would start planning that. But I don't think I'd spend it all in the first year.
10: I think you would burn all that money in a year simply by buying so many things off the TikTok shop that were pending that you just totally forgot about.
4: Okay, I would clear out my Amazon cart.
10: Yeah.
4: But
10: she's got I guarantee you she's got a wish list and she just blew it out and forgot she ordered all this stuff. So now she's like, I got all these grinning boxes.
4: It would feel like Christmas every day. Yeah. My porch would be full. But
9: would it?
4: I wouldn't spend it all in the first year.
10: I think you would. I think she would.
9: I think having things can become its own chore. I think being able to acquire things become their own chore because now you've got something to move, handle, hold, place, charge, curate, and you're like,
4: decorate.
9: I need more stuff. I don't need more stuff. I forgot I had a camping lantern. It's just taking up space. I want to go camping. How much camping stuff? Oh, man, I wanted a camping binge on Amazon. I forgot I had this thing. And you're like, you know, why am I lugging all this stuff around with me?
4: Yeah. Because it's a weird, vicious cycle. I love buying stuff that I can organize because I love organizing.
9: Yeah, but you get to a point where you can't organize because all you do is spend time organizing to make space for what you got coming.
4: I know, but then you declutter and then it starts all over again.
10: She's justifying her hobby.
9: You'd definitely be out of money in a year.
10: Right.
9: No doubt about it.
1: Got a question? DM us at Hey Morton, MORTON, on Instagram and ask for it by name. 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
9: Play a game where you just take Adina on in basic trivia. Today we play with Christina. Good morning, Christina.
6: Hey, good morning.
9: Well, you're about to play Beat the Bosnian. Have you ever played this before?
6: I have not.
9: All right. Now, the fact that
6: I
9: it took you a second. Okay, fair enough. Yeah. So you've played along in your car. But
10: you had to think about it.
9: Never live on the air. I'll tell you, being quick on your feet helps you in this game. So you might want to focus that brain because Adina's about to leave the room. I'm going to give you 30 seconds. I'm going to ask you questions. You give me your answers. If you get stumped, say pass. Don't stick around on a question you don't know the answer because, well, that's going to just eat up time that's unnecessary. All right?
6: Sounds good.
9: All right, Adina.
4: Good luck.
9: We'll see you. There goes Adina. And
6: you
9: here
6: too.
9: We go. 30 seconds on the clock. Remember to say pass if you get stumped. Good luck. On your marks. Get set. Go. The bird that has a pouch under its beak is called...
6: Pass.
9: Name a sport that uses weapons.
6: Hockey.
9: Your sister's daughter is your?
6: Niece.
9: What color is an elephant?
6: Gray.
9: What company has a mermaid in its logo?
6: Starbucks.
9: Fort Knox is famous for storing what?
6: Weapons.
9: All right, time's up. You got 3 out of 6 today. The bird that has a pouch under its beak is called a pelican. Sport that uses weapons. Hockey, no. The sticks are not weapons. They're actually playing pieces. We're looking at archery or a javelin where you throw a spear or a biathlon, which has you use a gun. There's some other sports like that, but those would be weapons that are also used as sporting event items. Your sister's daughter is your niece, and elephant is gray. Mermaid is the Starbucks logo, and Fort Knox is famous for storing gold. And the old term would be like, not for all the gold in Fort Knox. And so a ton of U.S. gold is stored at Fort Knox. Let's bring Adina back in. She'll be confident that you got 3 out of 6 that she'll beat you. So watch this. Adina, out of 6, she was able to get 3 right. So, you having trouble with the headphones there?
4: I am. Okay.
9: Why not use both hands to put headphones on?
4: My left hand doesn't work today. It hurts.
9: Oh, it does?
4: Yeah.
9: Your left hand hurts?
4: So, I was panicking all morning thinking, okay, for Beat the Bosnian, how am I going to get my headphones back on?
10: I told you, if you're going to have breakdance rehearsal, you have to move the coffee table.
9: I'm sorry, you can't see this, but Christina, I'm watching Adina. She's trying to put headphones on with one hand.
10: Yeah,
9: and so she's got her head sideways, and she's trying to, like, wrap them around, and it's not...
10: It was actually fascinating to watch. Like, I was like,
9: wow,
10: she's really going to do this
9: with
10: one
9: hand. What are you doing?
4: It's like a challenge. Okay.
9: Yeah, use the other hand, too. Nope, not doing it.
10: Nope.
9: All right, she got 3 out of 6, right?
4: Okay.
9: Okay, we'll see how you do. 30 seconds on the clock. Listen in, Christina. Say pass if you get stumped. On your marks, get set, go. The bird that has a pouch under its beak is called?
4: A stork?
9: Name a sport that uses weapons.
4: Fencing.
9: Your sister's daughter is your?
4: Sister's daughter is your niece.
9: What color is an elephant?
4: Gray.
9: What company has a mermaid in its logo?
4: Starbucks.
9: Fort Knox is famous for storing what?
4: Gold.
9: What fish is the color of a rainbow?
4: A clownfish. Mm. I don't know. Wait, that's not right.
10: No.
9: Got that one wrong. But you did win today.
4: Yes! Oh, those are easy-ish.
10: That's fair.
9: Yes. I'm not going to give you fencing because you don't use a sword in fencing. You use a foil, which is not a weapon.
10: That's an antenna.
9: Yeah.
4: It's like is that a sword?
9: No, people would lose their limbs.
4: Oh, that's right.
10: It's like a wire coat hanger, dude.
9: Yeah, it just looks like it. Yeah. Archery, javelin, biathlon all have that. Pelican is the bird that has a pouch under its thing. The stork just carries stuff in its long beak, but it doesn't have a pouch. Otherwise, why carry the diaper when you can just store it your pouch?
10: That's true.
9: Nice, correct. Gray, correct. Starbucks, correct. Fort Knox, correct.
4: All right.
9: And the fish that is the color of a rainbow.
4: Oh, it's
9: a rainbow.
6: Rainbow fish.
9: Yeah, nope.
10: Trout, right?
9: Yeah, trout.
4: Oh,
9: yeah.
4: Trout.
9: I was going to try and let him answer, D.
10: She wouldn't.
9: He couldn't help himself.
7: Dude, my girl. Like, I thought it's implied, hey, we are together. Apparently, the implications don't mean anything. You have to still formally say, will you be my girlfriend? Will you be my Valentine? Have I just been naive, or is this a real thing? Or does the implications truly not matter, and you need the formal question? Or is everything implied, meaning, yes, we are together? I gotta know.
9: Yeah, at some point, what are you guys then if you're, like, staying the night, if you guys are being intimate, if you're not seeing anybody?

0: else, isn't it kind of implied? Especially if they're saying my girl. Now, saying my girlfriend would take it a little further if you did that.
1: True.
2: That's right.
0: But do you get to say my girlfriend? Mm. Do you get to say my girlfriend if you haven't said, hey, I just want to know if you would, if you and I could be exclusive. I'd love you to be my girlfriend. I don't know if you... I'm trying to think if I said that to my wife ever. I really am.
2: Did you ever ask her, like, hey, will you be my girlfriend? Like,
0: that's what I'm trying to remember.
2: That's the question.
1: I got a funny comment about that, which is really funny. So my wife and I, we've always made the joke that, like, so we were official when, and we would go over it, like, back and forth. We just picked a date. That's when we started dating, I think.
2: You don't actually really know?
1: No, because, like, I mean, dude, we've been together for so long. And we're like, okay, so what was the exact date? We remember our first date, but like, when did we really say, okay, this is a thing. We're doing it. This is us.
0: Like,
1: so,
0: we're the thing.
1: We're the thing. We just picked a date and just rolled it out. Like, okay.
2: So it sounds like you never actually asked her, will you be my girlfriend either?
0: It has like sixth grade vibes to it.
1: It really does.
0: Yeah.
1: Yeah. It's like, will you go to the dance with me? You know what I mean? It's just kind of.
0: All right, let's put it up to a poll. What do you think? Do you have to formally ask, will you be my girlfriend or boyfriend for that matter? Do you have to formally make the request if you're going to consider that person yours? Or does enough time just imply it? What is the benchmark for, I guess, we're committed and you can introduce them as your significant other? I'll give you our phone number, 866-570-1903. 866-570-1903. What is the rule? You have to ask or no? Enough time just implies it. Can it just be implied, or at some point in time do you need to ask, or else you're just taking it for granted? Want to know what you think next here on Hey Morton.

0: 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Hey, Morton.
1: Coming up in a few minutes, we've got tickets for you to go to SeaWorld Spooktacular, or you could be going to the Gulls home opener. And live hockey's so fun to go watch. So we'll get you.

0: We talk every day. I check in on you. We talk about futures, all of that type of stuff. When somebody asks about you, I say my girl. When I introduce you, I say my girl. Like, I thought it's implied, hey, we are together. Apparently the implications don't mean anything. You have to still formally say, will you be my girlfriend? Will you be my Valentine? Have I just been naive, or is this a real thing? Or does the implications truly not matter and you need the formal question? Or is everything implied, meaning, yes, we are together? I gotta know.
1: Okay, that's a good question. And D-Rock, your take is you don't or you do? You don't have to ask to be my girlfriend, or you do?
2: I don't necessarily think that you have to ask. And in my eyes, honestly, after five dinners, we go together. I've invested.
1: I'm putting in the money.
2: No, but I mean, it just feels like, you know, after X amount of time, I mean, especially if like her things or his things are at your place, you guys are an item. Let's be honest.
1: You guys are boyfriend, girlfriend.
2: Yeah.
1: Yeah. And if you don't formally ask, it's still...
2: it's implied.
1: If it's implied long enough, it's okay.
2: Yeah.
1: Now, what do you think about that?
3: I think you have to ask. For it to be an exclusive, real relationship between a man and woman, whatever, you need to ask. Otherwise, you're nothing. Otherwise, you're two people dating.
1: Now, who has to ask?
3: Well, whoever wants to officially form the relationship. Like, if all of a sudden my feelings are strong enough, I'm like, man, I want this guy to be my boyfriend, not just some guy I'm dating. I'll ask. I don't have a problem.
1: How do you say that?
3: I just want to make sure we're on the same page, because I'd love for you to be my boyfriend and me to be your girlfriend. Is that where you're at? If he goes,
1: Oh, yeah, healthy. Absolutely.
3: You know, I thought maybe we were already there. Okay, great. I just want to make sure we're clear. Now we're boyfriend and girlfriend. There's no confusion. Right before all that, maybe if you went out with someone else, or there's not really room to get upset over things because you're not in a committed, exclusive relationship, because that's your friend that you're dating. Or guy, your woman, you're dating, but you're not exclusive. You're not boyfriend and girlfriend.
1: Now, I disagree with that, but I see what you're saying. I think the way you would go about asking that makes a lot of sense. Like, that's a respectful, straightforward way of handling it.
2: Yeah.
1: I don't know if it's necessary in the relationship that... I don't know. Okay, so look. I disagree with it.
3: Oh.
1: I think D-Rock kind of does, and I just want to see where people fall. So are you on Adina's side? Like, hey, listen... you got to ask, you got to make it clear. Or with enough time, is it just implied? What's your side on this? 866-570-1903. Call us and tell us, do you have to ask someone to be going out with you for it to be official, to matter? Or do you just, after enough time, you know, and when you know, it's not important at that point to ask anymore?
2: Yeah, because
1: side is it?
2: I just feel like the chemistry, if the chemistry's there...
1: 866-570-1903 is our phone number. I want to know, are you on Adina's side or D-Rock and I? We're not ganging up on you.
2: I think we should have a different
1: perspective. But 866-570-1903, do you agree with Adina? You have to ask, or it's not official. Or D-Rock, nah, you just imply after a while. And I'll tell you why. I don't know if I ever asked my wife to be official. We may not even be official except for our wedding ceremony. But I will tell you this. It was known. And the reason it was known is because there was no one else I wanted to be with. And I was like, gosh, I can't wait to see you again. I enjoy all my time with you. I just can't imagine my house being a home with anyone else. So those things, and like, we did long distance. So her flying to see me very quickly was like, well, why are you flying all the way to see me if it was just a hookup? That's elaborate. Mm-hmm. And so we just kind of knew. It's like you just kind of knew. And I think in the relationships, the ones that last forever, you do just kind of know. It's unspoken in a way that we don't need to make this official. It's quite evident just by the way we feel and are around each other. This isn't going to be something we found with anyone else. And when you know that and you know the other person knows it, that's when you know you have a real relationship. It's not based on guidelines set in a conversation. It's natural. It naturally occurs. Mm. And when you're with that person, you're like, oh, I didn't even have to say anything. We just knew. And if you know, if Vanessa, my wife, if she was mad going, well, you never formally asked me. You never said, are we exclusive? I would have found that kind of weird.
3: Hmm.
1: I would have been like, really? Do you feel that way? Because I just thought we knew. I mean, I thought you knew. I thought I knew. We were flying long distance to see each other, and you would come stay with me for days. And
3: to me, it sounds like just a lot of assumptions.
1: Yeah. It is assumption. You're totally right about that. But I think the assumptions are so strong when you're with

0: the right person, then it's not even, you don't even question it. I don't know, 866-570-1903. Jeremiah's on the phone. What do you think, Jeremiah?
1: I side with Adina.
0: Okay.
1: I feel like, as you know, you could be with somebody for a certain amount of time, but if you don't make it official, anything can happen. And if, you know, somebody comes along and you make a move, it's still not their fault because they don't know if they're official or not.
2: True.
0: Okay.
2: You kind of feel like you're out there like floating and you're not, you know, I hate the word like tied down, but like you feel like you're floating and not tied down to anything serious because, well, nothing was said.
0: So it could just be.
1: Yeah.
0: Interesting. Thank you, Jeremiah. Thanks for calling in. Mercedes is on the phone. Mercedes, where do you fall on this? Do you have to verbally make it official or it doesn't count?
3: You have to verbally make it a point to ask or have that conversation that you want to be in a relationship. Because I feel that's how a lot of situationships happen, where you're with someone, you feel like you're dating, and then, you know, that person has a different idea. And since you've never had any conversation about commitment, there is nothing to really hold them accountable to.
0: Interesting. I always felt like, until I met my now wife, I can totally see why everyone would think this. But once I met my wife, I'm like, oh, that's never going to be necessary. It was never once necessary for us to have that conversation. It was obvious. It was self-evident. I don't know. Mercedes, thank you so much. Good morning. Who's this?
4: Hey, this is Lakeisha.
0: Hey, so what do you say? Is it Lakeisha or Letitia?
4: Lakeisha.
0: All right, Lakeisha, thank you for calling. What's your take on this? Do you have to verbally make it official?
4: I would say yes. And the reason why, like for me, when I was dating my husband, well, before we were dating, when we met, I was the one who was like seeing, you know, a couple of people because I was dating.
0: Yeah.
4: And so he was courting me and giving me gifts. But about 6 months into the relationship, he got ready to take me to the East Coast to meet his family. And it was my first time going on the East Coast. So I'm like, well, before we make this big trip, what are we? Because he never actually said. He said, well, I thought we were dating. I said, well, you've never made it exclusive. So since we are, okay, let me stop talking to the other people and it'll be just you. So he said, oh, okay. So that's how we went going forward. And now we're 30 years later. So we've been married almost 30 years.
0: And then he's like, well, I guess I'll cancel these other plane tickets for these other ladies. You just saved me a lot of money.
4: Yeah, damn straight. Even when we like got to the East Coast and I met the family, now he was able to say, hey, mom, hey, brother, you know, this is my girlfriend, because it was never really established before then.
0: Oh, you know what? Okay, so
4: it was kind of necessary.
0: Keisha, let me ask you a question. If he had taken you without that conversation and introduced you as his girlfriend, would you have been taken back or been like, oh, well, yeah, I guess that makes sense?
4: No, I would have been like, okay, I guess we are girlfriend and boyfriend, but he never officially asked me. But then I would have just fell into the role like I'm his girlfriend. Oh, but when we get back, let me, let these other people go.
0: Oh my God. You wouldn't have said that right then, right? You're not like, oh, we are? No, okay, no. I got to hold on. I'll be right back.
2: Hold on, I got to talk to Brian, Mike, Jen, John.
0: Yeah, give me 1 second. Yeah.
5: My bad. I called it wrong. My bad. My bad, my friend. I'm sorry.
4: Yeah. And then back then, this was in 97, so there was no, like, cell phone call. Right. So right. I would have had to call these people, yep. You know, when I got back home.
0: Oh, man, you were all over MySpace, like taking them out of your top. Get rid of these fellas. Sorry, fellas, I just got claimed. I mean, he took you to meet his family. What do you think? It's pretty, like, they don't even do that on The Bachelorette after, like, the private suites or whatever. Oh, that's great. Thank you. Thank you for calling. It's great having you on today. Brunel's on the phone. Brunel, do you think you have to officially ask someone to be with you, or is it just implied after a while?
6: No, you got to ask. Nowadays, you got to ask, man, because it's like this. If you're hanging out at nightclubs, if you're hanging out watching the game with the fellas, if you're hanging out at the mall, if you doing anything, it don't matter what you're doing. you never know what the other person may be doing. You know, you go out on a date with them, and they may have another date lined up with somebody else next week. You know what I mean? And if you don't know what they're doing, Adina's right. If you don't know what they're doing, if you don't approach them and be like, hey, so what's up? Are we a couple? Are we girlfriend, boyfriend? I mean, what? You don't know what they're doing. You know, that's just, and it goes both ways. It goes both ways with a guy. You know, the guy might still be having feelings for another female.
2: He was one of the guys like Keisha had.
6: Huh?
0: I got to say, Brunell, aren't you with them enough to know that they're not hanging out with other guys? Like, if you're really with someone, you're around them enough to know, like, oh, it's us. We do everything together. We go to the movies. We spend all our free time together. If you're not, I'd be like, oh, well, huh. Well, maybe we're not that close.
2: That's how you learn how to juggle.
6: Well, you know what? Before I married my wife, and I can say this now, I was trying to raise my daughter. I got a daughter named Belvina, and it's sad to say things didn't work out right with me and her mother. Mm-hmm. And I was in the process of what's called dating. And I didn't sleep with not one female. I saw a lot of females. I got with a lot of females, but I really didn't like take it any step further because I was trying to get to know them. I didn't want to bring no woman around my child if they couldn't, you know, get along with me or at least accept me for who I was and what my morals were, you know. And so, I saw like two, maybe three different women, you know, just, you know, talking. Never, you know, considered them as a couple. It wasn't until I found the right one and we started seeing each other and we started going places and we started doing things that, you know, we took it a step further and, hey, what's up? You know, you going to be my girlfriend or what? You know?
0: That's the kind of romance they were looking for.
6: Yeah, we took it from there.
0: All right.
6: I don't know. The newer generation, everybody go online. And
0: yep.
6: I don't know. But, you know, it ain't like it used to be.
0: Yeah, you kept it old school.
7: Yeah, the status is on the socials now.
0: Brunell, thank you. It's great having you on today. We appreciate it. I really want to call my wife and be like, hey, did we?
2: You might want to ask her.
0: This is probably a bad idea. I should get out while we're ahead. I know we're over time, right?
7: Yeah, a little bit. Yeah, but it's fine.
0: Calling my wife, Vanessa, like, I don't remember us ever making it official. Well, I guess our wedding. I guess when we got engaged. Let's see if she answers. Our caller ID comes up like foreign countries.
7: Yeah.
0: So she must be wondering like what this is. She's not going to answer.
7: She's like, I don't know either.
0: Should I leave a voicemail?
8: Hi, it's Vanessa Bailey. I'm sorry I missed your call.
0: Hey, why is she going by the old name?
7: Wait a minute.
0: Uh-oh. Well, that says it all right there.

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1: Hey, Morton with Adina, D-Rock, and me, Rick. I still want to go ask my wife, like, hey, did we ever, like, make it official? I wonder what happened there. I don't think we ever did. I don't think that ever we ever once had that conversation, like, hey, you know, we are boyfriend and girlfriend, right? And now that I think of it, I was like, it was just straight implied, like, oh, yeah, well, I definitely don't want to see anyone else. And I never even said that.
2: It worked out.
1: Yeah, it worked out. Worked out pretty good. On Thursdays, we play a game where you just have to decide whether or not something I'm telling you is real or fake. It's real or fake. And here's how it works. I'm going to give you, tell you what we'll do today. How about this? Food or beverage contests. You know, like the big soft drinks.
2: Okay.
1: Monopoly would be a real McDonald's contest.
2: That's right.
1: But if I said, Rubik's Cube, the McDonald's, you'd be like, that's not a real contest. That never happened. I've got real food contests, beverage contests, and fake ones. It's going to be a tough list. You're going to have to tell me when I tell you what it is, the product and the description, real or fake. All right, 866-570-1903. Real or fake? And you'll have 5 seconds to answer. And you get three right, and you win. It's that simple. All right, so let's play. 866-570-1903. It's real or fake? Next here on Hey Morton.

0: Well, still licking our wounds a little bit from the Padres not making it through to the next round of the playoffs last night. And you know what, Friar Faithful, thanks for coming out to Petco Park all season long and rooting on the Padres. And it's too bad they couldn't make it. Yeah. Couldn't make it happen.
1: Yeah, but man.
0: You know what? That's baseball for us here. You know what? If you feel bad, just go to the beach. And remember, everyone that flew here from Milwaukee isn't.
2: Right.
1: Exactly.
0: They're getting on a plane going back home. Not the beach here in San Diego. On Thursdays, we play a game where all you have to do is tell me whether or not something is real or fake. If your BS detector is good, this could be the game for you. Today, we're doing food contests. Like McDonald's always does, what?
2: Their Monopoly.
0: Monopoly games. Yeah. A huge one, right?
1: Yeah.
0: I've got a list of 10 real major food chain from Burger King to KFC to Taco Bell to Doritos, Oreos.
2: Wow.
0: A list of 10 real and a list of 10 fake contests and promotions that they've done. And you just have to tell me whether or not they're real or fake. Miguel is on the phone. Good morning, Miguel. Welcome to Real or Fake.
3: Good morning.
0: Well, you sound pretty smart. Are you on speakerphone? It's a little hard to hear you.
3: No, I just took it off.
0: There we go. All right. So here we go. I'm going to give you a food or a beverage contest. You have 5 seconds to tell me if it's real or fake. And here we go. Your first one, by the way, get three right and you win. First one is Domino's, paving for pizza. Customers nominated their towns for pothole repair grants, helping keep carryout pizzas from getting bounced around on the ride home. Real or fake?
3: Fake.
0: No, that's a real one. Yeah, that's odd. All right, Coca-Cola had the Hug Me machine, a special vending machine in Singapore, dispensed a free Coke when someone hugged it. Real or fake?
3: Real.
0: That one is real. Congratulations.
2: Whoa,
1: that's Coke
2: cool.
1: And a smile.
0: I know. How often could you hug it, right?
2: Yeah.
0: After like the 100th person, you're like, I'll just buy one. I'm good. All right, here's one for you. Cheerios had the Breakfast Mayor. Communities nominate a local breakfast-loving volunteer to receive $10,000 neighborhood grant and a year of cereal. Real or fake?
3: Fake.
0: That's right. That was fake.
1: Breakfast Mayor.
0: Yeah, the Breakfast Mayor. Lay's potato chips had the perfect fold. Fans submit photos of unusually folded potato chips, and the most symmetrical chip earns its finder $10,000.
3: I'd say it was fake.
0: Fake is right, and you won today.
1: Nice, man.
0: You got right through it, man.
2: You're good at this.
0: I got a lot of these. I might bring this back next week. It's a lot of fun.
1: It's really good.
0: Yep. All right, Adina, here's one for you. Taco Bell, steal a base, steal a taco. A stolen base during the World Series triggered a free taco offer for fans on a designated redemption day. You could go get a free taco.
2: Oh, man.
0: That real or fake?
2: No, I think that's fake.
0: Nope, that's real.
1: No, that's
0: no taco
1: believable.
0: For you. Yeah. Yeah, like they always give you like free fries if they hit a home run.
1: Yes.
0: Or whatever, right?
1: Yep.
0: Yeah. All right, I'll give you one more. Heinz Ketchup had the slow pour showdown. Contestants filmed themselves pouring exactly 1 ounce of ketchup from a glass bottle. The most accurate pour wins $5,700.
2: Wait, I think it could be real.
0: Yeah, that's fair. But it should be real.
1: It should.
2: It should.
0: You want to have a challenge amongst the three of us?
1: Totally.
0: All right, we'll do the Heinz pour challenge. Who can pour closest to 1 ounce without going over?
2: Wow. I'm like, what's a 1 ounce?
0: Well, that's we'll put it on a scale. We're just gonna
1: sure.
0: guess it.
1: Yeah.
0: Miguel, congratulations, you won today, and thanks for playing Real or Fake here on Hey Morton.
4: Today's hit music is on Z90. Jibba, are you ready for another phone, Jibba?
0: We're going to call a beauty school as Klaus. Hello,
2: yes!
0: Everybody! I am your Bavarian friend, Klaus. He wants to learn beauty school so that way he can be a pet groomer. not even an insult at all. It's our phone prank, the phone, Jibba.
5: Academy. This is Christine.
6: Oh, Christine, hello. My name is Klaus, and I'm calling to get the schedule so I can enroll in your classes to learn how to do the beauty.
5: Oh, okay. So what is it that you're particularly looking to do?
6: What I would like to do is learn how to do the beauty on people.
5: Oh, okay. Well, can we start with your name?
6: Yes, Klaus.
5: How do you spell that?
6: It's K-L-A-O-S. A-U-S. Okay, and then the last name, it's long, so I just give you the short version. Behegen de Hausen Bugen Gruben. So you could just put Gruben if you like. Sorry, I get excited and I yell.
5: Okay, sir. Well, let me get your phone number so we can go ahead and get you with one of our counselors, and then they'll enroll you in a particular class.
6: What is it that they are going to teach me?
5: Well, they're going to teach you how to style and cut hair, how to do nails.
6: I love it. I'm down for all of it. And does they teach me how to cut like the little ball on the tail and make it look like the topiary bush?
5: Tail?
6: Yes, on the tail, on the animal, so you can make it look like the pup, like the poodle. You make it look like it's a tree in the front yard.
5: Oh, this is a salon for humans, not for...
6: No, I understand that, but the problem is I want to be the pet groomer, and I don't know how I can find out to do it. I'm sorry, I'm so frustrated.
5: Okay, so this school is not going to help you learn that.
6: Well, we don't know that, right? If you teach me how to do the nails, I see Klaus is
5: here.
6: Klaus is going to bring fashion to the animal kingdom.
5: That's not what we do.
6: Let me ask you something. On the poodle, there's tiny curly hairs, yes?
5: Yes.
6: And then on the human, do you have tiny curly hairs? I'm afraid you do. And I think it's very important to know how to groom
5: it's
6: that.
5: It's different, though, sir. Well, we don't have that, right?
6: If you are naked and you are standing in front of a poodle tail, there could be some confusion, yes?
5: But it's not going to work.
6: It's going to work because if you don't be so negative, you don't know how the animals are thinking. I know how the animals are thinking. They are like, hey, Mr. Donkey, look at that sexy tail. Is that a donkey extension?
5: I can set you up.
6: Want to know is he would take my name and put me in the school so I can make the animal sexy. Yes!
5: We don't teach that either, sir.
6: Well, maybe you should teach it because people won't be so hairy. Oh, you know, let me say something. What is your name? Christine?
5: Yes, my name is Christine.
6: Yes, you... Are you excited to meet me at the school?
5: Is this for real?
6: It's so real you can taste it.
5: Listen, if you want to talk to a counselor...
6: No, wait! Let me tell you something. Good, because it's actually a prank call. It's not real. It's the phone job.
5: Oh, my God. Oh, my God.
6: Christina, you're on the radio right now.
5: Oh, my God. You know, I thought this was a joke. I almost hung up on it. You just made a phone
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0: It's Wednesday. Let's play a game. It's really fun to take Adina on in basic trivia. The game is called... Beat the Bosnian. Beat the Bosnian. Beat the Bosnian. All you have to do is answer more questions than Adina does correctly in our list of 10 questions. On the phone, April's here today. Hi, April. How are you?
19: Hi, good morning.
0: Well, you know what? It's time to play Beat the Bosnian. Are you alone in the car? Do you have family with you? It sounds like someone's with you in the car.
19: Yeah, I have my three kids.
0: Oh, wow. That's great. Well, they're really behaving. Tell them thank you.
1: Right. She's like, don't hype them up. Don't hype them up.
8: They're in their own world.
1: Everybody be cool.
8: Okay. We're going to play a game real quick. You've got 30 seconds on the clock. Adina's going to leave the room.
7: Good luck.
8: There she goes.
19: Thank you.
8: All right. I will tell you that today's questions are kind of all over the map, so just answer if you know. If you don't, just say pass, we'll move on. If we have time left over at the end, we'll ask you the questions you passed on, okay?
19: Okay.
8: On your marks. Now, I detect a little bit of a delay, so I'm going to start the timer after the first question. Here we go. On your marks, get set, go. What color are all John Deere products?
19: Green.
8: What actor voiced both Darth Vader and Mufasa?
19: Pass.
8: Name a U.S. president with a beard.
19: Abraham Lincoln.
8: What animal is the mascot for Frosted Flakes?
19: A tiger.
8: Name a U.S. coin worth more than a dime.
19: Quarter.
8: What is the fruit is dried to make a raisin?
19: Cherries.
8: Oh, no. Grape is the answer to that one. But you know what? Your time's up. You did pretty good. It was grape. Mom, I was trying to tell you. All right. So here we go. Green and yellow are John Deere products. Darth Vader and Mufasa was voiced by James Earl Jones. He also played the father on Coming to America. The King, and he also did This is CNN. So, famous voice. Lincoln is correct. Tiger is correct. Tony the Tiger. U.S. coin worth more than a dime? Quarter. Very good. So, you got 1, 2, 3, 4 today. 4 out of 6. Let's bring Adina back in and see if she can pull it off. She might. These are not the hardest questions, but you never know what she knows, and that's what's interesting. All right, out of Adina, out of 6, she got 4 right.
2: Okay, that's pretty good.
8: That's pretty good. Okay. And if she listened to her kids, she might have got one more.
1: Oh, no.
8: All right. April, hold on. Let's see how Adina does. 30 seconds on the clock. Remember to say pass if you get stumped. On your marks, get set, go. What color are all John Deere products?
7: Green.
8: What actor voiced both Darth Vader and Mufasa?
7: Ooh, I don't know. Pass.
8: Name a U.S. president with a beard.
7: With the top hat. Lincoln. John.
8: What animal is the mascot for Frosted Flakes?
7: The tiger.
8: Name a U.S. coin worth more than a dime.
7: Pass.
8: What fruit is dried to make a raisin? Oh, time's up.
7: Grapes.
8: Grapes would have been correct.
2: Oh, I felt like I didn't know any of these, I'll be honest.
8: Which one did you pass on?
2: A lot.
8: No, you didn't pass. You only passed on one. Oh, U.S. coin worth more than a dime.
2: I don't know.
8: No, you know U.S. coins worth more than a dime come to mind?
2: Oh, a quarter?
8: Yeah.
1: Oh, and the voice of Darth Vader?
2: It just seemed a trick question for some reason.
8: Oh, I see.
2: And I was like, I don't know.
8: Darth Vader?
2: I don't
11: Luke,
2: know.
11: I
2: am your father.
8: Yeah, you are not the father. It'd be great if he...
1: Yeah, the whip's there, right?
8: Maury. Luke, you are not the father. Yeah!
1: He hands the envelope.
8: Yeah. Luke, it'd be even better if he gave a full breakdown. Like, Luke, I was looking into your mother's eyes one night. So, you know, you look awfully average.
1: I'm 99%. 99.9%, I am your father.
8: You know, Luke, your mother and I were having some wine one night. She's like, take off that silly helmet. And I said, oh. And that's how you came to be. We never think about that part.
1: She loved me for me.
8: Yeah.
1: Okay?
8: Oh, all right. Well, you know what, Adina? It's kind of same old song, same old day of the week.
2: Oh, dang.
8: Congratulations, April. You won, Adina.
2: Good
8: you got
2: job.
8: 3 right. John Deere products are green.
19: Yay!
8: James Earl Jones voiced Darth Vader. He also did Mufasa.
1: Yep.
8: And he's the guy that went, this is CNN.
2: Oh, that guy.
8: Yeah, that guy. So, why? You thought it was Darth Vader the whole time? Like, why does CNN have Darth Vader?
1: Not Arby's.
8: He doesn't do Arby's.
1: Yeah, not Arby's.
8: No. All right. That wraps it up. Thanks for playing.
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11: Big backup through Poway, 67 north and south at Poway Road. Heavy delays, 45 minutes in each direction until they clear this out. 94 westbound, connector to the north 5. Trouble there through Golden Hill. Also 5 north at Pershing. Right lane there blocked by a 4-car accident. 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
1: When you have a question, there's nothing we can't answer. Whatever you want to know, just ask for it by name. Hey, Morton.
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8: Hey, Morton. We love when you ask us questions. Just hit us up in the DMs at Hey, Morton.
9: Cassandra asked, Hey, Morton, what's something you pretend to understand but actually have no clue about?
10: I am married into a Sicilian family. They live and breathe soccer, and I don't know a lick of it. Like, I sit and I stare. I've been through 3 seasons of soccer, the World Cup, still don't understand why they keep adding minutes. I'm thinking the game's over. Like, why is it +9? What does that mean? What is a yellow card? What's a red card? Who's grounded? Who's what?
9: That's great.
10: But I try to act like I get it. So I cheer when they score. I think.
11: You're like, go, no.
10: Oh. I try.
11: Yeah, fair enough.
9: I have no clue when it comes to Bitcoin. I mean, I know what it is. I've like looked up the definition. I know people got rich. There's like stocks. Someone's trading something. It exists, but it's not tangible physically, I think. But then I've seen people have like what looks like a Bitcoin card.
11: Right.
9: I don't know what's going on.
11: I have to be honest with you. I rudimentarily understand it, but I'm like you. I think most people are probably like, I'm not doing it. It doesn't make sense.
10: They're
11: like, oh, it's in the ledger of the blockchain of the big. And people, they speak to you like IT people speak to you. Well, you don't understand. It's all a part of the protocol. Like, okay, well, I don't know what that means.
10: It's in the Bleebler.
11: Yeah. I think this is what the Matrix was about, right?
10: Yeah.
11: Seems like it's in the Matrix.
10: Right.
11: Yeah, I'm the same way with sports betting.
10: Really?
9: Oh, okay.
11: Yeah, I'm not good at like betting. I'm just not good at gambling. They're like, oh yeah, you got to cover the 2 line if you box the 7.
10: Yeah, the over under.
11: Yeah. Oh yeah. Well, he's going to give me 7 points on that. I'm like,
9: of course.
11: Okay. Well, he's giving you 7 points, but what are you going to do with it? I don't know. And I try and sit when all the guys are like, yeah, they're favored by 9. I'm like, that's good. 9 what? Points. All right.
10: Sure.
11: I don't know. Yeah. And you know what? I'm not going to.
1: Question? DM us at Hey Morton, MORTON, on Instagram and ask for it by name. Hey Morton.
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10: Hey, what's going on, San Diego? 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
11: 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It's Beat the Bosnian. You take on Adina in basic trivia and see how many questions you can answer in 30 seconds. 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
10: On line 7, we have Marissa.
11: Marissa, welcome to Beat the Bosnian. How are you feeling today?
3: Ooh, I'm feeling great. Hey, Morin, I'm ready to play.
11: All right, let's do this. Adina's going to leave the room. We're going to give you 30 seconds to answer questions. We've got 10 of them. You can say pass to any of them if you feel stumped, okay? And what we'll do is we'll tell you your scores at the end. Then we'll bring Adina back in, and we'll ask her the same questions and compare her scores. So good luck to you.
3: Thank you.
9: Good luck, Marissa.
11: And there goes Adina. All right. Now, there's a little bit of a delay, so I'm going to start the timer for you right after the first question to accommodate for that delay. Good luck to you. 30 seconds on the clock. Here we go. On your marks, get set, go. Name a cartoon with cats.
3: Garfield.
11: What is located at 1600 Pennsylvania Avenue?
3: The White House.
11: Which number is higher, 10 degrees Fahrenheit or Celsius?
3: Celsius.
11: Name a country that is known for its fjords.
3: For its what?
11: Fjords.
3: Pass.
11: Name a national grocery chain.
3: Save Mart.
11: All right, there you go.
3: I still don't know what that word is that you said at the end of that question.
11: Fjords. I'll give you the answer. It's Norway. So they are narrow channels of water that have high cliffs on either. Cliffs wouldn't be the word, but mountains on either side. So they're glacier. They're made by glaciers. And so in Norway, you can tour the fjords.
3: Okay, well, now I feel dumb.
11: Well, don't feel dumb because you may. A lot of people may not know that. Or maybe everybody does, but we'll never know. I'll never make you feel dumb for that, okay? So which number is higher, 10 degrees Celsius, you said?
3: Yes.
11: All right. That's actually not true. Fahrenheit is higher because for Celsius, you double it and add 30 to get to Fahrenheit. 0 degrees Ooh. Celsius is freezing. So 32 degrees is freezing for Fahrenheit. So you missed that one. Fjord, you missed. What'd you say for grocery chain again? Save Mart?
3: Save Mart.
11: All right. I'll give you that one. And then... the White House is at 1600 Pennsylvania Avenue, and a cartoon with cats is Garfield. So very good. So we'll bring Adina back in. All right, here she comes. All right, Adina, here we go.
9: Okay, what's her score?
11: Her score was 3.
9: Oh, sorry. Sorry, Marissa.
10: Dang.
9: It's not a shade. It's not. It's just I'm excited for me.
11: Okay. Well, we'll find out. 30 seconds on the clock. Say pass if you get stumped. On your marks.
9: Okay.
11: Get set. Go. Name a cartoon with cats.
9: Oh, snap. Pass.
11: What is located at 1600 Pennsylvania Avenue?
9: The White House.
11: Which number is higher, 10 degrees Fahrenheit or 10 degrees Celsius?
9: 10 degrees Celsius.
11: Name a country known for its fjords.
9: Sweden.
11: Name a national grocery chain.
9: Walmart.
11: What state did the attack on Pearl Harbor take place?
9: Pass.
11: All right. See? All right. Well, you got 1600 Pennsylvania Avenue, okay. The White House. 10 degrees Fahrenheit is actually higher.
10: Yes.
11: National grocery chain. You said Walmart. That's
9: okay.
11: True. And what state did the attack on Pearl Harbor take place?
9: I don't know.
11: Do you know the answer to that one?
3: Hawaii.
11: Yeah.
9: Okay.
11: Pearl Harbor is in Hawaii. The Japanese flew across the Pacific and attacked it there. So you can still go to the Pearl Harbor Memorial and see which ship
10: it's
11: is
10: really cool.
11: There.
10: Oh, my gosh. What is it?
11: I know.
10: I can't remember.
11: It escapes me right now, but I know it off the tip of my tongue.
10: And I've toured it before. It's gorgeous. It's a
11: really spectacular monument.
10: Yeah.
11: Yeah, you stand over looking down into the water.
10: Is it the
11: ship
10: Arizona?
11: Is still
10: might be the Arizona. That's SS Arizona. Something.
11: So there you go.
10: Yeah.
9: So wait, how many did I get?
11: 2.
9: Are you sure? There were no other ones? I didn't...
11: Cartoon with cats. Did not get. White House you got. Grocery chain you got. And that's all you got.
9: Really? Oh,
11: 2.
9: Man.
11: You couldn't even add past two? What other one did you think you got?
9: I don't know. I thought there were so much more in my
11: head. You just tried to answer a lot. You just didn't get them right.
9: Oh, dang.
11: Yeah. Garfield would have been a good cartoon. Yeah.
9: Garfield.
11: Cat. Yeah. I know, right? That's a kind of a simple one.
9: Cartoon I need a redo.
11: Cat right there.
4: Or Tom and Jerry. Or yeah.
11: Tom and Jerry.
9: Oh,
11: there's another
9: God.
11: Good one.
9: Okay. All right. Enough. Okay.
11: Do we have any others you can think of? Felix the Cat.
3: Aristocat.
11: Old school one. Oh, yes. Aristocat.
9: Oh, yes.
11: All right.
9: My favorite.
11: Let's keep it going. Do you have a favorite?
3: Animaniacs.
11: All right. Animaniacs. That's another good one. All keep right. them coming. Yeah. Marissa, way to rub it in. And congratulations. You won.
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16: Let's go to Carmel Valley, 56 westbound before Carmel Valley Road. Got a crash there off to the side. And through La Mesa, we got a stalled vehicle 8 westbound right there at Jackson. 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

0: little rough go last night at Petco Park. And the Padres fall to the Milwaukee Brewers. But it was so close. And it's a razor-thin difference sometimes between moving on and not moving on. And I will say this, after the last out, it was a strikeout. After the last strike, you just like, and that's it?
1: Yep.
0: Yeah, and that's it. Three outs, and it's the game is over, and the season's over, and we'll see you in March. You're like, oh, wow, that was rough. It was quiet walking out of the stadium.
1: Very. You could tell.
0: Yeah.
1: Yeah.
0: And it cleared out fast. Whereas, you know, last time when we won, the night before, stayed busy for a while inside the stadium.
1: Oh, for sure.
0: At Petco Park. Yeah. My daughter last night on the way to the game, she sees it. She goes, so, wait a minute. Did they put the name Petco on there? They paid to have Petco on there? I'm like, yeah. She's like, oh, so it could be another name of another company? I'm like, yeah. Oh, like Subaru Stadium? I'm like, yeah, it could be Subaru Stadium. Like, oh, interesting. It's fun watching her like, okay, I get that. I see Petco. It's a pet company.
1: Yeah.
0: But they got the stadium hooked up there. Or it's a giant place to buy dog food. Nope. It's for baseball. It's Hey Morton with Adina, D-Rock, and me, Rick. I thought this would be really fun. It's a visual. And so we have an interactive part of this next segment. Here's what I want to do. Anyone listening who has any idea what this costume is. Adina said, I don't know why people aren't loving my Halloween costume this year. And she showed it to Paul Rudy, the morning anchor at KOSI. He was by here yesterday.
1: Uh-huh.
0: She goes, see? And he's like, what is that? She goes, what? Why does no one know my costume? Showed it to me. I'm like, yeah, I have no idea what that is. What is that? She goes, are you kidding? And when she told me the title of her costume, I was like, I would have never got that from that picture.
1: Oh, no.
0: I would have never. And she goes, are you serious? I said, here's what we'll do. Tomorrow on the radio, we'll get on, we'll post a picture on Instagram, and then people can call and tell us what they think it is. Okay? So our phone number, we're not looking for the official title because you looked it up, whatever. I'm looking for what you think it is. First impression.
1: First impression, huh?
0: Yes.
1: Okay.
0: 866-570-1903. Look at a photo of her costume and just call and tell us. And most creative answer wins a prize. Do we still have, like, tickets to the goals?
1: Yeah, we got
0: Okay,
1: some.
0: We've got stuff to hook you up with. So 866-570-1903. You're going to see the picture on our Instagram, on our Insta stories, at Hey Morton. H-E-Y-M-O-R-T-O-N. Hey Morton. Go look at this photo and call us and tell us, what do you think this costume is? Our phone number is 866-570-1903. What's Adina going for Halloween? Can you figure it out? 866-570-1903. See the photo on our Instagram and the Insta stories at Hey Morton. And we'll get your guess next. Hey.

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2: It's Hey Morton with Adina, D-Rock, and me, Rick. And thanks for spending time with us on a Thursday. Heat advisory lifts tonight, and then tomorrow, much better weather. Saturday as well, back to cool temperatures. Thank goodness, at least for a few days. I know we'll be getting rain over the weekend and Sunday for sure. So, you know what? Plan on that coffee date you wanted to have. Go out and get your pumpkin spice latte and make it count. Finally, it matters. Adina is going for Halloween as a something I don't know. Yesterday, she was sharing the picture here at the radio station, and we could not figure out what she's going to be. And so we wanted to know, what do you think? 866-570-1903. She told me what the costume is and is shocked that not everyone figured it out by just seeing it, right?
3: That's what I'm like, what's so confusing about it?
2: So we thought we'd ask you to call us and tell us. She posted it on our Instagram, at Hey Morton, H-E-Y-M-O-R-T-O-N. Just click the Insta stories and you'll see it right there, her costume. And Gabriel, I want to get your impression. What do you think that is?
4: She looks like a warrior princess or something.
2: Oh, warrior princess. Are you?
3: No.
2: Okay. Not a warrior princess. Hold on, Gabriel. Alexandra, what do you think?
5: Looks to me like a poison mushroom.
2: A poison mushroom. Describe the costume real quick. Alexandra?
5: Well, it's red. It has the mushroom head on top with the white dots.
2: Yeah.
5: And it's that poison mushroom you're not supposed to eat.

0: maybe it was some kind of a mushroom, psychedelic trip, but my son came up with a better.
1: A mushroom on mushroom.
2: Yeah.
3: Oh, man.
2: Kelly, hold on. Thanks.
1: Oh.
3: What am I missing?
2: A good costume.
1: Yeah. Wow, dude.
2: Don't wear this. Did you already buy it?
3: Well, yeah.
2: Oh.
1: She's like, I'm cute fungus.
2: I've never even heard of one of these before. I'm a sexy fun guy.
1: Like what?
2: And I'm looking for a fun guy, so it's perfect.
3: Oh, my God.
2: Fun guy for a fun guy. Let's do this.
3: I forgot the real name of the mushroom,
1: too.
3: Oh, my God. I forgot it's fungi.
2: Oh, it does have a real name?
3: No, I'm saying I forgot that. That's how you can say it.
2: Yeah.
3: Dang it. Right.
1: Here's the funny part. It's something else because the costume place that you got it from can't be the exact brand of what it is. So it's got to be like some off-brand name of the
2: Yeah, like,
1: you don't even know what it is.
2: When they don't say real. Chewbacca, they say Space Star Monster.
1: Space
2: Harry,
1: Harry Monster.
2: Guy.
1: Yeah.
2: Like the generic. Oh, Adina, I'm sorry, but
3: it's oh just God.
2: Awful. That's an awful costume. A fairy mushroom is the crazy.
1: I didn't even from it.
3: Actually, a Victorian fairy mushroom.
2: Oh,
1: Victorian.
2: Steampunk mushroom.
1: Yeah.
2: That's what it is.
1: Oh, my God, dude.
3: Oh, man.
2: Alexander, I think you were pretty right. I really do.
4: I think he needs to add some wings if he wants to be a fairy mushroom.
1: I mean,
2: that'll sell it.
1: Yeah.
2: Yeah. Right. Oh, the wings. Oh, fairy mushroom. I didn't get that. Okay. Now we're on point.
3: Someone's going to be like, a flying mushroom?
2: Yeah.
3: What?
2: Oh, I don't know. Some kind of Japanese insect? I've never seen that. Yeah. I don't know what it is.
1: The glasses and the earrings? What?
3: I guess standing at 6 feet, it's going to be really confusing, too.
2: Yeah.
3: Like, I'm not short. Like a mushroom.
2: It looks so
1: or
2: Mario.
1: A fairy.
2: It looks so much like Mario Brothers. All right.
3: Oh,
2: well, check
3: man.
2: It out on our Instagram.
1: Oh,
2: you can see it there, at Hey Morton. And
3: I thought this would like help me win a costume contest. Like, I really was like, oh, I'm going to go all out.
1: You're not for
3: this
1: real.
2: Yeah, Foundation for the Blind, and you totally will. All right, give me a number between 1 and 10.
3: A line number, I don't know, 2.
2: All right. Stacy, congratulations. You've won today. Not a mushroom costume. So, hold on the line.
1: This is bad.
2: A fairy mushroom princess warrior.
3: Wow.
2: Yeah. Thank you, everyone, for calling and guessing wrong, but actually right. Oh, happy Halloween.

0: I'll share what he has planned for all the fans for December in just a minute. But first, former Bachelorette Gabby Windy says that she broke her back. She posted this on social media saying that she cranked the workout machine vibration plate. I don't know what that is, actually. All the way up to a level 30. And she called it basically supersonic speed. And then this intense vibration apparently caused part of her vertebrae to crack apart.
1: Whoa.
0: She didn't actually realize it happened at first. Eventually, of course, the pain set in. She went to the hospital. And now she says she's dealing with ongoing tingling and nerve issues and some damage. However, she did finish off her Instagram post with a joke saying, broke back, no mountain.
1: So she did it wrong. If she's a real influencer, she would have got Milk Council to be like, drink your milk.
2: Right?
0: That's right.
1: Yeah, 100%. Get that calcium. That is a little odd that that thing would give her a fractured back.
0: Yeah.
1: Because
0: yeah,
1: it, so many people use it. If you didn't have some kind of pre-existing condition that led you to have a susceptibility to that, we would see it all the time. My wife has one of those at home.
0: What is it?
1: It's a plate that you stand on, and it vibrates your muscles, and you have to... Have you seen those? Like,
0: yes,
1: you're standing on it?
0: Now, okay.
1: I think it's absurd, but it's none of my business. I've been told it's none of my business, so I will leave it at that.
0: John Cena says that if you're waiting for him to come out of retirement and wrestle again, well, think again, because here's what he said.
3: Not going to perform again physically.
4: So there is no chance you're stepping back.
3: There is no chance that I'll perform again physically. And the WWE and I had a conversation about that. We thought at 49, it was the right time to step away. I put 23 years of physical service into the business. And now this year in December, I'm really excited about announcing the John Cena Classic. So we're going to do an event based off of all the memory, all the nostalgia, and giving the vote to the people. Our audience is going to decide our champion on that night. So it's a really unique live event.
4: That's
3: I don't even know if it's going to work. Proud to be... helping the John Cena Classic.
1: Now, look, I have an issue with them deciding the champion. Don't they say it's real? If it's real, how does the audience get to decide the champion?
5: That was a little revealing there.
1: Wait a minute. Why are the audience just, don't worry about it.
5: Nothing.
1: Wouldn't being pinned for 3 seconds do a better job of that?
5: You think?
1: No, shh.
6: Nearly 80,000 cans of 7-Up Tropical Zero Sugar have been recalled because they mistakenly contain full sugar soda. 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
0: It's time for Guessword.
2: Well, everybody, hold on now. It's time to play Guess Words. And if you haven't played this game, it's pretty simple. We have a timer. It's 30 seconds long. We start that timer, and D-Rock or Adina are going to try and get you to say words. They'll give you clues about those words. They each have a list of 12. So how many could you guess in 30 seconds? We'll let you play. 866-570-1903. No one has ever guessed more than 11.
3: No, wow.
2: And that was once, like, 4 years ago.
4: Yeah.
2: So how well would you do? Could you get to 11? If you could get to 12, tickets to Disneyland Resort for you. So 866-570-1903. We need someone to play with D-Rock, someone to play with Adina, and really just play along and see how well you do. 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
2: And now it is time for our game Guess Words. I hope you love good games because this is fun to play along and see if you can guess words from the clues you get from D-Rock or Adina. 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Chris, who would you like to play with, D-Rock or Adina?
3: Howdy. Good morning, y'all. Let's take Adina.
2: All right. 30 seconds on the clock. Say pass if you get stumped. On your marks, get set, go.
4: On the first, you have to make a blank for your car, bills, everything.
3: Payment.
4: Yes. Summer is a what? We have four of them in the
3: season.
4: Yes. If you go to the doctor when you are
3: sick.
4: Yes. Raspberries will leave a blank on your shirt.
3: Stain.
4: Yes. You dig a blank with a shovel.
3: Repeat that?
4: You dig a blank with a shovel. It's round.
3: A hole.
4: Yes.
2: There you go. You got it. You got five today. So
3: let's go.
2: Yeah.
4: Okay.
5: Not bad, dude.
2: Not bad. I feel like you were thrown off a little bit. I don't know why. The tempo was a little off.
4: Oh, yeah. Maybe. I don't know.
2: I feel like it. Chris, good job. Hold on. Don't go anywhere. It may be a tie game. We might be right back with you.
5: You never know.
2: Yeah, Anthony's going to play, so sit tight. Let's bring in Anthony. You and D-Rock need to get six to win, okay? 30 seconds on the clock. Remember to say pass if you get stumped. On your marks, get set, go.
5: Your mom's mom is your
3: grandmother.
5: You use a razor to blank your face.
3: Shave.
5: A butcher cuts what?
3: Meat.
5: The opposite of being rich is being dead.
3: Broke.
5: You carve this bird on Thanksgiving.
3: Turkey.
5: This person stands in front of class and gives you a lesson.
3: Teacher.
5: You say hello when you receive a phone.
3: Call.
5: When you get upgraded to a new job and more money, it's called a
3: promotion.
5: Yes. The Dodgers, the Giants, they play
3: baseball.
2: Very good. You were able to get eight today.
5: Good job.
2: Really
5: dude.
2: Good with eight.
3: Hey! Wow,
4: baby.
2: Hey, congratulations.
3: Oh, that was great.
2: Yeah, it was great. You did a great job. You're in the zone. And you know what? That's all you can ask for in an episode of Guess Words. So now it's come to a close with a victory. Anthony, any final words? Good enough.
3: That was good.
2: All right, my man. Thank you for playing Guess Words here on Hey Morton.
3: Thank you
0: for playing Guess Words on Hey Morton.

0: It's A. Morton. Sandra out in Paradise Hills wanted to hear our free ass whooping phone jib where we're calling to give away a free ass whooping. This will explain itself, but Paradise Hills checking in. Sandra, thank you so much.
1: Today's hit music is on Z90. Jibba, are you ready for another phone jibba?
0: It's our phone prank, the phone jibba. I'm going to call William. And we have a free offer for him. And if he has a minute, we'll give him the offer and see if he wants to take it.
2: Honestly, I just think he might find someone else that might be interested in that.
0: That's what I thought. He's getting offered a free ass whooping.
3: Oh!
0: Told me that you'd say no because you're a coward.
2: It's not that. It's just that I'm just not interested, you know? Who is this, really?
0: My name is Steve, and I'm delivering you an ass whooping because he told me you were a coward and you'd say
2: so
0: no.
2: That's what you do, Steve. You just call people and offer ass whooping.
0: Hey, I call, I make the offer, and if they say yes, I drive right over and I tell them to turn around and I give them a big boot right in the backside. So, you ready for your ass whooping, son?
2: You're not going to come over here and do anything.
0: Do you drive a truck, yes or no?
2: Yeah.
0: I knew it. Oh my God, dude. You're going to get a free ass whooping. It's our phone prank, the phone jibba. Next, here on Hey Morton.

0: 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Jibba, are you ready for another phone, Jibba?
1: We're about to call William and offer him something that's free, a free offer on the phone. It's a free ass whooping.
2: Come and get it.
1: If he doesn't want to take it, then he must be scared of me. Oh. Let's see if he takes it. It's our phone prank, the phone, Jibba.
3: Hello, this is William.
1: Yeah, William, hi. This is Steve Johnson, and we're calling today with a special offer. If you got a second, do you have just 2 seconds?
3: I don't, Steve Johnson. Thank you.
1: Oh, hold on. I got a quick offer for you, and it doesn't cost you a thing, okay? You don't have to sign up for anything, nothing. All you got to do is say yes or no. Can you just do that?
3: No.
1: Yeah, you know what? I'm not surprised. They told me you're a cool customer, right?
3: Well, who wants to know?
1: Steve, me. I want to know.
3: All right, Steve. Well, have a nice
1: day. Hold on. Just real quick. We're willing to deliver to your house. You ready for this?
3: Ready.
1: 2 free ass whoopings.
3: Hey, Steve, you know, I'm just not interested in that.
1: I bet you would love a good ass whooping right now, right?
3: Nah, I'm really just not interested in that.
1: How about you get a free ass whooping and I'll come over and deliver it myself? Which one you want first?
3: Honestly, I just think you might find someone else that might be interested in that. That's what I thought.
1: They told me that you'd say no because you're a coward.
3: It's not that. It's just I'm just not interested, you know? Who is this? Really?
1: My name is Steve, and I'm delivering you an ass whooping because they told me you were a coward. And you'd say
3: so
1: no.
3: That's what you do, Steve. You just call people and offer afterwards.
1: Hey, I call, I make the offer, and if they say yes, I drive right over and I tell them to turn around and I give them a big boot right in the backside. So, you ready for your ass whooping, son?
3: You're not going to come over here and do anything.
1: Do you drive a truck? Yes or no?
3: Yes.
1: I knew it. Guys like you, man, they're dime a dozen. They drive trucks. You probably wear like the coolest shoes and you have tight jeans. And you're the type of guys that walk around all tough until someone presents you with a real ass whooping. And that's when you back down.
3: Well, you know, Steve, come on over here and let's see what happens.
1: Oh, really? Do you know how to take care of yourself?
3: I sure do.
1: Oh, really? When's the last time you got your ass whooped?
3: Yeah, I do jiu-jitsu. So come on over here. I'll strangle you.
1: It sounds like a fetish to me,
3: yeah,
1: bro.
3: Yeah, my fetish is beating ass up like you.
1: Oh, this is going to be so good. Go on. Where do you want me to start? You want to start with the face or the backside? Or is it hard to tell the difference between the two?
3: Just get over here. I don't know what you're doing. You want to come over here and talk all that? Come on, man. Honestly, who is this? How'd you even get my number?
1: Hey, you don't worry about that. You worry about how I'm going to take care of business.
3: Whatever, dude. Bring it.
1: All right, let's go, bro. Let's go, bro. Let's go, bro. Let's go, bro.
3: Let's go. You keep talking. Come on, start driving.
1: Hey, I'm on my way over right now, bro. What are you wearing?
3: I'll tell you what. I am right outside. I've got some jeans on.
1: I bet you what. I'll tell you what, son.
3: Steve or whoever you are, I am here with you. When are you going to get?
1: Probably after I get done doing the Jibba.
3: What is that, your mom?
1: The Jibba, bro. It's a prank call being played on you right now.
3: Oh, my God.
1: Yes. Trevor told us to call you and see if we could get you working. Up. You said you're a cool customer. We couldn't get you worked up. I got to give you credit, man. I tried.
3: I was like, man, this guy knows what I drive.
0: You just made a phone, Jibba. 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
1: All right, let's play a game. Every Wednesday, you take Adina on in basic trivia. See who can beat you today. I'll tell you something. A couple of these questions you've had before.
4: Oh.
1: So you should know them, but maybe you will, maybe you won't. Hey, Jennifer.
11: Hey, Maureen. Good morning.
1: How are you today?
11: Good. How are you?
1: Good. So we're excited to have you on. We're going to have Adina leave the room in a second. We're going to give you 30 seconds to answer as many questions as you can. We'll bring her back in, ask her the same questions, and then compare scores. You're about 50-50.
11: Okay.
4: I am.
1: You're actually about, you lost 2 weeks in a row, so you're actually down a little bit.
4: Okay.
1: Like 48-52. So okay. You got to get a win back to get to 50-50 status.
4: I'm going to try.
12: All right. You got to average back.
1: Jen, yeah. Jen, what kind of trivia player are you? Let's gauge your level of intelligence real quick.
11: I've actually never played, so this is going to be my first time.
4: Oh.
1: So you and Adina, about 50-50.
4: Okay.
12: Yeah.
1: Yeah. She's played every week for years and years. Some of these questions might throw you off, so.
4: All right. Let's do it. I'm ready. Okay. Good All luck.
1: Right. Say good luck. There she goes. Head out of the studio.
11: Am I allowed to say pass?
1: Of course, yes. Easy peasy, you can't say pass. We do that on a Thursday. But Wednesdays, you can say pass. Trust me, it's part of Adina's strategy.
11: Okay.
1: Yeah. All right, here we go. 30 seconds on the clock. Remember to say pass if you get stumped. On your marks, get set, go. Name a city in Switzerland.
11: Pass.
1: True or false, it's wintertime in Brazil.
11: False.
1: Name a human bone.
11: A femur.
1: Flathead and Phillips are types of what?
11: Screwdrivers.
1: Name a brand of bicycle.
11: E-bike.
1: What bird cannot fly?
11: A penguin.
1: All right, you got three today. City in Switzerland. Now, you would think they would just roll right off your tongue. And when I was looking them up, I'm like, man, there aren't that many famous ones that I think of. Zurich, Geneva, Bern, Lausanne, all cities in Switzerland. I wouldn't think of a lot of those other than Zurich, right? Yeah. It is wintertime in Brazil right now. May to September is their winter months. Isn't that weird? Their Christmas time is when it's warm and hot down on the beaches. But okay.
11: Yeah. My friend's Brazilian.
1: Oh, no. Well, I hope he's not listening. We'll find out. Name a human bone. You said? Do you remember what human bone you said? Yeah.
11: Oh, I said femur.
1: Femur. That is a human bone, so congratulations. Flathead and Phillips are types of screwdrivers. A brand of bicycle, Schwinn, Trek, we would accepted those. Huffy, there's a bunch of them. What e-bike is a type of bicycle but not a brand? What bird cannot fly is a penguin. You're correct. A penguin cannot fly. So we'll bring Adina back in. She probably thinks a penguin can fly if you throw it from high enough. We'll find out what she thinks here. Hold on real quick. All right, Adina. Out of six, she got three.
4: Three. Yeah. Okay.
1: All right, we'll see how you do.
4: All right.
1: All right, listen in, Jennifer. 30 seconds on the clock. Say pass if you get stumped. On your marks, get set, go. Name a city in Switzerland.
4: Zurich.
1: True or false, it's wintertime in Brazil.
4: True.
1: Name a human bone.
4: Your femur.
1: Flathead and Phillips are types of what?
4: Tool belts. Tools. They're types of tools.
1: Name a brand of bicycle.
4: Mountain Range.
1: What bird cannot fly? Oh, time's
4: what?
1: Up.
4: What are these questions today?
1: What bird cannot fly?
4: No bird. Because all birds can fly.
1: No, they can't.
4: Oh.
1: Penguin. You were just at SeaWorld not long ago. Penguin cannot fly.
4: Oh, man.
1: What's that, D-Rock?
12: Oh, my gosh, dude.
1: Yeah.
12: Really?
4: I feel like I didn't know one of these questions. I guessed on all of them. So I got anything right, that's a miracle.
1: Well, you said Zurich. That's not correct, but Zurich is
4: okay,
1: the same
4: as
1: what
4: Zurich. I was thinking about.
1: It's not Zurich. It's
4: just
1: Zurich.
4: A different, you know, pronunciation.
1: It's really not. Because I've never heard it called Zurich. Today, the accords were signed in Zurich. No. True or false, it's wintertime in Brazil.
4: True.
1: That's right.
4: Oh,
1: you got
4: okay.
1: that right. A femur is a bone in human.
4: I
1: Flathead and Phillips are types of what?
4: I know it's in the toolbox.
1: Yeah, I need more specificity.
12: Yeah.
4: I have
1: screwdrivers.
12: Yes.
4: Oh.
1: Phillips screwdriver. Flathead
12: yeah.
1: screwdriver.
12: Flathead, yeah.
1: Name a brand of bicycle.
4: I don't know what.
12: It's like Mountain Range.
1: Schwinn, Trek.
12: Huffy.
4: Nope.
1: Okay.
4: Wouldn't have known.
1: All right, fair enough. I said some might. And a bird that cannot fly is a penguin.
4: A penguin. Yeah. Oh, okay. Well, how many did I get?
1: Two.
4: Oh, hey, you know what? That's better than zero than I thought.
1: We're going to rename this game Better Than Zero. Jennifer, I'd like to say congratulations, but I don't know if you're taking away a particular amount of pride from winning today.
13: Oh, it was fun.
1: She's like, I won? Sure. Okay. You did. You got three. Adina got two and barely. But you know what? The ones you knew.
4: Yeah.
1: So
12: sure you did.
4: Don't ask me the same question twice. I won't know it the second time.
1: Right. I asked you the penguin one before. That's the one that's a repeat.
4: See? I don't know it.
1: Oh, my gosh.
4: Oh, if you ask me next week, I still probably won't know.
1: All birds can fly. Otherwise, it wouldn't be a bird.
4: Exactly. Right. It doesn't make sense.
1: Yeah. Ever see an ostrich up in its nest?
12: Right.
1: Right. Ow. Hey, it's Rick. 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
15: 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Turn up the bass.
16: Carmel Valley, 56 westbound Carmel Valley Road, crash in the center divider. Stop traffic as you approach. Got a conked out bus through National City. Left lane's blocked on the 5 north right after the 15. And a heavy one through Boulder Oaks, 8 westbound Buckman Springs. Some police activity in the right lane. 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
1: 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So make sure and let us know your first name and ask us your question.
4: Josh asked Hey Morton, who on the show would spend their entire lottery winnings within the first year?
1: All right. Interesting question. All right. It's next here on Hey Morton.

0: 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When you have a question, there's nothing we can't answer. Whatever you want to know, just ask for it by name. Hey, Morton.
1: Hey, Morton.
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7: Hey, Morton. Hey, Morton. Hey,
8: Morton. All right, send us your questions. We'll answer it. You just hit us up in the DMs at Hey, Morton.
9: Josh, hit us up and ask, Hey, Morton, who on the show do you think would spend their entire lottery winnings within the first year?
8: Oh, man, you'd be surprised to know it's me.
9: Really, Rick?
8: Oh, yeah. No, I didn't say I'd waste it. I think that's what you're imagining. No, I would spend it on sound investments. It would get me far more interest than what I would get just letting it sit in a lottery account and pay me over time. No doubt about it. I would say, hey, let's take that money. I'm going to buy an apartment building. I'm going to buy some raw land. I'm going to buy a place that has water rights on it.
9: Yeah.
8: Yeah, I'm going to do all those investments and get a better return on that.
10: Yeah, that'll serve you way better.
8: Yeah.
10: Yeah, for sure.
9: I was going to say D-Rock, and some of it would be in a proper way, and others would be he would pull up with a Lamborghini.
10: I would. I'm not going to lie. I'm going to spend a chunk of money on a supercar for sure. Yeah, definitely.
9: Yeah.
8: What is it about that attracts a 6'5" man?
10: Dude, you know what? That's the funny part. It would have to be a convertible because I thought about that, which makes it even more expensive. But what I've just been a fan of supercars since I was a child, man. I just watching TV shows, the coolest guy had one, and he did burnouts when he left, and it just looked cool on TV. Why not make it a reality, right?
8: It's a lottery money. That's what you do.
10: For sure.
9: I definitely wouldn't spend it in a year.
10: I think you would.
9: I really wouldn't. I would definitely, for like 6 months, just sit on it trying to find what to do with it because I think I'd be in such a shock. And then I would start planning that. But I don't think I'd spend it all in the first year.
10: I think you would burn all that money in a year simply by buying so many things off the TikTok shop that were pending that you just totally forgot about.
9: Okay, I would clear out my Amazon cart.
10: Yeah.
9: But
10: she's got I guarantee you she's got a wish list and she just blew it out and forgot she ordered all this stuff. So now she's like, I got all these grinning boxes.
9: It would feel like Christmas every day. Yeah. My porch would be full. But
8: would it?
9: I wouldn't spend it all in the first year.
10: I think you would. I think she would.
8: I think having things can become its own chore. I think being able to acquire things become their own chore because now you've got something to move, handle, hold, place, charge, curate, and you're like,
9: decorate.
8: I don't need more stuff. I don't need more stuff. I forgot I had a camping lantern. It's just taking up space. I want to go camping. How much camping stuff? Oh, man, I want a camping binge on Amazon. I forgot I had this thing. And you're like, you know, why am I lugging all this stuff around with me?
9: Yeah. Because it's a weird, vicious cycle. I love buying stuff that I can organize because I love organizing.
8: Yeah, but you get to a point where you can't organize because all you do is spend time organizing to make space for what you got coming.
9: I know, but then you declutter and then it starts all over again.
10: She's justifying her hobby.
8: You'd definitely be out of money in a year.
10: Right.
8: No doubt about it.
0: Got a question? DM us at Hey Morton, MORTON, on Instagram and ask for it by name. 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
8: It's Wednesday. Let's play a game. It's really fun to take Adina on in basic trivia. The game is called Beat the Bosnian. Beat the Bosnian. Beat the Bosnian. All you have to do is answer more questions than Adina does correctly in our list of 10 questions. On the phone, April's here today. Hi, April. How are you?
15: Hi, good morning.
8: Well, you know what? It's time to play Beat the Bosnian. Are you alone in the car? Do you have family with you? It sounds like someone's with you in the car.
15: Yeah, I have my three kids.
8: Oh, wow. That's great. Well, they're really behaving. Tell them thank you.
10: Right. She's like, don't hype them up. Don't hype them up.
15: Yeah.
8: They're in their own world.
10: Everybody be cool.
8: Yes. Everybody cool. Okay. We're going to play a game real quick. You've got 30 seconds on the clock. Adina's going to leave the room.
9: Good luck.
8: There she goes.
15: Thank you.
8: All right. I will tell you that today's questions are kind of all over the map, so just answer if you know. If you don't, just say pass. We'll move on. If we have time left over at the end, we'll ask you the questions you passed on, okay?
15: Okay.
8: On your marks. Now, I detect a little bit of a delay, so I'm going to start the timer after the first question. Here we go. On your marks, get set, go. What color are all John Deere products?
15: Green.
8: What actor voiced both Darth Vader and Mufasa?
15: Pass.
8: Name a U.S. president with a beard.
15: Abraham Lincoln.
8: What animal is the mascot for Frosted Flakes?
15: A tiger.
8: Name a U.S. coin worth more than a dime.
15: Quarter.
8: What is the fruit is dried to make a raisin?
15: Cherries.
8: Oh, no. Grape is the answer to that one. But you know what? Your time's up. You did pretty good.
15: That was right.
8: It was grape. Mom, I was trying to tell you. All right, so... Here we go. Green and yellow are John Deere products. Darth Vader and Mufasa was voiced by James Earl Jones. He also played the father on Coming to America, the king, and he also did This is CNN. So, famous voice. Lincoln is correct. Tiger is correct. Tony the Tiger. U.S. coin worth more than a dime? Quarter. Very good. So, you got 1, 2, 3, 4 today. 4 out of 6. Let's bring Adina back in and see if she can pull it off. She might... These are not the hardest questions, but you never know what she knows, and that's what's interesting. All right, out of Adina, out of 6, she got 4 right.
9: Okay, that's pretty good.
8: That's pretty good. Okay. And if she listened to her kids, she might have got one more.
10: Oh, no.
8: All right, April, hold on. Let's see how Adina does. 30 seconds on the clock. Remember to say pass if you get stumped. On your marks, get set, go. What color are all John Deere products?
9: Green.
8: What actor voiced both Darth Vader and Mufasa?
9: Ooh, I don't know. Pass.
8: Name a U.S. president with a beard.
9: Oh, with the top hat. Lincoln. John.
8: What animal is the mascot for Frosted Flakes?
9: The tiger.
8: Name a U.S. coin worth more than a dime.
9: Pass.
8: What fruit is dried to make a raisin? Oh, time's up.
9: Grapes.
8: Grapes would have been correct.
9: Oh, I felt like I didn't know any of these, I'll
8: really?
9: Be honest.
8: Which one did you pass on?
9: A lot.
8: No, you didn't pass. You only passed on one. Oh, U.S. coin worth more than a dime.
9: I don't know.
8: No, you know U.S. coins worth more than a dime come to mind?
9: Oh, a quarter?
8: Yeah.
10: Oh, and the voice of Darth Vader?
9: It just seemed... Oh, like a trick question for some reason.
8: Oh, I see.
9: And I was like, I don't know.
8: Darth Vader.
9: I
1: Luke,
9: don't know.
1: I
9: am your father.
8: Yeah, you are not the father. It'd be great if he.
10: Yeah, the whip's there, right?
8: Maury. Luke, you are not the father. Yeah.
10: He hands the envelope.
8: Yeah. Luke, it'd be even better if he gave like a full breakdown. Like, Luke, I was looking into your mother's eyes one night.
9: Oh,
8: so,
9: God.
8: You know, you look awfully Irish.
10: I'm 99%. 99.9%. I am your father.
8: You know, Luke, your mother and I were having some wine one night. She's like, take off that silly helmet. And I said, oh. And that's how you came to be. We never think about that part.
10: She Wait. Loved me for me.
8: Yeah.
10: Okay?
8: Oh, all right. Well, you know what, Adina? It's kind of same old song, same old day of the week.
9: Oh, dang.
8: Congratulations, April. You won, Adina.
9: Good
8: you got
9: job.
8: 3 right. John Deere products are green.
15: Yay!
8: James Earl Jones voiced Darth Vader. He also did Mufasa.
10: Yep.
8: And
10: okay.
8: He's the guy that went, this is CNN.
9: Oh, that guy.
8: Yeah, that guy. So, why? You thought it was Darth Vader the whole time? Like, why does CNN have Darth Vader?
10: Not Arby's.
8: He doesn't do Arby's.
10: Yeah, not Arby's.
8: No. All right. That wraps it up. Thanks for playing.
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4: 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Turn up the bass.
1: through Poway 67 North and South. Closed down at Poway Road. They've got an accident investigation going on. Heavy drive through Santee, 52 westbound at Mast. Crash in the left lane. Stop traffic as you approach Carmel Valley. Accident 56 westbound at Carmel Valley Road. Got a problem there in the center divider. 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
8: Hey Morton. It's Hey Morton with Adina, D-Rock, and me, Rick. Thank you for spending your time with us here on Hey Morton. Unfortunately, our Padres not able to get it done last night. So we move on, and it was a good season. Thank you for an exciting season, and we'll see you next year at Petco Park.
10: Yeah, great run.
8: Yeah. But, man, when it came to an end, it screeched. But anyhow, moving on. Good, great temperatures tomorrow.
10: Yes.
8: Saturday, a perfect Chamber of Commerce day here in San Diego, so get out and enjoy it. Coming up next, an American Airlines flight had to divert from Madrid to Dallas and a stop in New York. And when I play you the cockpit audio of why, you're going to laugh out loud. I've never heard. I've listened to a lot of air traffic control. I've never heard this term used before.
10: Oh, man.
8: And I was like, well, I guess that's what you'd say. Wait till I play this for you next, right here on Hey Morton.

0: Heat advisory lifts tonight. Tomorrow, it should feel considerably less hot and humid. And by Saturday, a beautiful day out there. And still, we're expecting rain on Sunday.
1: Yay.
0: Boy, that quickly turned, didn't it?
2: Right.
1: Yeah.
0: And for the better, I say. And so get out Saturday, really enjoy it, and then maybe do that pumpkin spice on Sunday finally.
1: Finally.
0: You know, getting cool temperatures at night is everything.
1: Mm-hmm.
0: And so we'll be looking forward to that. Outside right now, looking at Escondido already in the 70s. So it's going to be a warm one today, but just one more warm day and then we're good. Here's what's trending, what you'll be talking about here as you get into work with Hey Morton. There is a most popular toy of the year. And you're like, what could be the most popular toy of the year? You'd have to think one of those, like, squishies that is a wonton.
2: Oh, those are so big. Yeah.
0: What are those called?
1: The dumplings.
0: Yeah, the dumpling squishies. And my daughter has one, and they play with it for, like, 5 minutes, and they're done. But you know what? This toy is way bigger. And when you hear the commercial, you'll realize why. Because even the commercial sounds like so much fun, and it's so gross, and it's so perfect for kids. Meet Chester Cheeks.
3: What's that? It's Chester Cheeks, the ultimate butt-face prankster.
2: You're kidding me, right?
0: Nope. It's the ultimate butt-face prankster.
3: Squeeze, and he lets it rip. He's dropping beats, jiggling cheeks. He's full of gas-powered pranks up his sleeve. That little fart.
4: Chester!
3: Always up to cheeky tricks. Warning, may cause explosive laughter and uncontrollable wiggle dancing. Chester Cheeks from Buttface by Goliath.
0: So you

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1: All right, let's find out what's coming up next in the Daily Dirt.
2: Beauty influencer Michaela Nogueira just revealed what really tipped her over the edge and asked for a divorce in her marriage. I'm going
1: to
2: share
1: this
2: story.
1: Who's she married to?
2: This guy named Cody Hawken. And they were like a TikTok couple that everybody loved, you know?
1: I never heard of her.
2: And so the divorce came out as a sort of surprise to everyone. But when you hear what happened behind closed doors, your jaw will hit the floor. It is so scary. It's next in the Daily Dirt on Z90.

0: Dirt.
1: Carson Daly just announced that he is coming back to, well, not MTV, but I will share what he is doing with his old TV show in just a minute. But first, this beauty influencer, her name is Michaela Nogueira. She's huge on TikTok, has almost 20 million followers, and she's a brand owner. She has the brand POV, and it's in Sephora and Ulta.
2: Oh, wow.
1: Brands.
2: Okay.
1: Yeah. So people fell in love with her during the pandemic. That's kind of the rise of her fame. And at that time, she was dating a guy named Cody Hawken, just a regular guy from Boston. And just their love story was sweet, right? They got married. Everything seemed fine. And then Michaela, at the top of this year, announced that she was getting a divorce, which shocked everybody. Michaela just sat down with Jay Shetty and revealed how Cody's addiction to drugs and alcohol really pushed their marriage over the edge.
3: I opened the door and Cody was just completely hunched over, unconscious. So I go and I try to lift him up and I'm screaming. I'm like, Cody, Cody, please. I call 911. The ambulance came, the police came, and he was fine. He ended up being okay. So time goes by and Cody's able to stay sober. We start going to marriage counseling. But then one day he showed up to marriage counseling drunk. And I thought, this is just going to be a cycle that I'm going to have to continue to either accept or choose to move forward from.
2: Denise Richards is like, that's cute. Let me tell you what it's really like.
1: Oh, oh my God.
2: Right.
4: It's just sad because it feels like, you know, this was nothing new to them. You know, this is, she says she comes home to them slumped over. Like, that sounds like a norm.
1: Scary.
4: That's scary, dude. It's sad.
2: I hope if my wife comes home, she doesn't think it's drugs or alcohol and realizes I just ate old bread.
4: Or what? I was taking a nap.
2: What are you doing? No, I'm not. Nothing's the matter. I ate that leftover KFC and I do not feel good.
1: Oh my God, it's drugs and alcohol. Oh my God.
2: No, not quite. But I'm about to go there because this hurts.
1: So it turns out after, what, more than 25 years after this show came out, TRL, Total Request Live, is making a comeback.
4: No way.
1: Carson Daly used to host this show on MTV and it would have a countdown and songs and artists would show up. It was a fun time.
2: It was the cultural center for music at the time.
1: Yeah.
2: It was. Like, if you were on TRL, you were going to be famous.
4: You
2: That's it.
4: Yeah.
1: So Carson Daly says he's making a comeback with it. Not in the way that we're probably all hoping, though. He says that he filmed this reunion special, and it will have a lot of famous people included in it. People that used to come on TRL back in the day, like Nelly and JoJo and Maya and Ashanti. So all the early 2000s, you know, kings and queens.
4: Christina Aguilera.
2: You know who was on there a lot, too? Gwen Stefani was on there a lot.
4: Yeah.
2: Christina, for sure.
4: Oh. Tara Reid was on there a lot.
2: Yep. Jennifer Love Hewitt was there because they were dating at the time.
4: Oh, that's
1: so
4: right.
1: Crazy.
2: Yeah. Maybe it was like, he called her Love.
4: Oh, that's right.
2: Love and I are hanging out this weekend. You're like, ugh.
1: So, to me, I mean, Carson Daly's a big deal. The guy's on the Today Show. Like, he's known for the TRL thing. So, if he filmed the reunion special, you would think MTV would eat that up. But no, it's not even premiering on MTV. They're actually going to do the special for Roku.
2: Well, it is, but teaser trailers are between episodes of Ridiculous.
4: There you go. So, yeah.
2: At least there's something.
4: Yeah.
5: A Texas couple has started a company which creates and sells beer for dogs featuring names like IPA A Lot in the Yard and Croc Sniffin' Ale. Plus the less popular, This Tastes Like Shih Tzu.
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Man, after so much hot weather, it's one more warm day and then it gets cool tomorrow. It's actually cooler, like San Marcos right now in the 70s, but probably not going to get higher than mid 80s today. So even out in San Marcos, like they've had 100 degree temperatures. Yeah. Much better today, and looking forward to a nice weekend with great temperatures and possible rain. So we'll hang in there. But one more day and the heat advisory is lifted. So I'm looking forward to it.

0: Today's hit music is on Z90. Jibba, are you ready for another phone, Jibba?
1: It's our phone prank, the phone, Jibba. Guess who's back? It's Klaus!
2: Yes!
1: Our Bavarian friend. Hello, I am Klaus. I am ready for this. I love the extravagant life. This time I'm going to call a beauty school and tell them I want to join their beauty school to learn how to do hairdressing and all of that. Ooh. So that way I can be a pet groomer.
3: Oh!
4: Okay.
5: Okay, well, can we start with your name?
1: Yes, Klaus.
5: How do you spell that?
1: It's K-L-A-U-S. Okay, and then the last name, it's long, so I just give you the short version. Behegen de Hausenbugen Gruben. So you could just put Gruben if you like. Sorry, I get excited and I yell.
5: Okay, sir, well, let me get your phone number so we can go ahead and get you with one of our counselors, and then they'll enroll you in a particular class.
1: What is it that they are going to teach me? Beauty school for pet grooming. It's our phone prank, the phone, Jibba. Next, here on Hey Morton.

0: Today's hit music is on Z90. Jibba, are you ready for another phone, Jibba?
1: We're going to call it beauty school as Klaus.
2: Hello, yes! Everybody! I am your Bavarian friend, Klaus.
1: He wants to learn beauty school so that way he can be a pet groomer. not even an insult at all. It's our phone prank, the phone, Jibba.
3: Academy. This is Christine.
2: Oh, Christine, hello. My name is Klaus, and I'm calling to get the schedule so I can enroll in your classes to learn how to do the beauty.
3: Oh, okay. So what is it that you're particularly looking to do?
2: What I would like to do is learn how to do the beauty on people.
3: Oh, okay. Well, can we start with your name?
2: Yes, Klaus.
3: How do you spell that?
2: It's K-L-A-U-S. Okay, and then the last name, it's long, so I just give you the short version. Behegen de Hausen Bugen Gruben. So you could just put Gruben if you like. Sorry, I get excited and I yell.
3: Okay, sir, well, let me get your phone number so we can go ahead and get you with one of our counselors, and then they'll enroll you in a particular class.
2: And what is it that they are going to teach me?
3: Well, they're going to teach you how to style and cut hair, how to do nails.
2: I love it. I'm down for all of it. And does they teach me how to cut, like, the little ball on the tail and make it look like the topiary bush?
3: Tail?
2: Yes, on the tail, on the animal, so you can make it look like the pup, like the poodle. You make it look like it's a tree in the front yard.
3: Oh, sir, this is a salon for humans, not for...
2: No, I understand that, but the problem is I want to be the pet groomer, and I don't know how I can find out to do it. I'm sorry, I'm so frustrated.
3: Okay, sir, well, this school is not going to help you learn that.
2: Well, we don't know that, right? If you teach me how to do the nails,
3: sir,
2: like, see, Klaus is going to bring fashion to the animal kingdom.
3: That's not what we do.
2: Let me ask you something. On the poodle, there's tiny curly hairs, yes?
3: Yes.
2: And then on the human, do you have tiny curly hairs? I'm afraid you do. And I think it's very important to know how to groom
3: it's
2: that.
3: It's different, though, sir.
2: Well,
3: we don't know, right?
2: If you are naked and you are standing in front of a poodle tail, there could be some confusion,
3: like,
2: yes?
3: More than happy to, but it's not
2: going
3: to work.
2: But it's going to work because if you don't be so negative, you don't know how the animals are thinking.
3: I know how the animals are thinking.
2: They are like, hey, Mr. Donkey, look at that sexy tail. Is that a donkey extension?
3: I can set you up.
2: What I want to know is he would take my name and put me in the school so I can make the animal sexy. Yes!
3: We don't teach that either, sir.
2: Well, maybe you should teach it because then people won't be so hairy. Oh, you know, let me say something. What is your name? Christine?
3: Yes, my name is Christine.
2: Yes, are you excited to meet me at the school?
3: Is this for real?
2: It's so real you can taste it.
3: Listen, if you want to talk to a counselor.
2: No, wait. Let me tell you something. Good, because it's actually a prank call. It's not real. It's the phone job.
3: Oh, my God. Oh, my God.
2: Christina. You're on the radio right now.
3: Oh, my God. You know, I thought this was a joke. I almost hung up on it.
0: You just made a phone job. 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
1: All right. Let's play a game. Every Wednesday, you take Adina on in basic trivia. See who can beat you today. I'll tell you something. A couple of these questions you've had before.
4: Oh.
1: So you should know them, but maybe you will, maybe you won't. Hey, Jennifer.
13: Hey, Warren. Good morning.
1: How are you today?
13: Good. How are you?
1: Good. So we're excited to have you on. We're going to have Adina leave the room in a second. We're going to give you 30 seconds to answer as many questions as you can. We'll bring her back in, ask her the same questions, and then compare scores. You're about 50-50.
13: Okay.
4: I am.
1: You're actually about, you lost 2 weeks in a row, so you're actually down a little bit.
4: Okay.
1: Like 48-52. So okay. You got to get a win back to get to 50-50 status.
4: I'm going to try.
14: Yeah, all right. Get an average back.
1: Jen, yeah. Jen, what kind of trivia player are you? Let's gauge your level of intelligence real quick.
13: I've actually never played, so this is going to be my first time.
4: Oh.
1: So you and Adina, about 50-50.
4: Okay.
1: Yeah. Yeah. She's played every week for years and years. Some of these questions might throw you off, so.
4: All right, let's do it. I'm ready. Okay. Good all luck.
1: Right. Say good luck. There she goes. Head out of the studio.
13: Am I allowed to say pass?
1: Of course, yes. Easy peasy, you can't say pass. We do that on a Thursday, but Wednesdays, oh yeah, you can say pass. Trust me, it's part of Adina's strategy.
13: Oh, okay.
1: Yeah. All right, here we go. 30 seconds on the clock. Remember to say pass if you get stumped. On your marks, get set, go. Name a city in Switzerland.
13: Pass.
1: True or false, it's wintertime in Brazil.
13: False.
1: Name a human bone.
13: A femur.
1: Flathead and Phillips are types of what?
13: Screwdrivers.
1: Name a brand of bicycle.
13: E-bike.
1: What bird cannot fly?
13: A penguin.
1: All right, you got three today. City in Switzerland. Now, you would think they would just roll right off your tongue. And when I was looking them up, I'm like, man, there aren't that many famous ones that I think of. Zurich, Geneva, Bern, Lausanne, all cities in Switzerland. I wouldn't think of a lot of those other than Zurich, right? Yeah. It is wintertime in Brazil right now. May to September is their winter months. Isn't that weird? Their Christmas time is when it's warm and hot down on the beaches. But okay.
13: Yeah. My friend's Brazilian.
1: Oh, no. Well, I hope he's not listening. We'll find out. Name a human bone. You said? Do you remember what human bone you said? Yeah.
13: Oh, I said femur.
1: Femur. That is a human bone, so congratulations. Flathead and Phillips are types of screwdrivers. A brand of bicycle, Schwinn, Trek, we would accepted those. Huffy, there's a bunch of them. What e-bike is a type of bicycle but not a brand. What bird cannot fly is a penguin. You're correct. A penguin cannot fly. So we'll bring Adina back in. She probably thinks a penguin can fly if you throw it from high enough. We'll find out what she thinks here. Hold on real quick. All right, Adina. Out of six, she got three.
4: Three. Yeah. Okay.
1: All right, we'll see how you do.
4: All right.
1: All right, listen in, Jennifer. 30 seconds on the clock. Say pass if you get stumped. On your marks, get set, go. Name a city in Switzerland.
4: Search.
14: True or false, it's wintertime in Brazil.
4: True.
14: Name a human bone.
4: Your femur.
14: Flathead and Phillips are types of what?
4: Tool belts. Tools. They're types of tools.
14: Name a brand of bicycle.
4: Mountain Range.
14: What bird cannot fly? Oh, time's
4: what?
14: Up.
4: What are these questions today?
14: What bird cannot fly?
4: No bird. Because all birds can fly.
14: No, they can't.
4: Oh.
14: Penguin. You were just at SeaWorld not long ago. Penguin cannot fly.
4: Oh, man.
14: What's that, D-Rock?
15: Oh, my gosh, dude.
14: Yeah.
15: Really?
4: I feel like I didn't know one of these questions. I guessed on all of them. So if I got anything right, that's a miracle.
14: Well, you said Zurich. That's not correct, but Zurich is
4: okay,
14: a
4: that's what
14: Zurich.
4: I was thinking about.
14: It's not Zurich. It's
4: just
14: Zurich.
4: A different, you know, pronunciation.
14: It's really not. Because I've never heard it called Zurich. Today, the accords were signed in Zurich. No. True or false, it's wintertime in Brazil.
4: True.
14: That's right.
4: Oh,
14: you got
4: okay.
14: that right. A femur is a bone in human. Flathead and Phillips are types of what?
4: I know it's in the toolbox.
14: Yeah, I need more specificity.
15: Yeah.
4: I have no
14: screwdrivers.
15: Yes.
4: Oh.
14: Phillips screwdriver. Flathead
15: yeah.
14: screwdriver.
15: Flathead, yeah.
14: Name a brand of bicycle.
4: I don't know what.
15: It's like Mountain Range.
14: Schwinn, Trek.
15: Huffy.
4: Nope.
14: Okay.
4: Wouldn't have known.
14: All right, fair enough. I said some might. And a bird that cannot fly is a penguin.
4: A penguin.
14: Yeah.
4: Oh, okay. Well, how many did I get?
14: Two.
4: Oh, hey, you know what? That's better than zero than I thought.
14: We're going to rename this game Better Than Zero. Jennifer, I'd like to say congratulations, but I don't know if you're taking away a particular amount of pride from winning today.
3: Oh, it was fun.
14: She's like, I won? Sure. Okay. You did. You got three. Adina got two and barely. But you know what? The ones you knew.
4: Yeah.
14: So
15: sure you did.
4: Don't ask me the same question twice. I won't know it the second time.
14: Right. I asked you the penguin one before. That's the one that's a repeat.
4: See? I don't know it.
14: Oh, my gosh.
4: Oh, if you ask me next week, I still probably won't know.
14: All birds can fly. Otherwise, it wouldn't be a bird.
4: Exactly. Right. It doesn't make sense.
14: Yeah. Ever see an ostrich up in its nest?
15: Right.
14: Right.
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17: 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Turn up the bass.
18: We've got a crash investigation. 67 is closed both directions. This is Archie Moore to Poway Road. Definitely avoid that if you can through Poway. Lots of folks heading through Coronado Bridge and the surrounding area there for the USS Lincoln reunion. Northbound 5 is going to be a busy one. Coronado Bridge is looking actually pretty good right now. Normal speeds. 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
1: Listen, I once showed up to Marissa's house. 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And I show up and I'm like, why do you still have a Christmas tree? And she's like, don't you love it? No, I don't. I'm already in the summer mode. Like, what's going on?
2: It's going to be an Easter tree soon.
1: Yeah, like, what? Don't do that.
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1: No.
4: Man, you really hold on. 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

0: This is Hey Morton, and here's Adina with 60 Seconds of Dirt.
1: Sydney Sweeney, turns out, is related to a massive celebrity, someone we all know. And when I say the name, you're going to go, oh, totally makes sense. They just found out Sydney is the ninth cousin once removed to Marilyn Monroe.
2: Well, so am I. Right? Aren't we all of us?
3: I think we all are, dude.
2: Ninth cousin.
1: Ninth cousin once removed. They share an ancestor named Ezra Perry who lived in Massachusetts in the 1600s. I guess I could see it.
2: And that's a stretch. Yeah, well, how many ugly cousins are there in between you? Like, don't see it there.
1: Skipped a few.
2: Yeah. Finally hit on the ninth removed. Seven. There's seven. I mean, how many family members in between that then? A couple hundred?
1: God. Yeah.
3: Easily, dude.
2: Every now and then you get a lucky mole. Yeah.
1: Tune in on Hey Morton. I'll have fresh dirt every hour. I'm Adina, and that's your 60 Seconds of Dirt on C90.
2: In January, we are doing Junior January. And so junior listeners are going to get to play our games. We've never done this. And so if you're between the ages of 6 and 14, we've wanted you to call and play. Today, we're being joined by Juliana, who's going to play our game. Welcome, Juliana. How are you?
4: I'm good.
2: Yeah, are you sure? You sound bored already. Are you there?
4: Yeah.
2: All right. So are you nervous? Don't be nervous.
4: No, yeah, I am.
2: Oh, don't be nervous. Listen, I'm your big brother, and I'm going to take care of you. We're going to do a good job today, okay?
4: Okay.
2: Now, how old are you?
4: 14.
2: All right, 14. Ready to go. So do you know how this game works? Adina is going to leave the room, and we're going to ask you questions, but you only have 30 seconds to answer. And we're going to bring her back in. We're going to ask her the same questions, and then we'll compare scores. And she's done this for a long time, so she's kind of an expert.
4: Okay.
2: All right. So good luck to you. Adina, we'll see you.
1: All right. Good luck.
2: Some of these are hard. Some are easy, okay?
4: Okay.
2: And I'm going to tell you something. Say pass if you get stumped, because that 30 seconds goes really fast. So if you got a question and you don't know the answer, say pass, okay? I'm rooting for you. I want you to win. Adina can try again next week, but I know you won't be here. So let's get a win for you, okay?
4: Okay.
2: All right. Speak up loud and speak quickly. Here we go. 30 seconds on the clock. On your marks. Get set. Go. What is the name of Mario's brother in Mario Brothers?
4: Luigi.
2: Which of these is the biggest, a city, a state, or a county?
4: State.
2: What does a stethoscope do?
4: Zoom in.
2: What singer has the last name Cat?
4: Oh, I don't know that one. Surprise.
2: What country is Mount Everest located in?
4: What?
2: What country is Mount Everest located in?
4: Pass.
2: All right. I'll give you one more. What game has Victory Royale as the winning message?
4: Fortnite.
2: There you go. You got it right. So you got Luigi. You got State. What'd you say for stethoscope? What does a stethoscope do?
4: To zoom in.
2: Say it again.
4: Zoom out or zoom in.
2: Oh, okay. No, not necessarily. It listens to your heart. What singer has the last name Cat? Doja Cat. All right. What country is Mount Everest located in? You could say China or Nepal. That's kind of a hard one, but I thought you might get China. And then Victory Royale is right. You got that one right. Fortnite is the answer to that. So you, out of six, you got three. Let's bring Adina back in. How do you feel about it?
4: Good.
2: All right. Good. Juliana, hold on.
1: What am I up against here?
2: All right. Juliana got three out of six.
1: I mean, that's kind of how I do. So. I may have found my match.
5: Okay. Twinsies.
2: Juliana, don't be psyched by that. Don't you worry about that, okay?
1: What's poppin', twin?
2: Slow down. Well, you haven't heard the questions yet, right?
1: I know, okay.
2: All right, here we go. 30 seconds on the clock. Listen in, Juliana. Say pass if you get stumped. On your marks, get set, go. What is the name of Mario's brother?
1: Luigi.
2: Which of these is the biggest, a city, a state, or a county?
1: A state?
2: What does a stethoscope specifically do?
1: listens to your heart.
2: What singer has the last name Cat?
1: Pass.
2: What country is Mount Everest located in?
1: Nepal. No. Yes. Nepal.
2: What game has Victory Royale as the winning message?
1: Oh, I don't know that one. Either. Oh, is it that king guy? He's always pushing rocks or something? King? Kingdom guy.
5: Kingdom guy?
2: It's not Kingdom guy.
1: It's
2: Fortnite.
1: Oh.
2: So no.
1: You kept saying like, yeah, king what?
2: No, I'm just looking at you going, okay, give me the... I'm not
1: so
2: yes.
1: Confident.
2: Please just give me the answer. Because sitting guessing isn't fair.
3: Is it, I don't know.
5: That one dude.
3: Let me see, the guy.
5: The dude, yeah.
2: Time's up.
5: He's got legs and arms. The guy with the eyes, you know.
2: Oh, that is such a ridiculous answer. I should just give Juliana the... Because you got four.
1: Oh, really?
2: You got lucky on Nepal.
1: Oh, man.
2: Yeah.
1: We interviewed someone who, like, climbed Mount Everest, and that's the only reason I remember it from okay. the interview in Nepal.
2: What singer has the last name Cat?
1: I don't know.
2: Doja Cat.
1: Oh. Cat. Well, that she was not in my mind.
2: I know. No. A stethoscope does listen to your heart.
1: Okay.
2: State, you got right, but you guessed it.
1: And yeah.
5: Took a little too long, too, by
2: right.
5: the way.
2: Yeah.
1: Well, because I'm like, some cities are sometimes bigger than maybe a state.
5: Really?
1: I don't know. Somewhere in the world. Or there's maybe a county is bigger than some state.
5: There's a county bigger than Texas. That's what you're telling me right
1: but
5: now.
1: But like Rhode Island. Maybe there's a county bigger than Rhode Island.
4: North of it.
2: What's that, Juliana?
4: Oh, nothing.
2: Yeah, no, neither did we.
5: Yeah, she's like, they're just arguing amongst each other.
2: Yeah, you know what?
5: Yeah.
2: I'm not going to let... you know what, Juliana? You're fine. We're going to hook you up.
5: Yeah.
2: King guy is such a ridiculous answer. All right, fair enough. Thanks for playing, Juliana. You win. And thank you for playing our game.

0: is D-Rock.
1: Tommy Davidson, live on the set.
2: Legendary Tommy
1: Davidson. The legendary Tommy Davidson.
3: Yeah, but I don't remember him.
1: Oh, well,
3: was he there?
2: You know what? I wasn't here. I'm going to tell you a really quick story.
3: Okay.
2: I DJed a comedy show 1 year, and you and I want to say Joe Torre was hosting, and I went. I was in my Burlington Coat Factory bag, so I didn't have too many shirts.
3: I remember that. Yo.
2: Yeah.
3: It was at a club, right? It was at a club, right?
2: Yes.
3: Oh, my God. Dude.
2: You roasted. He called me a picnic table because I had a plaid shirt on.
3: Dude.
2: DJ picnic table.
3: It was one of those patterns.
1: Yeah.
3: You know, the patterns that you see on Yogi Bears. And on
0: Morning is on your radio every weekday morning. 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
5: We play a game on Wednesdays where all you have to do is beat Adina at basic trivia. It's called... Daniel is ready to play today. Let's bring him in. Daniel, welcome to Beat the Bosnian. How are you?
6: I'm doing great. Hey, Morton.
5: Hey, Morton. We've got 30 seconds on the clock, and Adina's going to leave the room. I've got 10 questions to ask you. You can either answer or say pass if you get stumped. The clock is going, so I always say pass. Okay. If it's even 1 second you don't know the answer, just say pass and move on. Get to the easy ones first.
2: There you go.
5: Yeah, be very easy. In the meantime, let's say we get through all 10 questions and you've said pass a bunch, we'll go back to the ones we said pass on and start over if there's time left, okay? Then
6: we're gonna
5: bring Adina back in. We'll ask her the same questions and compare scores. Right? Everybody up to speed?
7: Yes.
5: All right. Very good. Everybody play along in your car right now, and let's see how well you do. Adina, so long.
7: All right. Good luck.
5: That was good luck to you, Daniel.
6: Thank you.
5: Maybe to me, because you know what? It's not easy being here sometimes. All right. Here we go. 30 seconds on the clock. Say pass if you get stumped. On your marks, get set, go. Name a city in Greece.
6: Paris.
5: What fish is orange inside?
6: A scallop.
5: Name a movie with Justin Timberlake in it.
6: Out of time. In time.
5: Where would you find a piston?
6: Car motor.
5: Name an NHL team.
6: The Ducks.
5: What state has Yellowstone National Park?
6: California.
5: All right, time's up. Today you got 3 right. D-Rock, I need you to look something up real quick. In fact, I have to because Adina's in your room. I don't want Adina to see this. I'm looking up Justin Timberlake in time. Just to make sure we'll give you credit for that. Absolutely. So today, you name a city in Greece. You said Paris? No, that's France. Greece, Athens would be probably the number one, they would say. What fish is orange inside? It's more red. We're looking at salmon for that one. Name a movie with Justin Timberlake. You said In Time, correct. Engine has a piston. And an NHL team, you said the Ducks, absolutely. Anaheim Ducks. And Yellowstone National Park is in Idaho, Wyoming, and Montana. All parts of that park are in those states. California has Yosemite. And those two often get mixed up, so that's a common mistake. So out of 6, you got 3 today. Not bad. Let's bring Adina in and see how she does. Hold on. Here she comes. And we'll see how this goes. All right, Adina. Okay. Out of 6, he got 3 right.
7: Oh, all right.
5: So we'll see how you do. Listen in, Daniel. Good luck to you, Adina. 30 seconds on the clock. Say pass if you get stumped. On your marks, get set, go. Name a city in Greece.
7: Athens.
5: What fish is orange inside?
7: Salmon?
5: Name a movie with Justin Timberlake.
7: Oh, The Social Network.
5: Where would you find a piston?
7: In football.
5: Name an NHL team.
7: Oh, the Canada Dry team. Yeah.
5: What state has Yellowstone National Park?
7: Time's up. It's the one.
2: Canada Dry.
5: See, Daniel, you thought you were going to lose.
2: I need that jersey.
6: No, I was very, very hopeful.
5: Yeah. Well, dreams come true. Yeah.
7: Oh, my God.
5: You haven't won yet. It's a tie game. Athens
7: wow.
5: is in Greece.
7: Yes. Okay.
5: Salmon is orange inside.
7: Okay.
5: Social Network.
7: Yes.
5: Justin Timberlake. No doubt. He was also in Trolls, Pop Star, Palmer, all movies with him. Where would you find a piston? It's very interesting that you associated a football team with that because the Detroit Lions are the football team in Detroit. The Detroit Pistons are the basketball team.
2: Oh. Yeah.
5: And you would find a piston in an engine motor.
2: Yeah.
5: It's part of a motor. Name an NHL team. You said the Canada Drys.
7: I know Canada Dry is the drink.
2: It's
7: and
2: refreshing.
7: I think they probably have a team, too. Well,
2: I don't think they have a Stanley Cup, but.
5: Yeah, no one's. It's not like, you know. Right? It's not like the Anaheim Mighty Ducks playing the Canada Drys. Yeah. Thirstiest team in all of NHL.
2: It's all product placement.
5: Yes. All right, listen. Here's what we need to do.
7: Wait, what is a team, though? A Canadian
5: team? Oh, why? A Canadian team? Vancouver Canucks, Toronto Maple Leafs, Calgary.
7: Okay.
5: Yeah, right. I could go.
2: Not the Drys.
7: Got it.
5: None of the Drys. Canada Drys. Yes. They represent the whole country. They just got one team. Not even a state or province. All right, listen. We have a tie game. It's 3-3. We need to break this tie. All right? So here's what we're going to do. I'm going to ask you a question. You have to yell out your name the second you think you know the answer. First person to yell out their name, I'll call on you. You have 5 seconds to answer. Get it right, you win. Get it wrong, your opponent wins. Here is your question. A human, an adult human, typically has how many teeth?
7: Adina. 42, baby.
5: What?
7: 42.
5: Yes, that is wrong.
7: Oh.
5: 32.
7: Oh.
2: You said it so confident.
5: Yeah. 42. Who are you thinking of?
2: Jaws?
5: Yeah. Imagine that many more teeth.
7: It's not that funny, guys.
2: That's a smile.
6: She said 42, baby.
5: Yeah, 42, baby.
7: I knew it was a two. I was just 10 off. You know, you got to think about your wisdom teeth that haven't come in maybe yet. Those are four
5: there.
7: Well,
5: I said adult human. That's why I was trying to help you out here.
2: She's like, well, what about your backup that you keep in your pocket?
5: That's right.
2: You got to have a spare, right?
5: Man, 42.
7: This just wasn't my trivia time. It wasn't my
2: She said it so confident, though.
5: Like. That's the thing. Yeah, you said it with such like, yeah, in your face. In your face, Daniel, 42.
2: Could have been a dentist.
5: In my face. Too many teeth. Yeah. Oh, my gosh. I'm trying to figure out who that would be. That's 42 teeth. That's the way it works. Congratulations, Daniel. Baby, you won, baby.
8: Is prohibited. California, Mexico.
0: It's Hey Morton every morning.
9: And today's hit music all day.

Some of you loved it. Some of you absolutely hated it. Either way, here's more Michael Jackson AI covers on Z90. This next one is also in the millions of views. It's Michael Jackson singing about Thomas the Tank Engine. Yep.

0: Some of you loved it. Some of you absolutely hated it. Either way, here's more Michael Jackson AI covers on Z90. This next one is If SpongeBob SquarePants Was a Michael Jackson Song.
1: Are you ready, kids?
2: Aye, aye, Captain!
1: I can hear

0: man.
1: I played that way longer than I should have.
2: Let me just reiterate, this is not some niche thing on TikTok. This stuff has millions of views. People love it. Why? I don't know. I don't ask why anymore. You know this. We'll never get those answers.

Vista. Shout out to the Black Rock Coffee in Vista. Honestly, no shots at Dutch Bros, but Black Rock Coffee is what I wish Dutch Bros was. So shout out to the Black Rock Coffee in Vista. For me, Pandora. And

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2: Sydney Sweeney, turns out, is related to a massive celebrity, someone we all know. And when I say the name, you're going to go, oh, totally makes sense. They just found out Sydney is the 9th cousin once removed to Marilyn Monroe.
3: Well, so am I. Right? Aren't we all of us?
4: I think we all are. Dude.
3: 9th cousin.
2: 9th cousin once removed. They share an ancestor named Ezra Perry who lived in Massachusetts in the 1600s. I guess I could see it.
3: Man, that's a stretch. Yeah, well, how many ugly cousins are there in between you? Like, don't see it there.
2: Skipped a few.
3: Yeah. Finally hit on the 9th removed. There's seven. I mean, how many family members in between that then? A couple hundred?
2: God. Yeah.
4: Easily, dude.
3: Every now and then you get a lucky mole.
2: Yeah. Tune in on Hey Morton. I'll have fresh dirt every hour. I'm Medina, and that's your 60 Seconds of Dirt on C90.
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3: All right, let's play a game. Every Wednesday, you take Adina on in basic trivia. See who can beat you today. I'll tell you something. A couple of these questions you've had before.
2: Oh.
3: So you should know them, but maybe you will, maybe you won't. Hey, Jennifer.
6: Hey, Warren. Good morning.
3: How are you today?
6: Good, how are you?
3: Good. So we're excited to have you on. We're going to have Adina leave the room in a second. We're going to give you 30 seconds to answer as many questions as you can. We'll bring her back in, ask her the same questions, and then compare scores. You're about 50-50.
6: Okay.
2: I am.
3: You're actually about, you lost 2 weeks in a row, so you're actually down a little bit.
2: Okay.
3: Like 48-52. So you got to get a win back to get to 50-50 status.
2: I'm going to try.
4: All right. Get an average back.
3: Jen, what kind of trivia player are you? Let's gauge your level of intelligence real quick.
6: I've actually never played, so this is going to be my first time.
2: Oh.
3: So you and Adina, about 50-50.
2: Okay.
3: Yeah. She's played every week for years and years. Some of these questions might throw you off, so.
2: All right, let's do it. I'm ready. Okay. Good all luck.
3: Right. Say good luck. There she goes. Head out of the studio.
6: Am I allowed to say pass?
3: Of course, yes. Easy peasy, you can't say pass. We do that on a Thursday. But Wednesdays, you can say pass. Trust me, it's part of Adina's strategy.
6: Okay.
3: Yeah. All right, here we go. 30 seconds on the clock. Remember to say pass if you get stumped. On your marks, get set, go. Name a city in Switzerland.
6: Pass.
3: True or false, it's wintertime in Brazil.
6: False.
3: Name a human bone.
6: A femur.
3: Flathead and Phillips are types of what?
6: Screwdrivers.
3: Name a brand of bicycle.
6: E-bike.
3: What bird cannot fly?
6: A penguin.
3: All right, you got three today. City in Switzerland. Now, you would think they would just roll right off your tongue. And when I was looking them up, I'm like, man, there aren't that many famous ones that I think of. Zurich, Geneva, Bern, Lausanne, all cities in Switzerland. I wouldn't think of a lot of those other than Zurich, right? Yeah. It is wintertime in Brazil right now. May to September is their winter months. Isn't that weird? Their Christmas time is when it's warm and hot down on the beaches. But okay.
6: Yeah. My friend's Brazilian.
3: Oh, no. Well, I hope he's not listening. We'll find out. Name a human bone. You said? Do you remember what human bone you said? Yeah.
6: Oh, I said femur.
3: Femur. That is a human bone, so congratulations. Flathead and Phillips are types of screwdrivers. A brand of bicycle, Schwinn, Trek, we would accepted those. Huffy, there's a bunch of them. What e-bike is a type of bicycle but not a brand? What bird cannot fly is a penguin. You're correct. A penguin cannot fly. So we'll bring Adina back in. She probably thinks a penguin can fly if you throw it from high enough. We'll find out what she thinks here. Hold on real quick. All right, Adina. Out of six, she got three.
2: Three.
3: Yeah.
2: Okay.
3: All right, we'll see how you do.
2: All right.
3: All right, listen in, Jennifer. 30 seconds on the clock. Say pass if you get stumped. On your marks, get set, go. Name a city in Switzerland.
2: Zurich.
3: True or false, it's wintertime in Brazil.
2: True.
3: Name a human bone.
2: Your femur.
3: Flathead and Phillips are types of what?
2: Tool belts. Tools. They're types of tools.
3: Name a brand of bicycle.
2: Mountain Range.
3: What bird cannot fly? Oh, time's
2: what?
3: Up.
2: What are these questions today?
3: What bird cannot fly?
2: No bird. Because all birds can fly.
3: No, they can't.
2: Oh.
3: Penguin. You were just at SeaWorld not long ago. Penguin cannot fly.
2: Oh, man.
3: What's that, D-Rock?
4: Oh, my gosh, dude.
3: Yeah.
4: Really?
2: I feel like I didn't know one of these questions. I guessed on all of them. So if I got anything right, that's a miracle.
3: Well, you said Zurich. That's not correct, but Zurich is
2: okay,
3: a city in Switzerland.
2: Okay, that's what I was thinking about.
3: It's not Zurich. It's
2: just
3: Zurich.
2: A different, you know, pronunciation.
3: It's really not. I've never heard it called Zurich. Today, the accords were signed in Zurich. No. True or false, it's wintertime in Brazil.
2: True.
3: True. That's right.
2: Oh,
3: you got
2: okay.
3: that right. A femur is a bone in human.
2: I
3: Flathead do. And Phillips are types of what?
2: I know it's in the toolbox.
3: Yeah, I need more specificity.
4: Yeah.
3: Screwdrivers.
4: Yes.
2: Oh.
3: Phillips screwdriver. Flathead
4: yeah.
3: screwdriver.
4: Flathead, yeah.
3: Name a brand of bicycle.
2: I don't know what.
4: It's like Schwinn. Mountain Range.
3: Schwinn, Trek.
4: Huffy.
2: Nope.
3: Okay.
2: Wouldn't have known.
3: All right, fair enough. I said some might. And a bird that cannot fly is a penguin.
2: A penguin.
3: Yeah.
2: Oh, okay. Well, how many did I get?
3: Two.
2: Oh, hey, you know what? That's better than zero than I thought.
3: You're going to rename this game Better Than Zero. Jennifer, I'd like to say congratulations, but I don't know if you're taking away a particular amount of pride from winning today.
6: Oh, it was fun.
3: She's like, I won? Sure. Okay. You did. You got three. Adina got two and barely. But you know what? The ones you knew, you knew.
2: Yeah.
3: So.
4: Sure you did.
2: Don't ask me the same question twice. I won't know it the second time.
3: Right. I asked you the penguin one before. That's the one that's a repeat.
2: See? I don't know it.
3: Oh, my gosh.
2: Oh, if you ask me next week, I still probably won't know.
3: Yeah, all birds can fly. Otherwise, it wouldn't be a bird.
2: Exactly.
3: Right.
2: It doesn't make sense.
3: Yeah. Ever see an ostrich up in its nest?
4: Right.
3: Right.
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Some of you loved it. Some of you absolutely hated it. Either way, here's more Michael Jackson AI covers on Z90. This is what the Hey Arthur theme song would sound like if it was performed by Michael Jackson.

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1: No.
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0: I want to know who I'm looking at.
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5: It is Wednesday, and that means you will take Adina on in basic trivia, whether you're on the phone or just playing along in a game we call. Brittany's up today. Good morning, Brittany. How are you?
6: Hey, morning.
5: Hey, are you all right? Did we catch you off guard?
6: Oh, no, you're good. You're good.
5: All right, good. Are you nervous a little bit? You sound a little bit nervous.
6: Just a little.
5: Yeah, don't worry about that. Nothing's going to happen.
7: You're good.
5: Yeah. So here's what's going on today. I've got 10 questions. I've got a 30-second timer. Adina's going to leave the room. I will start the timer and ask you these questions, and you just give me your answers, and then we'll tell you your correct answers and bring Adina back in, ask her the same ones, and compare scores. There are some very unusual questions today. Unusual fun. It's not like you don't know the answer, but you got to think for a second.
0: Oh, this is going to be cool.
5: It'll be a lot of fun. So, Adina,
0: good luck.
5: And she leaves
6: Thank
5: the room.
6: You.
5: Yeah, there she goes. She's not slamming the headphones down anymore, Dee. That's good. All right, 30 seconds on the clock. Say pass if you get stumped. There's a little bit of a delay on our phone, so I'm going to start the timer after the first question. So here we go. On your marks, get set, go. What country has the city of Melbourne?
6: Australia.
5: Name one of the Spice Girls.
6: Sporty.
5: What country has the city of Phuket?
6: Thailand.
5: Name a brand of mustard.
6: Heinz.
5: What weighs more, a nickel or a hummingbird?
6: A nickel.
5: Good and Plenty is the brand name of what?
6: Can you repeat?
5: Good and Plenty is the brand name of what?
6: Pass.
5: All right, time's up. Candy. Is a Good and Plenty is a candy. It's like a candy-coated licorice. It's really weird. It's not great, but you can still buy it in stores. Good and Plenty. What weighs more, a nickel or a hummingbird? You're correct. A nickel. Brand of mustard, Grey Poupon. French's, we would accept Heinz. What country has the city of Phuket? Thailand is correct. Sporty Spice, Scary Spice. We'll take, you said sporty, we'll give you that one. And Melbourne is in Australia. So very good. You have got 5 today. So congratulations. 5 out of 6. That's really good. I don't know if any of these will throw Adina off. I'm not sure if they will or not. Let's bring her back in. You getting 5 out of 6 will throw off a little bit, though. All right, Adina. Yeah. Out of 6, she was able to get 5 right.
0: Oh, wow. That's excellent. Okay.
5: No, excellent is 6 out of 6.
0: I mean, yeah. Yeah.
5: It's really good. All right. Listen in, Brittany. Let's see how well Adina does. 30 seconds on the clock. Okay. Say pass if you get stumped. On your marks. On your marks. Get set. Go. What country has the city of Melbourne?
0: Australia.
5: Name one of the Spice Girls.
0: Mel B.
5: What country has the city of Phuket?
0: What kind? The Philippines.
5: Name a brand of mustard.
0: DiGiorno.
5: What weighs more, a nickel or a hummingbird?
0: A nickel.
5: Good and Plenty is the brand name of what?
0: Target? No, that's Good and Gather. Ah, it's Target.
5: Name a cart. Oh, ah, time's up.
0: Dang it.
5: Well, you got 3 today.
0: Oh, really? That's it?
5: Australia.
0: Okay.
5: Mel B, I'll give you that. You could have said Sporty Spice, Scary Spice. We would have taken those two. So real name or Spice Girl's name. That's fine. What country has the city of Phuket? Not the Philippines. It's Thailand.
0: Thailand.
5: Yes.
0: Oh, I knew that. Oh, okay.
5: I feel like that's not the Philippines.
0: I know. I had an ex-boyfriend who actually literally went there, and I had a magnet from it. It's sitting on my fridge. So I was like, oh, I kind of know. I don't.
5: Well, scoot it over closer to Thailand.
0: My bad.
5: That's all right. Name a brand of mustard.
0: I know there's DiGiorno. No, but I think that's a type of mustard.
7: Like, nope.
0: No.
7: That's a type of
5: Dijon
7: pizza.
5: Is a type of mustard.
0: Dijon.
5: DiGiorno is a type of pizza.
0: Oh!
7: It's not delivery. It's
0: my
7: mustard.
0: God. No,
5: okay. I know, right? Where did you get this? Oh, this is Great Poupon Pizza. You've never had it? Oh, yes. From the makers of Great Poupon. Great Poupon, French's, Heinz, we have accepted those.
0: Okay.
5: All right. What weighs more, a nickel or a hummingbird?
0: I said a nickel.
5: You are correct. A nickel does weigh more. Hummingbirds can weigh just above or below the weight of a penny.
0: Oh, my God.
5: My daughter Josie told me that. Thank you, Josie, for the fact of the day.
7: Nice.
5: Good job.
7: Look at that.
5: Yeah, she's Josie making her trivia debut with her own question.
7: Contribution.
5: And Good and Plenty is the brand name of?
0: It sounds so familiar, and I don't know.
5: It's a candy.
0: Oh.
5: Good and Plenty is a candy. It's not Target. It's a candy-coated licorice that's not really great to eat.
0: Oh, then I don't think I've had that.
5: Oh, if you had it, you'd be like, that's delicious.
0: Good
5: what are you talking
0: plenty.
5: About? Good and Plenty.
0: Oh, okay. Well... What a dud. I'm mad. I'm annoyed. I'm mad.
5: Now, why are you annoyed and mad?
0: I don't know.
5: She's wildly wrong about stuff?
0: Yeah. I so thought I had it. I was like, oh, at least like a 4 out of 5.
5: 4 out of 5? Which still would lose.
7: Yeah, she's like, I'm still going to lose, but.
5: I thought I had it. I had 4 out of 5, which still loses, but to me, that's having it.
7: Didn't think it'd be that bad.
5: Oh, yeah. Yeah. Oh, you got it. That's right.
2: Tijuana, Baja California, Mexico.
3: Injured?
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It seems like every year, or at this point, every season, the criteria of what makes you unk or old changes. So I have the updated list. If you relate to any of these things, you are officially unk in fall 2026. Weather check. Meaning you check the weather before you get dressed. Internet says you're unk if you do that. I'm sorry, you senior citizen. That's not what I think. I think you're actually very practical if you do that. Okay? I'm on your side. Z90.

0: Fallbrook. Happy to say Fallbrook does have a guac fest. It's beautiful. It's amazing. Shout out to Fallbrook for that. I also enjoyed eating at the Jack in the Box in Fallbrook. I don't know why you needed to know that, but now you do. On Z90.
1: Hey, Morton is Adina.
2: Travis Kelce's brother, Jason, ran out of the suite he was in, bare-chested, screaming for his brother, having caught his first of two touchdowns.
3: That was awesome.
4: Oh, that's so cool.
2: Oh, he was hammered. He had been out in the tailgate area and did a bowling ball shot. Do you know what that is?
4: No.
2: Someone pours a shot into one of the finger holes of a bowling ball.
4: Oh.
2: Well, you really are a germaphobe,
4: yeah,
2: huh?
4: Yeah, what are
2: I didn't realize
4: doing?
2: You're that strongly... You never heard of that? How do you take a shot?
3: I'm curious to know now.
4: I don't know. I have to try this out now because the way I'm picturing it would be really...
2: I'm picturing it like this. Take a bowling ball, tip it up, and pour it in your mouth. It's only... I mean, those finger holes aren't that giant,
3: yeah,
2: are they?
3: At all.
4: I thought you had to, like, suction his lips
2: you
4: to
2: do,
4: it.
2: When you do a shot, you do use your hands, right?
4: Yeah.
1: 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Don't miss a morning with Hey, Morton. Today's hit music is on Z90.
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2: In January, we are doing Junior January. And so junior listeners are going to get to play our games. We've never done this. And so if you're between the ages of 6 and 14, we've wanted you to call and play. Today, we're being joined by Juliana, who's going to play our game. Welcome, Juliana. How are you?
6: I'm good.
2: Yeah, are you sure? You sound bored already. Are you there?
6: Yeah.
2: All right. So are you nervous? Don't be nervous.
6: No, yeah, I am.
2: Oh, don't be nervous. Listen, I'm your big brother, and I'm going to take care of you. We're going to do a good job today, okay?
6: Okay.
2: Now, how old are you?
6: 14.
2: All right, 14. Ready to go. So do you know how this game works? Adina is going to leave the room, and we're going to ask you questions, but you only have 30 seconds to answer. And we're going to bring her back in. We're going to ask her the same questions, and then we'll compare scores. And she's done this for a long time, so she's kind of an expert.
6: Okay.
2: All right. So good luck to you, Adina. We'll see you.
4: All right. Good luck.
2: Some of these are hard. Some are easy, okay?
6: Okay.
2: And I'm going to tell you something. Say pass if you get stumped, because that 30 seconds goes really fast. So if you got a question and you don't know the answer, say pass, okay? I'm rooting for you. I want you to win. Adina can try again next week, but I know you won't be here. So let's get a win for you, okay?
6: Okay.
2: All right. Speak up loud and speak quickly. Here we go. 30 seconds on the clock. On your marks. Get set. Go. What is the name of Mario's brother in Mario Brothers?
6: Luigi.
2: Which of these is the biggest, a city, a state, or a county?
6: State.
2: What does a stethoscope do?
6: Zoom in.
2: What singer has the last name Cat?
6: Oh, I don't know that one. Surprise.
2: What country is Mount Everest located in?
6: What?
2: What country is Mount Everest located in?
6: Pass.
2: All right. I'll give you one more. What game has Victory Royale as the winning message?
6: Fortnite.
2: There you go. You got it right. So you got Luigi. You got State. What'd you say for stethoscope? What does a stethoscope do?
6: To zoom in.
2: Say it again.
6: Zoom out or zoom in.
2: Oh, okay. No, not necessarily. It listens to your heart. What singer has the last name Cat? Doja Cat. All right. What country is Mount Everest located in? You could say China or Nepal. That's kind of a hard one, but I thought you might get China. And then Victory Royale is right. You got that one right. Fortnite is the answer to that. So you, out of six, you got three. Let's bring Adina back in. How do you feel about it?
6: Good.
2: All right. Good. Juliana, hold
4: what
2: on.
4: What am I up against here?
2: All right. Juliana got three out of six.
4: I mean, that's kind of how I do. So. I may have found my match. Okay.
7: Twinsies.
2: Juliana, don't be psyched by that. Don't you worry about that, okay?
4: What's poppin', twin?
2: Slow down. Well, you haven't heard the questions yet, right?
4: I know, okay.
2: All right, here we go. 30 seconds on the clock. Listen in, Juliana. Say pass if you get stumped. On your marks, get set, go. What is the name of Mario's brother?
4: Luigi.
2: Which of these is the biggest, a city, a state, or a county?
4: A state?
2: What does a stethoscope specifically do?
4: Listens to your heart.
2: What singer has the last name Cat?
4: Pass.
2: What country is Mount Everest located in?
4: Nepal. No. Yes. Nepal.
2: What game has Victory Royale as the winning message?
4: Oh, I don't know what that one is. Oh, is it that king guy? He's always pushing rocks or something? King? Kingdom guy.
7: Kingdom guy?
2: It's not Kingdom guy.
4: Oh.
2: What is Fortnite?
4: Oh.
2: So no.
4: You kept saying like, yeah, king what?
2: No, I'm just looking at you going, okay, give me the
4: answer. I'm not a yes. Like,
2: please just give me the answer. Because sitting guessing isn't fair. I don't know.
7: That one dude.
2: Let me see. The guy.
7: The dude. Yeah.
2: Time's up.
7: He's got legs and arms. The guy with the eyes, you know.
2: Oh, that is such a ridiculous answer. I should just give Juliana the... Because you got four.
4: Oh, really?
2: You got lucky on Nepal.
4: Oh, man.
2: Yeah.
4: We interviewed someone who, like, climbed Mount Everest, and that's the only reason I remember it from the interview in Nepal.
2: What singer has the last name Cat?
4: I don't know.
2: Doja Cat.
4: Oh. Cat. That she was not in my mind.
2: I know. No. A stethoscope does listen to your heart. State, you got right, but you guessed it.
4: And
7: took
4: Luigi.
7: A little too long, too, by
2: right.
7: the way.
4: Yeah. Well, because I'm like, some cities are sometimes bigger than maybe a state.
7: Really?
4: I don't know. Somewhere in the world. Or
7: there's
4: maybe a county is bigger than
7: some
4: state.
7: There's a county bigger than Texas. That's what you're telling me right
4: but
7: now.
4: But like Rhode Island. Maybe there's a county bigger than Rhode Island.
2: What's that, Juliana?
6: Oh, nothing.
2: Yeah, no, neither did we.
7: Yeah, she's like, oh, they're just arguing amongst each other.
2: Yeah, you know what?
7: Yeah.
2: I'm not going to let... you know what, Juliana? You're fine. We're going to hook you up. King guy, such a ridiculous answer. All right, fair enough. Thanks for playing, Juliana. You win. And thank you for playing our game, Beat the Bozzy. Good job, Juliana. Beat the Bozzy.
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It seems like every year, or at this point, every season, the criteria of what makes you unk or old changes. So I have the updated list. If you relate to any of these things, you are officially unk in fall 2026. Sitting noises, meaning when you get up or try to sit down, you'll grunt out something like, ugh, ugh, ugh. Yeah, Bubba, sorry. If you be doing that, you unk. It's okay. I'm unk too with you. I be making those type of noises when I move as well. It be like that on Z90. 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
1: Sydney Sweeney, turns out, is related to a massive celebrity, someone we all know. And when I say the name, you're going to go, oh, totally makes sense. They just found out Sydney is the ninth cousin once removed to Marilyn Monroe.
2: Well, so am I. Right? Aren't we all of us?
3: I think we all are, dude.
2: Ninth cousin.
1: Ninth cousin once removed. They share an ancestor named Ezra Perry who lived in Massachusetts in the 1600s. I guess I could see it.
2: And that's a stretch. Yeah, well, how many ugly cousins are there in between you? Like, don't see it there.
1: Skipped a few.
2: Yeah. Finally hit on the ninth removed. Seven. There's seven. I mean, how many family members in between that then? A couple hundred?
1: God. Yeah.
3: Easily, dude.
2: Every now and then you get a lucky mole.
1: Yeah. Tune in on Hey Morton. I'll have fresh dirt every hour. I'm Adina, and that's your 60 Seconds of Dirt on C90.
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2: All right, let's play it. Okay. Playing today, Shireen. Welcome to the show, Shireen.
5: Good morning.
2: We've had Shireen on before. I recognize your name. You've been on before with us, right?
5: Yes.
2: All right. Well, we love having you. Good energy.
5: Thank you.
2: Do you think you'll beat Adina today? What do you think the score will be at the end? What's your prediction?
5: I hope so. It's hard sometimes. I hope so.
2: What's your prediction for the score?
5: I think I'll get 4.
2: Mm-hmm.
1: Mm. And what do you think I'll get?
2: Another chance.
5: I hope Adina gets 3. Only because so I win.
3: Right. That's fair.
2: That's the object of the game. Otherwise, why try, right?
3: Yeah, you play to win, not to lose.
2: Yeah. Right?
1: I hope it's a tie. I don't know why.
2: Oh, that's so weird.
3: Aww. That is so lame.
2: All right. Well, you know, I've got 10 questions. I've got 30 seconds. Adina, we'll say goodbye.
1: All right. Good luck, Shireen.
2: She'll be back in a second.
5: Thank you.
2: There she goes. And the door is closed. She's out. She can't hear us. 30 seconds on the clock. Remember, say pass if you get stumped. On your marks, get set, go. What is the name of the Buffalo football team?
5: Bills.
2: Name a brand of fruit juice.
5: Ocean Spray.
2: What show does Terry Crews host?
5: Pass.
2: What country is Rihanna from?
5: Not Bahamas. Pass.
2: Name an ocean creature that has 5 arms.
5: Octopus. Squid.
2: Oh. Well, you didn't get 4. I'll just leave it at that. I didn't say at least 5 arms. I said 5 arms particularly. That's a starfish. Starfish.
5: Oh, my God. Duh. You're right.
2: Well, you know, you don't think of it like that because it doesn't seem like arms. It seems like legs, right? So 5
5: yes.
2: arms. It can be up to like 20, but most starfish have at least 5 arms. What is the name of the Buffalo football team? Bills, you got that right. Ocean Spray for fruit juice. Terry Crews hosts America's Got Talent. AGT.
5: Oh, okay.
2: All right. Rihanna is from, you're right, not Bahamas, Barbados.
5: Okay.
2: Yes.
5: Dang it.
2: An ocean creature with 5 arms is a starfish. So let's welcome Adina back in. She's excited. Okay. I can tell she's excited by the way she like looked at me like, ooh, it's my turn.
1: All right. why are you smiling?
2: It's my job.
1: Why are you having so much fun?
2: I know, right? You are suspicious of my happiness. Sad. Out of 5, she answered. She got 2 right.
1: Ooh.
2: 2 out of 5. So let's see how you do. Listen in, Shireen. Let's see how Adina does. 30 seconds on the clock. Say pass if you get stumped.
1: Okay.
2: On your marks, get set, go. What is the name of the Buffalo football team?
1: What? The Bills. Oh!
2: Name a brand of fruit juice.
1: Oh, Welch's.
2: What show does Terry Crews host?
1: American Idol? No, yeah.
2: What country is Rihanna from?
1: Barbados.
2: Name an ocean creature that has five arms.
1: A squid.
2: What type of solution is used on Time's Up?
1: What type of solution? What? Ask me. I feel on fire.
2: What type of solution is used for contacts?
1: Oh.
2: Time's up.
1: That, I don't know.
2: Saline.
1: Saline. Yes, I did
2: saline
1: know that.
2: Solution.
1: Yeah.
2: Well, if you knew it, you'd say it. What do you mean? I did know that.
1: I did.
2: I'm trying to give the answer. You hear that, D-Rock? Yes, I knew that.
3: Yeah, it's ridiculous.
2: Really? Because I gave you a chance to tell me, and you said, I don't know.
3: He's like, you're right. I didn't. I got nothing.
2: That's so funny, the way your brain works like that. You're like, tell me what it is. I don't know. Saline. I knew it.
3: Right.
2: You did. Well, it's a tip of your tongue answer,
1: yeah.
2: Right? Yeah, I got that. Well, Shireen, you know what? You didn't get a win today.
1: Woo!
2: She beat you by one. She got the Barbados. America's Got Talent, Terry Crews host.
3: Yes.
2: Not American Idol.
1: That's right.
2: Yeah. And a small ocean creature that has five arms, not a squid.
1: No.
2: It is a starfish.
1: Well, it could be a squid.
5: I said squid, too.
1: Why not?
2: Why can it be a squid?
1: They've got five of the things floating.
3: They've got more than five.
2: They've got more than five.
1: Well, yeah. at least one could have had an accident and only had five.
2: Well, you know what?
1: At least five.
2: Go ask a one-legged pirate. Sure, anything can happen. We're asking you what creature.
3: Sounds like the name of a bar. Five. Yes. The five-legged squid.
2: Yes, I'm the five-legged squid.
3: Drink specials.
2: Caught one of his legs off in a fight in the ocean.
1: Yeah. Like,
2: all right, Uncle John. No, you don't understand. If you see him, you'll know him. His beady eye looking at you.
3: It's a legend.
2: Yes. He took down five sailors before I got his leg. All right, listen. This is really off track. Shireen, just for having to sit through that, I'm going to give you your prize today, okay?
5: Thank you.
2: Oh, she's still there. That's good.
3: Dead men tell no tales.
2: All right. I wonder what it is about people that want to make pirate talk. It is weird, right?
1: Yeah.
2: Like even you are, I can tell
1: I
2: you're
1: really
2: resisting
1: it
2: right now. You're like, arr.
6: Lard ass.
2: Oh, that's me.
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0: is coming.
1: If you hang up on me again, I'll gut you like a fish.
2: I'm your boyfriend now, Nancy.
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0: K-Morton is Rick.
1: So I see there's three big sporting events that you got to do the opening day if you want to be in the San Diego trifecta. So opening day at the races.
2: That's it.
1: Opening day at the Padres, yep. And opening day at the Farmers.
2: Bingo.
0: Wow.
1: Yeah, you've never been to a golf tournament, so you get to see like what it's, remember, clap.
3: My
1: golf
3: first, clap. I know. I can't be a woo girl. That's what I'm afraid of.
1: Yeah, you can't. You got to.
2: Later in the day, you can. I've seen some people get a little rowdy later in the day.
1: Oh, really?
2: Yeah, like, woo!
3: Oh, Kevin!
1: Yeah, people do yell. You just have to do it after the hit.
2: Correct.
3: That's, yeah, I gotta right. remember.
1: Ooh. Yeah, don't do it before, like, you got that! They don't like that.
2: Don't do that.
1: Yeah.
2: No heckling.
1: You can do it! They don't like that. Not good. Like, I know I can do it if you shut up.
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1: We play a game on Wednesdays where all you have to do is beat Adina at basic trivia. It's called... Daniel is ready to play today. Let's bring him in. Daniel, welcome to Beat the Bosnian. How are you?
9: I'm doing great. Hey, Morton.
1: Hey, Morton. We've got 30 seconds on the clock, and Adina's going to leave the room. I've got 10 questions to ask you. You can either answer or say pass if you get stumped. The clock is going, so I always say pass. Okay. If it's even 1 second you don't know the answer, just say pass and move on. Get to the easy ones first.
2: There you go.
1: Yeah, be very easy. In the meantime, let's say we get through all 10 questions and you've said pass a bunch, we'll go back to the ones we said pass on and start over if there's time left, okay? Then
9: we're gonna
1: bring Adina back in. We'll ask her the same questions and compare scores. Right? Everybody up to speed?
10: Yes.
1: All right. Very good. Everybody play along in your car right now, and let's see how well you do. Adina, so long.
10: All right. Good luck.
1: That was good luck to you, Daniel.
9: Thank you.
1: Maybe to me, because you know what? It's not easy being here sometimes. All right. Here we go. 30 seconds on the clock. Say pass if you get stumped. On your marks, get set, go. Name a city in Greece.
9: Paris.
1: What fish is orange inside?
9: A scallop.
1: Name a movie with Justin Timberlake in it.
9: Out of time. In time.
1: Where would you find a piston?
9: Car motor.
1: Name an NHL team.
9: The Ducks.
1: What state has Yellowstone National Park?
9: California.
1: All right. Time's up. Today you got 3 right. D-Rock, I need you to look something up real quick. In fact, I have to because Adina's in your room. I don't want Adina to see this. I'm looking up Justin Timberlake in time. Just to make sure we'll give you credit for that. Absolutely. So today, you name a city in Greece. You said Paris? No, that's France. Greece, Athens would be probably the number one, they would say. What fish is orange inside? Orange fish inside is kind of, it's more red. We're looking at salmon for that one. Name a movie with Justin Timberlake. You said In Time, correct. Engine has a piston. And an NHL team, you said the Ducks, absolutely. Anaheim Ducks. And Yellowstone National Park is in Idaho, Wyoming, and Montana. All parts of that park are in those states. California has Yosemite. And those two often get mixed up. So that's a common mistake. So out of 6, you got 3 today. Not bad. Let's bring Adina in and see how she does. Hold on. Here she comes. And we'll see how this goes. All right, Adina. Okay. Out of 6, he got 3 right.
10: Oh, all right.
1: So we'll see how you do. Listen in, Daniel. Good luck to you, Adina. 30 seconds on the clock. say pass if you get stumped. On your marks, get set, go. Name a city in Greece.
10: Athens.
1: What fish is orange inside?
10: Salmon?
1: Name a movie with Justin Timberlake.
10: Oh, The Social Network.
1: Where would you find a piston?
10: In football.
1: Name an NHL team.
10: Oh, the Canada Dry team. Yeah.
1: What state has Yellowstone National Park? Time's up.
10: The one.
2: Canada Dry.
1: See, Daniel, you thought you were going to lose.
2: I need that jersey.
9: No, I was very, very hopeful.
1: Yeah. Well, dreams come true. Yeah.
10: Oh, my God.
1: You haven't won yet. It's a tie game. Athens is in Greece.
10: Yes. Okay.
1: Salmon is orange inside.
10: Okay.
1: Social Network.
10: Yes.
1: Justin Timberlake, no doubt. He was also in Trolls, Pop Star, Palmer, all movies with him. Where would you find a piston? It's very interesting that you associated a football team with that, because the Detroit Lions are the football team in Detroit. The Detroit Pistons are the basketball team.
10: Yeah.
1: And you would find a piston in an engine motor.
2: Yeah.
1: It's part of a motor. Name an NHL team. You said the Canada Drys.
10: I know Canada Drys the drink.
2: It's
10: and
2: refreshing.
10: I think they probably have a team, too. Well,
2: I don't think they have a Stanley Cup, but...
1: Yeah, no one's... It's not like, you know... Right? It's not like the Anaheim Mighty Ducks playing the Canada Drys. Yeah. Thirstiest team in all of NHL.
2: It's all product placement.
1: Yes. All right, listen. Here's what we need to do.
10: Wait, what is a team, though? A Canadian?
1: Oh, why? A Canadian team? Vancouver Canucks, Toronto Maple Leafs, Calgary.
10: Okay.
1: Yeah, right. I could go
2: not
1: on.
2: Not the Drys.
10: Got it.
1: None of the Drys. Canada Drys. Yes. They represent the whole country. They just got one team. Yeah. Not even a state or province. All right, listen. We have a tie game. It's 3-3. We need to break this tie. All right? So here's what we're going to do. I'm going to ask you a question. You have to yell out your name the second you think you know the answer. First person to yell out their name, I'll call on you. You have 5 seconds to answer. Get it right, you win. Get it wrong, your opponent wins. Here's your question. A human, an adult human, typically has how many teeth?
10: Adina. 42, baby.
1: What?
10: 42.
1: Yes, that is wrong.
10: Oh.
1: 32.
10: Oh.
2: You said it so confident.
1: Yeah. 42. Who are you thinking of?
2: Jaws?
1: Yeah. Imagine that many more teeth.
10: Not that funny, guys.
2: That's a smile.
9: She said 42, baby.
1: Yeah, 42, baby.
10: I knew it was a two. I was just 10 off. You know, you got to think about your wisdom teeth that haven't come in maybe yet. Those are four
1: there. That's adult human. That's why I was trying to help you out here.
2: She's like, well, what about your backup that you keep in your pocket?
1: That's right.
2: You got to have a spare, right?
1: Man, 42.
10: This just wasn't my trivia time. It wasn't my
2: time. She said it so confident, though.
1: Like. That's the thing. Yeah, you said it with such like, yeah, in your face. In your face, Daniel, 42.
2: Could have been a dentist.
1: In my face. Too many teeth. Like, oh, my gosh. I'm trying to figure out who that would be. That's 42 teeth. That's the way it works. Congratulations, Daniel. Baby, you won, baby.
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3: Sydney Sweeney, turns out, is related to a massive celebrity, someone we all know. And when I say the name, you're going to go, oh, totally makes sense. They just found out Sydney is the ninth cousin once removed to Marilyn Monroe.
4: Well, so am I. Right? Aren't we all of us?
5: I think we all are, dude.
4: Ninth cousin.
3: Ninth cousin once removed. They share an ancestor named Ezra Perry who lived in Massachusetts in the 1600s. I could see it.
4: Man, that's a stretch. Yeah, well, how many ugly cousins are there in between you? I don't see it there.
3: Just sketch a few.
4: Yeah. Finally hit on the ninth removed. Seven. There's seven. I mean, how many family members in between that then? A couple hundred?
3: God. Yeah.
5: Easily, dude.
4: Every now and then you get a lucky mole. Yeah.
3: Tune in on Hey Morton. I'll have fresh dirt every hour. I'm Medina, and that's your 60 Seconds of Dirt on C90.
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4: On Wednesdays, you play a game called It's Beat the Bosnian. 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And who's playing today, D-Rock?
5: On line 7, we have Marissa.
4: Marissa, welcome to Beat the Bosnian. How are you feeling today?
7: Ooh, I'm feeling great. Hey, Morin, I'm ready to play.
4: All right, let's do this. Adina's going to leave the room. We're going to give you 30 seconds to answer questions. We've got 10 of them. You can say pass to any of them if you feel stumped, okay? And what we'll do is we'll tell you your scores at the end. Then we'll bring Adina back in, and we'll ask her the same questions and compare her scores. So good luck to you.
7: Thank you.
3: Good luck, Marissa.
4: And there goes Adina. All right. Now, there's a little bit of a delay, so I'm going to start the timer for you right after the first question to accommodate for that delay. Good luck to you. 30 seconds on the clock. Here we go. On your marks, get set, go. Name a cartoon with cats.
7: Garfield.
4: What is located at 1600 Pennsylvania Avenue?
7: The White House.
4: Which number is higher, 10 degrees Fahrenheit or Celsius?
7: Celsius.
4: Name a country that is known for its fjords.
7: For its what?
4: Fjords.
7: Pass.
4: Name a national grocery chain.
7: Save Mart.
4: All right, there you go.
7: I still don't know what that word is that you said at the end of that question.
4: Fjords. I'll give you the answer. It's Norway. So they are narrow channels of water that have high cliffs on either. Cliffs wouldn't be the word, but mountains on either side. So they're glacier. They're made by glaciers. And so in Norway, you can tour
7: the
4: fjords. Okay,
7: well, now I feel dumb.
4: Well, don't feel dumb, because a lot of people may not know that. Or maybe everybody does, but we'll never know. I'll never make you feel dumb for that, okay? So which number is higher, 10 degrees Celsius, you said?
7: Yes.
4: All right. That's actually not true. Fahrenheit is higher, because for Celsius, you double it and add 30 to get to Fahrenheit. 0 degrees Celsius is freezing, so 32 degrees is freezing for Fahrenheit. So you missed that one. Fjords, you missed. What'd you say for grocery chain again? Save Mart?
7: Save Mart.
4: All right. I'll give you that one. And then the White House is at 1600 Pennsylvania Avenue, and a cartoon with cats is Garfield. So very good. So we'll bring Adina back in. All right. Here she comes. All right, Adina, here we go.
3: Okay, what's her score?
4: Her score was 3.
3: Oh. Sorry. Sorry, Marissa.
5: Dang.
3: It's not a shade. It's not. It's just I'm excited for me.
4: Okay, well, we'll find out. 30 seconds on the clock. Say pass if you get stumped. On your marks.
3: Okay.
4: Get set. Go. Name a cartoon with cats.
3: Oh, snap. Pass.
4: What is located at 1600 Pennsylvania Avenue?
3: The White House?
4: Which number is higher, 10 degrees Fahrenheit or 10 degrees Celsius?
3: 10 degrees Celsius.
4: Name a country known for its fjords.
3: Sweden.
4: Name a national grocery chain.
3: Walmart.
4: What state did the attack on Pearl Harbor take place?
3: Pass.
4: All right. See? All right. Well, you got 1600 Pennsylvania Avenue, okay. The White House. 10 degrees Fahrenheit is actually higher.
5: Yes.
4: National grocery chain. You said Walmart. That's
3: okay.
4: True. And what state did the attack on Pearl Harbor take place?
3: I don't know.
4: Do you know the answer to that one?
7: Hawaii.
5: Yeah.
3: Okay.
4: Pearl Harbor is in Hawaii. The Japanese flew across the Pacific and attacked it there. So you can still go to the Pearl Harbor Memorial and see which ship
5: it's
4: is
5: really cool.
4: There.
5: Oh, my gosh. What is it?
4: I know.
5: I can't remember.
4: It escapes me right now, but yeah. I know it off the tip of my
5: tongue. And I've toured it before. It's gorgeous. It's a
4: really spectacular monument.
5: Yeah.
4: Yeah. You stand over looking down into the water.
5: Is it
4: the
5: Arizona?
4: Still stuck.
5: Might be the Arizona. That's this Arizona. Something.
4: So there you go.
5: Yeah.
3: So wait, how many did I get?
4: Two.
3: Are you sure? There were no other ones? I didn't...
4: Cartoon with cats.
3: I didn't answer.
4: Did not get. White House you got. Grocery chain you got. And that's all you got.
3: Really? Oh,
4: two.
3: Man.
4: You couldn't even add past two? What other one did you think you got?
3: I thought there were so much more in my
4: you
3: head.
4: You just tried to answer a lot. You just didn't get them right.
3: Oh, dang.
4: Yeah. Garfield would have been a good cartoon. Yeah.
3: Garfield.
4: Cat. Yeah. I know, right? That's a kind of a simple one.
3: Cartoon I need a redo.
4: Right there.
5: Or Tom and Jerry. Or yeah.
4: Tom and Jerry.
3: Oh,
4: there's another
3: God.
4: Good one.
3: Okay, all right, enough. Okay.
4: Do we have any others you can think of? Felix the Cat?
7: Aristocats.
4: Old school one? Oh, yes. Aristocats.
3: Oh, yes.
4: All right,
3: my favorite.
4: Let's keep it going. Do you have a
7: Animaniacs?
4: Favorite?
7: Animaniacs.
4: All right, Animaniacs. That's another good one.
3: All
4: keep
3: right.
4: them coming.
3: Yeah.
4: Marissa, way to rub it in. And congratulations, you won.
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1: I know. Padres lost yesterday. I won't get into the specifics. I'm not going to criticize. I'm not going to do any of that. You don't want to hear any of that. We don't need negativity. All I'm going to say is, hell of a season.

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1: 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This is Laura's account.
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1: Tacos or hot dogs? Hot dogs or tacos? 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If you could only eat one and never eat the other, what would it be?
2: I'm picking taco all the way because, first of all, it's way more versatile. You can just eat the inside of the taco. You can just eat the tortilla. You can eat it together.
1: Are you a psychopath? You eat the inside of a taco? What do you do? 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What are you doing?
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1: Today, we play a game where you take on Adina in basic trivia. Amanda, how are you today? Sorry, Amanda, I didn't pick up the phone line, so it makes it hard for you to answer. Why can't I hear her? I'm like, oh, you got to pick up the phone
7: line. Hey, Morton.
1: Hey.
7: Good morning.
1: Good morning. I've got some really fun questions. You're going to love these. Adina will, too. And it's really, this is a really fun Beat the Bosnian. So, you know what? If you're paying attention today, your chances are really good. I'll say that.
2: Okay.
1: If you're paying close attention, your chances are really good to win. Are you paying close attention, Amanda?
7: I think so. I want to say yes.
1: All right. We're about to find out. Adina's going to leave the room.
2: Good luck.
1: There she goes.
7: Thank you. You too.
1: So she'll be out of the room. I'm going to ask you 10 questions. You'll have 30 seconds to answer as many as possible. And remember, if you don't know the answer, say pass if you get stumped, because that's always a good strategy. It helps. Okay?
7: Okay, perfect.
1: All right. There's a little bit of a delay on the phone, so I'm going to start the timer after our first question. Good luck to you. On your marks, get set, go. What country is known for its rum?
7: Russia.
1: What Friday night ABC News show is hosted by Elizabeth Vargas?
7: Pass.
1: Name an ingredient of a lasagna.
7: Ricotta cheese.
1: Complete the phrase. Hindsight is always...
7: Pass.
1: Name a Michael Jackson song.
7: Beat it.
1: What year was Joe Biden elected president?
7: Pass.
1: All right. Time's up. You got two today.
7: Ooh.
1: Now listen, I'm going to let everybody in on a little inside joke today, okay? You ready to have some fun with me? Now, I can tell you now, Amanda, that you're done. What country is known for its rum? It's Puerto Rico. Vodka is the Russian drink you were thinking of.
7: Vodka.
1: Yes. What Friday night ABC news show is hosted by Elizabeth Vargas? It's called 2020, and it's been on for years. Barbara Walters used to host it a long time ago. An ingredient of lasagna, you got that right? Complete the phrase. Hindsight is always 2020. Can you name a Michael Jackson song? You said Beat It. Beat It is correct. What year was Joe Biden elected president? He was elected president 2020. The next question on my list is, what number is considered perfect vision? Do you know?
7: 2020.
1: Very good. So if you're paying attention today, many of the questions, in fact, 4 of the 10 are answered 2020. And we'll see.
7: 2020, yeah.
1: We'll see if Adina catches on. So hold on. We'll have her come back in. So you got two out of five. So it's okay, score. We'll see how she got 2 out of 5.
2: Okay.
1: All right.
2: Well, that makes me a little nervous.
1: Listen in, Amanda. If you're paying attention, you can win today, Adina. Good luck to you. Okay. 30 seconds on the clock. Say pass if you get stumped. On your marks, get set, go. What country is known for its rum?
2: Pass.
1: And what Friday night ABC news show is hosted by Elizabeth Vargas?
2: Pass.
1: Name an ingredient of lasagna.
2: Noodles.
1: Complete the phrase. Hindsight is always
2: 2020.
1: Name a Michael Jackson song.
2: Beat it.
1: What year was Joe Biden elected president?
2: 2018.
1: What number is considered perfect vision?
2: 2020.
1: All right, you got it after the buzzer, unfortunately.
2: Oh, come on.
1: So what country is known for its rum?
2: I have no idea.
1: Puerto Rico.
2: Oh.
1: Puerto Rican rum is considered the best, right, D-Rock?
8: Yep, Bacardi.
1: Yep. What Friday night ABC news show is hosted by Elizabeth Vargas? Do you have any guess?
2: I don't even know who Elizabeth Vargas is.
1: Okay, Barbara Walters used to host this show back in the day. Do you have any guess?
2: Dateline.
1: 2020.
2: Oh.
1: Yes. Name an ingredient of lasagna. You said noodles. Complete the phrase. Hindsight is always 2020. You got that right. Very good. Name a Michael Jackson song. Beat it. You got that right.
2: Okay. Yeah.
1: What year was Joe Biden elected president? Any guess?
2: I said 2018, but I was trying to...
8: What's your gut telling you?
1: What's your gut telling you what year it is?
2: Well, it's 2025. But before that, he was... Oh, was it 2020? Mm-hmm. 2024? 2021?
1: Mm. Yes. Mm. And what number is considered perfect vision?
2: 20... Oh, my God!
8: What show is Barbara Walters on?
2: Oh, wow! Well, you tricked us!
1: I didn't. I said if you're paying attention, it'll be very obvious.
8: I was like, she doesn't get the pattern?
2: Oh, no,
1: she's not going to catch up. She's like, nobody knows perfect vision, so that's not a real question.
8: Right.
2: Oh,
1: Amanda,
2: that's so good.
1: Adina did beat you today.
2: I did?
1: Yeah, you got three. Lasagna, Hindsight, and a Michael Jackson
2: yes!
1: song.
8: Okay, buy one. Relax.
2: Wow. Yeah. Sorry.
1: But you could have had like seven if you were just paying attention.
8: Right.
1: Yes, but we have a very nice party gift for you, Amanda, so don't worry about that. We'll take good care of you. In the meantime, it's just another strange edition of Not 2020.
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1: We're going to call a beauty school as Klaus. Hello, yes! Everybody. I am your Bavarian friend, Klaus. He wants to learn beauty school so that way he can be a pet groomer. not even an insult at all. It's our phone prank, the phone jibba.
12: Anatomy. This is Christine.
13: Oh, Christine, hello. My name is Klaus, and I'm calling to get the schedule so I can enroll in your classes to learn how to do the beauty.
12: Oh, okay. So what is it that you're particularly looking to do?
13: What I would like to do is learn how to do the beauty on people.
12: Oh, okay. Well, can we start with your name?
13: Yes, Klaus.
12: How do you spell that?
13: It's K-L-A-U-S. A-U-S. Okay, and then the last name, it's long, so I just give you the short version. Behegen de Hausen Bugen Gruben. So you could just put Gruben if you like. Sorry, I get excited and I yell.
12: Okay, sir, well, let me get your phone number so we can go ahead and get you with one of our counselors, and then they'll enroll you in a particular class set.
13: And what is it that they are going to teach me?
12: Well, they're going to teach you how to style and cut hair, how to do nails.
13: I love it. I'm down for all of it. And does they teach me how to cut, like, the little ball on the tail and make it look like the topiary bush?
12: Tail?
13: Yes, on the tail, on the animal, so you can make it look like the puff, like the poodle. You make it look like it's a tree in the front yard.
12: Oh, sir, this is a salon for humans, not for...
13: No, I understand that, but the problem is I want to be the pet groomer, and I don't know how I can find out to do it. I'm sorry, I'm so frustrated.
12: Okay, sir, well, this school is not going to help you learn that.
13: Well, we don't know that, right? If you teach me how to do the nails,
12: sir,
13: like, see, Klaus is going to bring fashion to the animal kingdom.
12: That's not what we do. Here.
13: Let me ask you something. On the poodle, there's tiny curly hairs, yes?
12: Yes.
13: And then on the human, do you have tiny curly hairs? I'm afraid you do. And I think it's very important to know how to groom
12: it's
13: that.
12: It's different, though,
13: sir. Well,
12: we don't, right?
13: If you are naked and you are standing in front of a poodle tail, there could be some confusion,
12: like,
13: yes?
12: More than happy to, but it's not
13: going
12: to work.
13: But it's going to work because if you don't be so negative, you don't know how the animals are thinking.
12: It's
13: I know how the animals are thinking. They are like, hey, Mr. Donkey, look at that sexy tail. Is that a donkey extension? intentions.
12: I can set you up.
13: What I want to know is he would take my name and put me in the school so I can make the animals sexy. Yes!
12: We don't teach that either, sir.
13: Well, maybe you should teach it because then people won't be so hairy. Oh, you know, let me say something. What is your name? Christine?
12: Yes, my name is Christine.
13: Yes, are you excited to meet me at the school?
12: Is this for real?
13: It's so real you can taste it.
12: Listen, if you want to talk to a counselor.
13: No, wait. Let me tell you something. Good, because it's actually a prank call. It's not real. It's the phone ring.
12: Oh, my God. Oh, my God.
13: Christina. You're on the radio right now.
12: Oh, my God. You know, I thought this was a joke. I almost hung up on it.
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2: It is Wednesday, and that means you will take Adina on in basic trivia, whether you're on the phone or just playing along in a game we call. Brittany's up today. Good morning, Brittany. How are you?
3: Hey, Morton.
2: Hey, are you all right? Did we catch you off guard?
3: Oh, no, you're good. You're good.
2: All right, good. Are you nervous a little bit? You sound a little bit nervous.
3: Just a little.
2: Yeah, don't worry about that. Nothing's going to happen.
4: You're good.
2: Yeah. So here's what's going on today. I've got 10 questions. I've got a 30-second timer. Adina's going to leave the room. I will start the timer and ask you these questions, and you just give me your answers, and then we'll tell you your correct answers and bring Adina back in, ask her the same ones, and compare scores. There are some very unusual questions today. Unusual fun. It's not like you don't know the answer, but you got to think for a second.
5: Oh, this is going to be cool.
2: It'll be a lot of fun. So, Adina,
5: good luck.
2: And she leaves
3: Thank
2: the room.
3: You.
2: Yeah, there she goes. She's not slamming the headphones down anymore, D. That's good. All right, 30 seconds on the clock. Say pass if you get stumped. There's a little bit of a delay on our phone, so I'm going to start the timer after the first question. So here we go. On your marks, get set, go. What country has the city of Melbourne?
3: Australia.
2: Name one of the Spice Girls.
3: Sporty.
2: What country has the city of Phuket?
3: Thailand.
2: Name a brand of mustard.
3: Heinz.
2: What weighs more, a nickel or a hummingbird?
3: A nickel.
2: Good and Plenty is the brand name of what?
3: Can you repeat?
2: Good and Plenty is the brand name of what?
3: Pass.
2: All right, time's up. Candy. Is it Good and Plenty is a candy? It's like a candy-coated licorice. It's really weird. It's not great, but you can still buy it in stores. Good and Plenty. What weighs more, a nickel or a hummingbird? You're correct. A nickel. Brand of mustard, Grey Poupon. French's, we would accept Heinz. What country has the city of Phuket? Thailand is correct. Sporty Spice, Scary Spice. You said sporty, we'll give you that one. And Melbourne is in Australia. So very good. You have got 5 today. So congratulations. 5 out of 6. That's really good. I don't know if any of these will throw Adina off. I'm not sure if they will or not. Let's bring her back in. You getting 5 out of 6 will throw off a little bit, though. All right, Adina. Yes. Out of 6, she was able to get 5 right.
5: Oh, wow. That's excellent. Okay.
2: No, excellent is 6 out of 6.
5: I mean, yeah.
2: Yeah. It's really good. All right. Listen in, Brittany. Let's see how well Adina does. 30 seconds on the clock.
5: Okay.
2: Say pass if you get stumped. On your marks. On your marks. Get set. Go. What country has the city of Melbourne?
5: Australia.
2: Name one of the Spice Girls.
5: Mel B.
2: What country has the city of Phuket?
5: What kind? The Philippines.
2: Name a brand of mustard.
5: DiGiorno.
2: What weighs more, a nickel or a hummingbird?
5: A nickel.
2: Good and Plenty is the brand name of what?
5: Target? No, that's Good and Gather. Ah, it's Target.
2: Name a cart. No, time's up.
5: Dang it.
2: Well, you got 3 today.
5: Oh, really? That's it?
2: Australia.
5: Okay.
2: Mel B, I'll give you that. You could have said Sporty Spice, Scary Spice. We would have taken those two. So real name or Spice Girl's name. That's fine. What country has the city of Phuket? Not the Philippines. It's Thailand.
5: Thailand.
2: Yes.
5: Oh, I knew that. Oh, okay.
2: I feel like that's not the Philippines.
5: I know. I had an ex-boyfriend who actually literally went there and I had a magnet from it. It's sitting on my fridge. So I was like, oh, I kind of know. I don't.
2: Well, scoot it over closer to Thailand.
5: My bad.
2: That's all right. Name a brand of mustard.
5: I know there's DiGiorno, but I think that's a type of mustard.
4: Like, no. That's a type of
2: Dijon
4: pizza.
2: Is a type of mustard.
5: DiGiorno
2: is a type of pizza.
5: Oh.

0: Some of you loved it. Some of you absolutely hated it. Either way, here's more Michael Jackson AI covers on Z90. This next one is If SpongeBob SquarePants Was a Michael Jackson Song.
1: Are you ready, kids?
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1: I can hear you.

0: Man.
1: I played that way longer than I should have.
2: Let me just reiterate, this is not some niche thing on TikTok. This stuff has millions of views. People love it. Why? I don't know. I don't ask why anymore. You know this. We'll never get those answers.

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1: When did it say that?
0: Right now.
2: Today's hit music is on C9.

Some of you loved it. Some of you absolutely hated it. Either way, here's more Michael Jackson AI covers on Z90. This is what the Hey Arthur theme song would sound like if it was performed by Michael Jackson.

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1: Traffic. 178 Barham motorcycle crash. Looks like everything's in the center divide. The rider up and walking around. Traffic is very heavy through San Marcos behind. Northbound 15 from the 52. You're in and out of traffic to Villa Rancho. East 52 mass crash on the shoulder. It's heavy out of Kearney Mesa. South 805 heavy as well. Miramar Road just past the 94. South 5 a little slow. La Jolla Mission Bay gets heavy. Washington into National City. 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I'm Tori Peck. That's traffic on Z90.

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1: Traffic. He's found 78 at a crawl with this motorcycle crash just before Barham. It's on the left shoulder, but it is just crawling backed up from Sycamore. And North 15, pretty heavy this afternoon. The 52 off and on to Via Rancho. Our South Bay freeways both pretty busy, each from the Golden Triangle and into National City. South on 163, slow the 805 into downtown. East 52 mast crash has been cleared out of lanes, but it's heavy out of Kearney Mesa. 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I'm Tori Peck. That's traffic on Z90.
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4: We're about to call William and offer him something that's free, a free offer on the phone. It's a free ass whooping.
5: Come and get it.
4: If he doesn't want to take it, then he must be scared of me. Oh. Let's see if he takes it. It's our phone prank, the phone, Jibba.
6: Hello, it's William.
4: Yeah, William, hi. This is Steve Johnson, and we're calling today with a special offer. If you got a second, do you have just 2 seconds?
6: I don't, Steve Johnson.
4: Oh, hold on. I got a quick offer for you, and it doesn't cost you a thing, okay? You don't have to sign up for anything, nothing. All you got to do is say yes or no. Can you just do that?
6: No.
4: Yeah, you know what? I'm not surprised. They told me you're a cool customer, right?
6: Well, who wants to know?
4: Steve, me. I want to know.
6: All right, Steve. Well, have a nice...
4: Hold on. Just real quick. We are willing to deliver to your house. You ready for this?
6: Ready.
4: 2 free ass whoopings.
6: Hey, Steve, you know, I'm just not interested in
4: that. I bet you would love a good ass whooping right now, right?
6: Nah, I'm really just not interested in that.
4: How about you get a free ass whooping and I'll come over and deliver it myself? Which one you want first?
6: Honestly, I just think you might find someone else that might be interested in that. I'm not interested.
4: That's what I thought. They told me that you'd say no because you're a coward.
6: It's not that. It's just I'm just not interested, you know? Who is this? Really?
4: My name is Steve, and I'm delivering you an ass whooping because they told me you were a coward. And you'd say
6: so
4: no.
6: That's what you do, Steve. You just call people and offer after.
4: Hey, I call, I make the offer, and if they say yes, I drive right over and I tell them to turn around and I give them a big boot right in the backside. So, you ready for your ass whooping, son?
6: You're not going to come over here and do anything.
4: Do you drive a truck? Yes or no?
6: Yes.
4: I knew it. Guys like you, man, they're dime a dozen. They drive trucks. You probably wear like the coolest shoes and you have tight jeans and you're the type of guys that walk around all tough until someone presents you with a real ass whooping and that's when you back down.
6: Well, you know, Steve, come on over here and let's see what happens.
4: Oh, really? Do you know how to take care of yourself?
6: I sure do.
4: Oh, really? When's the last time you got your ass whooped?
6: Yeah, I do jiu-jitsu, so come on over here. I'll strangle you.
4: It sounds like a fetish to me,
6: yeah,
4: bro.
6: Yeah, my fetish is beating ass up like you.
4: Oh, this is going to be so good. Come on. Where do you want me to start? You start with the face or the backside? Or is it hard to tell the difference between
6: the
4: two?
6: Just get over here. I don't know what you're doing. You want to come over here and talk all that? Come on, man. Honestly, who is this? How'd you even get my number?
4: Hey, you don't worry about that. You worry about how I'm going to take care of business.
6: Whatever, dude. Bring it.
4: All right, let's go, bro.
6: Honestly.
4: Let's go, bro. Let's go, bro. Let's go, bro.
6: Dude, let's go.
4: Let's go.
6: Whatever you want.
4: Let's go.
6: You keep talking. Come on. Start driving.
4: Hey, I'm on my way over right now, bro. What are you wearing?
6: I'll tell you what. I am right outside. I've got some jeans on.
4: I bet you would. I'll tell you what, son. I'll tell you what.
6: Steve or whoever you are, I am here with you. When are you going to get?
4: Probably after I get done doing the jibba.
6: What is that, your mom?
4: The jibba, bro. It's a prank call being played on you right now.
6: Oh, my God. Are you serious?
4: Yes. Trevor told us to call you and see if we could get you worked up. You said you're a cool customer. We couldn't get you worked up. I got to give you credit, man. I tried.
6: I was like, man, this guy knows what I drive.
3: Don't miss the phone jibba.
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